99.5 Kiss, Rock San Antonio. Hi, hello, friends. It's me, Melanie Cruz. Happy Turds Day. And was I right or was I right? Listen, I don't enjoy being right. It's definitely not my favorite thing because a lot of the time I am right. Okay, I am. And you will someday learn that I am right 99.9% of the time. That 1% sometimes happens. But point is I was right. Today's kind of a turdy day. Kind of just existing today. So, if you're in survival mode, high five, man. I love that for us.

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8: Partly cloudy in the afternoon with a high of 101.
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0: This weekend is going to be a long weekend. Why? Because Labor Day is on Monday, where you get to enjoy a day of doing no labor, which I love that for you. 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

95.5 Kiss Rock San Antonio. It's me, Melanie Cruz, and I have found my favorite thing on Facebook Marketplace. Somebody is selling Camel Crush menthols to more menthol, because it's a crush, right? For $8 a pack. Two for 15. So, you need a hookup, let me know. I'll show you to my guy.

0: You knew it as the Kiss Cash Hole, and since then we have decided it needs to sound a lot better than it does right now. So we renamed it to the Tap That Cash Contest. That sounds so much sexier, and I know it does. It sounds great, and we all love it now. That being said, it's still the same contest 5 times a day, a shot at $1,000. All you got to do is pay the hell attention. Damn, it's not that hard, okay? So tomorrow is your last chance for the week, and then you'll get another chance next week, every weekday. 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

0: 10 minutes, buckaroo. You better be ready, because it's going to smell like the non-deer. And you're going to need your Kiss Rocks up, because you're going to vote immediately. Like, as soon as I start talking to you, I'm going to tell you to vote. So just get ready now.
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99.5 Kiss Rock San Antonio. It's me, Melanie Cruz. It smells like the Nandos. Which, for a girl, it probably smells a lot better than boys. So, I love that for you. That being said, it's time to vote already. So, get out your handy-dandy Kiss Rocks app and vote for the next 90 song. It's going to play right after 311. Which was amazing in concert, by the way, with the Dirty Heads. Ugh, what a great show that was. Alice in Chains, Cake, and Pearl Jam are your choices tonight.

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0: It's time for your Smells Like the 90s nostalgic history lesson. And my marketplace, my Facebook marketplace, has been flooded with squishy toy resales. So I figured, what better way than to talk about it a little bit more, but 90s style. So I know we've talked about it before, but I forgot one specifically that I actually still have today. And it's the original one that I bought a long ass time ago. But first, let's talk about the water toy, that weird tubey water toy that definitely gave off the wrong vibes, but it was still so much fun. I do still look for those because I still think they're real fun. But the one that I'm talking about is like the handmade wire fidget toy that like turns into a bracelet and stuff like that. Girls know what I'm talking about. You know what I'm talking about? It was so great. I still have mine. It has these really pretty pearlescent blue beads on it. Ugh, it was my favorite thing ever. I wore it like every single waking moment.
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6: 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Kiss San Antonio weather.
7: Partly cloudy in the afternoon with a high of 101.
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It's time for you to vote again. Your next choices are going to be Metallica, President of the United States, and Bush. It's going to play right after Fastball, which is my favorite song, literally from the 90s. So shut up. Fastball's on.

0: morning, Billy Madison Show. A chance to win a pair of tickets to go see Dancing September 11th at the Boeing Center at Techport. 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Oh, it's Billy Madison Show and 420 ticket window. Which, quick reminder, by the way, Boeing Center is doing a Labor Day sale on tickets, $25 tickets. 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

Somebody said, what am I going to do with $1,000? Bitch, what aren't you going to do with $1,000? Go on a road trip. That's literally gas and food right there. Like right there. Listen, I've raw dogged some road trips and you can literally make it there on about $400, especially if it's just you or just you and one other person. But if there's kids involved, that's always more expensive. So point is the limit does not exist what you can do with $1,000. So just shut up and win $1,000. Tomorrow morning, Billy Madison, 7 a.m. is your first keyword for the day. 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

0: 95.5 Kiss Rock San Antonio. It's time for If I Have to Know, You Have to Know. And I did something so you don't have to do it. I got one of the Texas meals from McDonald's. I was very underwhelmed, honestly. So I didn't get a San Antonio cup, number one, which struck me as odd, but whatever. I got a Piney Woods cup, I think is what it is. And then my food didn't even come in the box, and it made me sad. I didn't even get a big Happy Meal box. I just got the cup. My soda didn't even come in the cup either. Like, they just handed me a cup, and that was like it. You know what? They probably could have been out of everything. I'm just being dramatic. Point is I was very underwhelmed by it.
1: Some say the best feeling is when you tap that keg.
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0: 99.5 KISS Rock San Antonio. It's me, Melanie Cruz. It's time to check in, friends. How are we doing? Is anybody having a good day? Like, anybody around here? Which, if you are, I love that for you. Look at you go. I'm so happy for you. But you know what? I'm going to sit and sulk a little bit because, like, I'm not having a good day. So, womp womp. Love your great day. Hate my bad day.
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I have the most hilarious thing to tell you. Americans don't know what Labor Day is. So some of them think that it's meant to commemorate the founding of labor unions. Some people think it's the official start of autumn. And other people think it's to celebrate the signing of the U.S. Constitution. And other people think it's to honor the end of World War II. Other people think that it's to celebrate mothers going into labor. So if you don't know what Labor Day means, don't feel bad, because apparently a lot of you guys don't. Labor Day is actually to salute the contributions and achievements of the American worker. So it's literally a day to just take off and call it a day because you've done enough labor, baby. So I'm excited for us this weekend. It's going to be a Labor Day weekend, which means we get an extra day, and we're having three ways this weekend.

0: 99.5 Kiss Rock San Antonio. It's home of the Bella Madison Show. Tomorrow morning on the show, the Queen of Divorce is going to be here. Love that for you. And then, of course, the hilarious antics of the Billy Madison Show. So, tomorrow morning, bright and early, Billy Madison, 6 a.m.
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0: 95.5 Kiss Rock San Antonio. I am done for the evening, but I shall return. And in the meantime, some good rock coming up in just a little bit. Some good advice. Wake up tomorrow morning, Billy Madison Show, 6 a.m. And some real advice. We are now in the Tober months, which I love that for us. That being said, make sure that you buy your boo a boo basket because they deserve it. I'm Melanie Cruz.
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0: 95 Kiss, we can appreciate the hard work put into planning the perfect three-way. Giggity. So this holiday weekend, it's the Kiss Labor Day three-way weekend. 3 days of three-ways. 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
4: 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Could be yours. Good luck for $1,000. Again, the keyword is wallet. You'll have 30 minutes. Put the keyword in and then claim the money. Could be yours. There's a chance somebody's going to win it. There's not even a chance that somebody will win it. Let that person be you by participating in our contest. So good luck. Nice to see you win. That would be good. That'd be very nice. Let's see. What did I want to get to here? We just did the crack one. Got that. This woman, this is impressive. Because I feel like most women have seen both. I mean, but this woman claims she's never seen a small one.
5: Never?
4: Never seen a small one, Derek. She's never seen a small one.
5: Huh.
4: And that's pretty impressive. You think that, you know, women have probably seen small and medium. You know, every once in a while you might get a big one.
5: Yeah.
4: Do you have this anywhere in there?
5: I feel like it's... maybe smallest?
4: We have that one. This is this lady.
6: Girls, okay. You're not going to believe the size of this man.
4: Yeah. They're talking about the smallest one. This is a woman that has never seen a small one. I don't know if it's in there.
5: Small, yeah. I got likes. So no, that's not it.
4: She's never seen a small
5: never
4: one.
5: Never seen a small one.
4: Never, ever, Derek. You know, are there any women out there that have never seen a big one in person?
5: That's what I feel like is... way more like
4: that would be hilarious. Yeah. I would love to take calls from crying women that have never seen a big one in person.
5: Huh.
4: Now you're going, why would they be crying? Because they got to be sad. Because they at least want to see a big one.
7: Never seen a small one got deleted.
5: Oh, okay. Said,
4: what?
5: Damn it.
4: That's stupid.
5: Damn it.
4: That was great audio, too, of this woman that...
5: it must have been, you know, it was a lie.
4: She's never seen a... you know, a small one.
5: Couldn't you get way more calls from girls that's never seen a big one?
4: That's what I want.
5: Oh, my God. But what if every girl is like, you know, no. Yeah, we've all been with all big ones.
4: Yeah. That would be funny. We've all seen a big one.
5: Right. It's like, damn it. Son of a bitch.
4: Are there any women out there that, have never seen a big one?
5: Because I think they've all probably been with small ones.
4: Now, I'm talking 7+ inches.
5: Yeah.
4: Not average. I'm talking like the 7 and above. A big boy. You've never seen a big one. An inch bigger than a dollar bill.
5: Damn.
4: That kind of big.
5: That's big. That's a big one.
4: I read Lamont Malama once wrong. I thought she said that she feels well endowed, but she says she feels well rounded.
5: Oh. I feel like I'm well rounded.
4: So she's seen them all.
5: She's seen them all. God, I hate that. Oh, yeah, I've seen them all.
4: This one was talking about the smallest one. Just
8: a little tiny one.
6: Yeah. Girls, you're not going to believe the size of this man. Honestly, when I say he had the smallest little I have ever seen. And you might be wondering, why do I need to put this online? But honestly, in all my years, I've never seen anything so disgusting and small.
4: She said she'd never seen something so disgusting and small.
5: That sucks.
4: Man.
5: Hate to see that.
4: Yeah, she got real disgusting in a small one.
5: Yeah, she got like mad about it.
4: Oh, man, that's too bad, the audio, because this woman, she was like real proper like, and she's like, I've never seen
5: a tiny
4: one. Small one.
5: It's like, man, I wonder how many she's seen.
4: All she was missing is like a cup of tea with her pinky out. Uh-huh. I got to tell you, I've never seen a small one.
5: Ever.
4: Have you?
5: Yes, every day.
4: Erica.
9: Yes.
4: Have you ever seen a small one?
9: I
0: I've seen them all. Big, really big and really small.
4: Oh, okay. You have? So you've seen them all.
5: Wow.
0: Yeah.
4: Where were you when you saw all these? Just dating or were you at a strip club?
0: Yeah, dating. No, dating. You know, it's just
5: a strip club. They wouldn't.
0: Getting in the bed with these guys, you all know.
4: Right. Climbing into bed, just jumping into, hopping into the bed with these guys. And so you've experienced the little guys and the big guys.
0: Yes, the little guys, you know, it was probably just the one time and done, you know, just because I didn't want to make them feel bad, but.
4: Now, much like...
5: Oh, that's nice. You don't want to make them feel
4: hold
5: bad.
4: Hold on. I got to ask you a question, Erica, because I saw this online several years ago, and I like to ask this question. So, did you ever get with a small one, and then immediately when you're done, you're like, oh, I'm still hungry. I feel like I didn't even eat. And so, much like going to a restaurant, then you call up another one that is to get the job done, if you will. Have you ever had to do that?
0: I guess I could say I have, or like if like me and my partner are on the outs and he doesn't want to give it to me, he's giving me the cold shoulder, I'll just go get it real quick.
4: But have you ever got it on with a guy with a small one, right? Maybe it was just a one-nighter. You threw
0: it hasn't
4: him back.
0: Been a long, it's been a long time.
4: But,
0: I haven't come across a small one in a while.
4: All right. Mm. You just probably attract that big D energy.
0: I guess so.
5: Some girls probably do.
0: And, you know, it kind of surprises me, you know, the tall, slender white guys got the big ones, or maybe even, like, the tubby Mexican ones, they also got the big ones.
1: Hell yeah. Hell yeah.
5: Hell yeah.
0: Yeah. Yeah, Derek. Yeah, Derek.
1: Yeah, Derek.
4: Yeah, Derek.
5: Yeah.
1: Yeah.
4: So you have had a situation where maybe the man didn't get the job done, so then you just were like, I need to go get properly done.
0: Oh, my gosh, Billy, I'm going to tell you something that I did when I was young. Okay. And I reflect on it. I'm like, oh, my God, I can't believe I did that.
4: Yeah, well, I want to hear that. I'm all ears. Like, I literally have the biggest ears ever.
0: So I was doing it with a guy, and he lived in a house with a bunch of other guys. And he just, like, finished really quick. And I'm like, okay, well... What the heck?
4: Yeah.
0: You know, so yeah, I kind of just walked into the living room and I was like, so he couldn't finish the job. Which one of you are up to it?
4: And did you get a couple, like a couple guys throw their hands in there?
1: And then?
0: Yeah.
4: And then what happened after that? Well, so you probably had a couple arms go in the air, like they just don't care. And so did all the guys, or how did you choose the guy, or did you let both guys?
0: I picked two, and so, you know, one was in the front, one was in the back.
4: Right. It's usually how you ride in a car.
5: Hot.
0: Yes. All right, and then the person that I was giving, you know, the mouth hug to, he finished really fast.
4: Goodness gracious. Well, so he didn't even get a crack at it, huh?
0: No, just the guy in the bag.
4: All right. So, man.
0: And then the guy in the bag, he ended up, like, wanting to date me.
4: Even after he saw what happened in the front?
5: That's crazy.
1: Yeah, I'd probably date her, too.
4: I'm just saying, after he saw what happened in the front, Derek.
5: It's hot.
4: And, I know, but after he saw what happened in the front.
5: I know.
4: He's like, yeah, I still want to date you.
5: Yeah. Man, that must have been great.
0: We went on a few dates and...
5: That's
0: I don't know. I think I found somebody else.
5: That's awesome, though. That's awesome.
4: Man, he's like, he fell in love.
5: You got the stuff.
1: See, yeah, that's
0: I do,
1: stuff
0: even to this day.
4: What's that song? We fell in love in a hopeless place.
5: Yeah, I remember that song.
4: He was in a hopeless place, and then he fell in love.
5: That's so nice.
0: And I hope you like that story, Billy.
4: No, that's a great story.
5: That is a great that's story. A phenomenal. Yes.
4: That story's worth you going to our BMS Live.
0: You know what? You already told me that I got VIP tickets
5: on
0: August 4th. I called in August 4th, and you gave me VIP tickets, but no one's called me.
4: Yeah. No, they haven't, Chris? You suck ass, sir.
5: Yeah, they will. Don't worry.
0: No, it doesn't suck ass. Chris, I love you. Just call me.
4: Why are you not calling her today? You should be on the phone with her now.
1: I didn't know I was supposed to call her.
4: Yeah, you're supposed to.
1: Okay. What are we going to talk about?
4: Well...
5: You're going to talk about making sure she's got her tickets.
4: Yeah, that she's got her tickets and then she knows what time to be there, 7 to 9.
5: Thing, yeah.
1: Story
4: thirsty horse.
1: More.
4: You were a bit of a thirsty horse that night, huh?
1: Hell yeah.
0: My teenage years, yes, I was a dehydrated horse.
1: Dehydrated.
5: That's crazy.
4: That's a wild story, Derek. It's a wild story on a Thursday. Today's Thursday. All right, hang on real quick. We're going to make sure you
1: got your line.
5: Because today's Thursday.
4: Yeah. It's a crazy Thursday story.
5: Yeah, it really is.
4: So the spicy books means that the action is going to be better, according to this woman.
9: You said something fascinating to me, which
4: yeah,
9: is...
4: Yeah, fascinating. Hold on, I got to hit this other button. That way I can pause it if I want to.
9: You said something fascinating to me, which is that women who watch porn and read those like romance fantasy novels, actually, it might increase our sex drive.
10: Depends on how good your sex is in general. If you are dissatisfied with your partner and you're using these movies or books to escape and get pleasure for yourself, then it's not going to lead to more intimacy because you're already...
4: So that's not going to work for most because most women are pretty... unsatisfied with their man. That was a new stat that came out like last week. They're not even satisfied.
10: Having bad sex with your partner, right? But yeah. Whereas like you're in a good, healthy relationship, you enjoy your partner and you're just using these as tools, right? To like enhance your pleasure so that when you're with your partner, you're like really easily.
4: Isn't that so funny? Like they need all these tools. They need a book. They got to watch that and everything. And all the ladies got to do is just breathe on it and look at it.
5: That's all they got to do. Nothing else.
4: Nothing.
5: Yep.
4: That's it.
5: It's tough.
4: Right, but they need like tool. I got to do all this stuff just to get in the mood.
10: Getting into the mindset of being able to be pleasured and to be focused and mindful and enjoy. Whereas I think sometimes that's the hardest part for women is that you can't get out of your own head, right? And we say that, but there's data to it.
4: I believe it where they can't. They're I don't know. They just get all caught up in their heads and then they can't enjoy it.
5: Yeah.
4: Too bad.
5: That is too bad.
4: Yeah, the spicy book. There's no point. Here's the deal. No point in buying your woman. You just got to ask her. Be like, hey, is sex pretty bad for us? If she's like, yeah, then don't buy her the book.
5: Yep.
4: She's like, no, I really enjoy having sex. Then go out and buy her like 10 of these books. Get her more in the mood.
5: That is a good point, yeah.
4: I mean, do most dudes know that their woman's not having fun? I feel like it.
5: I feel like we could pick up on the vibe unless you're just an idiot.
4: Usually because, you know, there's...
5: Can't read the room at all. I guess some people do lack that ability.
4: Lack of any sort of vocals.
5: Uh-huh.
4: There's no noise or enthusiasm where you just, you got to tap me like, you there?
5: You there? You there?
4: Are you awake?
5: Yeah.
4: Like, if you bang your woman like you're trying not to wake her up, like, that's a bad sign.
5: Terrible sign.
4: That she's having a bad time.
5: Mm-hmm.
4: It's like, oh, I don't want to disturb her. this chick got blocked. You're gonna find this audio to be hot, Derek.
5: Okay.
4: So this is a woman. I think she's on OnlyFans. Her dude finds out that she's on OnlyFans, so he's upset. So he invited another woman over to his house, and now he's gonna be with that woman because he's upset that his woman was lying to him about being on OnlyFans.
5: He didn't know she was on OnlyFans.
4: No, wow, but he replaced her immediately.
5: Wow.
11: Because of what I do for work. That's your fault for going
5: through
11: my highlights.
5: Because what I do for work.
11: Are you really going to tell this bitch to leave? Oh, you're with another bitch? Open the door.
5: Oh, I saw this.
4: Yeah.
5: Dude, she went. Did you see her?
11: I'm going to go through the back. I'm going to go through the back.
5: Yeah. She goes through the back.
4: Yeah, she goes through the back of the house, right?
5: Yeah. No, she dove through the sliding glass door. It was a hot. I watched this video 100 times yesterday.
4: Yeah.
5: Got bricked up.
4: You got bricked up because you like the girl, right?
5: Well, the girl's hot, right?
4: Yeah.
5: And then what she does when she goes through the sliding glass, I mean, it's just like,
4: well, she's
5: for a girl to be that crazy about you, well, like, watch this.
4: Oh, wow. My gosh.
5: Maybe it's not a, that might just be a door. I don't know. But like, dude, she's like, okay,
4: let me
5: bitch.
4: See. I haven't seen
5: she
4: that.
5: She said, you want to close the door? Okay.
4: Oh, that's awesome.
5: Look, Andy's got this is cool. He's got like a putting green.
4: She did like a Hollywood move.
5: No, she did.
4: Like it's a movie.
5: Dude.
4: She went head first through glass after hearing another female's voice inside her dude's house that has now blocked her because she had an OnlyFans that he didn't know about.
5: And look, she's got the shorts on too.
4: She does with the toe.
5: Yeah. Can we get a front-facing view? Come on.
4: I don't think
5: just
4: so.
5: Just turn a little bit. Just, oh my God. Yeah, it's I don't even know how you can get another girl on here. Like, this guy is just a pimp.
4: Well, he replaced her very fast.
5: He replaced her, right? And he had this girl losing her mind at his house.
4: Yeah.
5: That girl's a baddie.
4: I knew that you would enjoy that
5: video. I watched this video 100 times yesterday.
4: What's weird? I saw that and I'm like...
5: You know, in a weird way, I didn't know... I had no idea it had anything to do with OnlyFans.
4: Derek, you know what's crazy is... I was like, Derek's going to get bricked up.
5: I did. I've been bricked up since yesterday.
4: I shouldn't know what videos brick Derek up.
5: Yeah, well, it's obvious. The hot ones.
4: All right, we got Big Dummy Trivia and more next.
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0: mother.
1: All right, is holding hands on the first date weird?
2: Oh, that's kind of sweet.
3: I would think it was weird if a guy wanted to hold my hand on a first date, actually, because right. I think that's intimate. I
1: know. All right, she doesn't like that, so she doesn't want you holding her hand on a first date.
4: Yeah, but she'll crack on the first date.
2: I'm terrible at this, so I'll, not surprised I got it wrong.
1: No, right out the gate.
2: Yeah.
1: No, that's pretty sweet. And she's like, I hate it.
2: Yeah, no, it's...
1: it's intimate.
2: I'm awful at this.
1: Yeah. This is what she said.
3: I would think it was weird if a guy wanted to hold my hand on a first date.
1: I mean, he's just trying to see if you guys got a connection.
2: I mean, I guess maybe it is a little soon. I don't know.
1: I don't know. Maybe it's like two grade school or something.
2: Yep. Could be a number of things, I guess.
1: Yeah, they don't like to hold hands on a first date.
2: Yeah.
1: What,
2: good to know.
1: Do you remember?
2: Actually, I don't need to know that.
1: Love on the Spectrum. That was like a big thing. Do you want to hold hands?
2: Yes.
1: And then they would hold hands. That was really cute, right?
2: It was.
1: It was innocent. It was sweet.
2: It was very sweet.
1: And now this woman's like, oh, I think it's weird.
2: Well, yeah, I mean, we're not on the spectrum, so.
1: Oh,
2: we're
1: going to
2: date.
1: Yourself,
2: we're going to date a little different.
1: Speak for yourself.
2: Okay, all right. Well, yeah. You got traits, but, you know.
1: Yeah, I know. I don't know if I got the full thing.
2: I don't think you got the full thing. I just think, you know.
1: Got a couple of the traits.
2: Yeah, some of their traits you find fun.
1: Yeah, like eating the same foods at the same time every day.
2: Yeah.
1: Having the same workout routine every same time every day, same amount of time. Watching the same movies. So my wife had to go do something with her mom.
2: Yeah.
1: And so I was home alone, and I just watched Hocus Pocus 3 times in a row.
2: Damn, like, did anything happen?
1: She goes, what'd you do? It would stop, and then I would start it again.
2: Yeah, okay. That's badass.
1: That's it. I put it on, and then it would stop, so I would start it again.
2: Yeah.
1: That's what I would do.
2: It's kind of like, have you ever heard where Shane Gillis talks about how, you know, he doesn't have DS, but he definitely got nicked by it.
1: You know? It definitely it got my ear, at least.
2: Right.
1: It might have dinged my ear.
2: Mm-hmm.
1: So, yeah, you can't hold hands with a woman on a first date.
2: Okay, good to know.
1: I didn't know that. That's a brand new one.
2: Yeah,

0: Okay.
1: That's why men got those lips.
0: Okay. Women talk to us crazy now.
1: They do.
0: Like, what?
1: I know. She's like, you got them lips.
0: Yeah, she's like, why don't you shut your bitch ass up? It's like, what?
1: What is this tattoo one?
2: Unfortunately, I love
1: it. Oh, yeah, this is cool.
0: Yeah.
1: I like this. This is the Asian lady that I was trying to hook up with Nard, right? I wish he was here, but he's like got diarrhea. I want you guys to all visualize. I hope you know how funny this is. Nard says his face is in the toilet and his butt is in the bathtub.
0: Yeah.
1: I want you to just visualize that.
0: That's how he said how sick he was.
1: That's what he's got going on right now.
0: Which, wouldn't you do it the other way?
3: Yeah, I was just thinking that.
0: You know, your butt would be in the toilet and your face would be in the bathtub.
1: Yeah, but if you think like Nard, it makes sense. Right?
0: If I think like Nard, it makes sense.
1: Yeah. Because he's in the police dog position.
0: I got you.
1: Yeah. This is crazy. The Asian lady. And this is what she wants.
2: Unfortunately, I lied. We are not taking it slow. Tomorrow, you're going to go to the tattoo shop and tattoo my name on your arms.
1: Yeah.
0: Okay.
1: It's hot, right?
0: Yeah,
1: you
0: sure.
1: You met a woman, she's like, I want you to get a tattoo. It'd be hotter if she got your name tattooed on.
0: That would be hot.
1: That would be cool.
0: But that's probably, you know, that's not what women want. They want you to get their name.
1: She's like,
0: tattooed.
1: Hey, we are not going to take it slow. We're going to a tattoo shop now, and then you're going to get my name on your arms, both of your arms.
0: Mm. Okay.
1: I lied. We're not going to take it slow.
0: I lied. We're not going to take it slow. We're heading to tattoo shop right now.
1: Right now. We're going to get those tattoos on your arms.
0: Okay.
1: Yeah, so that we're not
0: taking it up a notch.
1: Yep.
2: Otherwise, don't talk to me anymore. Leave me alone, please. Yes, that's how it is. Got it?
1: All right. Otherwise, you got to leave her alone, she says, please.
0: Huh. So she's laying down the law.
1: She is. You got to get the...
0: You need to get my name tatted or we're done.
1: This lady's fat on purpose.
0: What?
4: Yep, I'm fat. And have you ever thought maybe I'm fat on purpose?
1: Yeah, she's just fat on purpose, Derek, not on accident.
0: Fat on purpose?
1: Yeah.
3: Yeah, me too.
0: I mean, I get that. That's not... You're not fat on... You're just not doing anything to not be fat. Fat on purpose.
4: Because I am. Here's one of the reasons. I don't get hit on. That is the flex that you think it is. Okay? I am basically invisible. If I'm not wearing makeup, I'm not doing my hair, I don't have a cute outfit, I am invisible.
0: Oh.
1: That's right. Unless you're running for a bus.
0: All right.
1: Because I saw that and I was like, she was definitely not invisible. That's actually a visual.
0: Yeah.
1: Yeah, so she likes it so that no dudes hit on her.
0: Okay. Then, so that's why she's
1: that's why
0: fat,
1: she's
0: on,
1: fat
0: purpose.
1: On purpose. So Got that it. No guy will hit on her.
0: Or does no guy hit on her because she's fat?
1: No, she doesn't want men to hit on her, so that's why she's fat.
0: She doesn't?
1: No.
0: But she made a video about it.
1: Yeah, she made a video about, hey, have you ever thought that I'm fat on purpose?
0: Instead of just being fat on purpose and leaving it be, she made a video to be like, no, guys, listen, I'm fat because I want to be fat because I don't want you guys to hit on me.
1: Exactly.
0: Oh, okay.
1: Yep.
0: Sure. Got it.
1: That's why, Derek.
0: That adds up.
1: Right? And nobody's probably fat on purpose now anymore because of Ozempic and all those weight loss things.
0: Yeah. I saw there was like a local news station that was like, what's the one food that you just can't do anymore ever since you got on one of these GLP-1s? And it was up for like 2 hours. It had no comments. And I'm like, people are not wanting to tell you that they're on these things.
1: Yeah.
0: But they're on them.
1: They want to feel like they did it on their own.
0: Yeah, nobody wants to admit that they're on them, but they're on them.
1: This woman was talking about, she hates when women diss a D.
5: Honestly, as a grown-ass woman, I hate when other women diss a D that they already or like been on, and then they'd be like, oh, but yeah, that was so small, though. Like, bitch, you were on that. Like, I don't want to hear nothing.
1: I mean, everybody knows when, let's say a woman's been with a guy for a while and then she starts making fun of that part.
0: Mm-hmm.
1: She didn't have a problem with it when they were together.
0: No.
1: Now all of a sudden it's a problem. Now all of a sudden it's too small.
0: It's a terrible look for her.
1: The only time I've ever seen that is there was a woman, it was on Reddit, and she said, she was with a man, he had a smaller one, right?
0: Uh-huh.
1: They weren't getting along.

0: long, so they split up for like 3 months. She went out there. She, as she put it, she got a little ran through during that 3 months.
1: Did her thing. Oh, you go, girl.
0: She had a little bit of a phase.
1: Mm.
0: She might have even called it a hiccup.
1: Mm-hmm.
0: Anyways, so she got with some bigger ones, right? So then she went back to her guy that was on the smaller side. And that's when she realized, she was like, hey, it's no longer satisfying.
1: Mm.
0: So she's like, yeah, it was fine when we were together. But now that she went out there and, you know, had some fun, now she tried to go back to him and it just wasn't the same for her. So she had to leave him again.
1: Huh.
0: Yeah.
1: Because she had been out there.
0: Yeah.
1: Got it.
0: Yep. Because she had been out there and
1: yeah.
0: So she said, just, it's very difficult to go back.
1: I mean, that makes sense.
0: I think she made the statement, once you go big, you can't go back.
1: Uh-huh.
0: Yeah, so, no,
1: that's for sure.
0: Models talk about going number two. Sure, they look good, but this is what they talk about.
2: One thing that I think that people would be surprised about models, is the amount that we talk about going number two with each other. Like, literally, this was a very important topic within my model friends groups. Oh. We would talk about it so openly, and not until now, since I've been, like, out of the modeling industry for, like, a couple years, do I realize, like, normal people really don't talk about this too much.
0: Oh.
2: But it was a...
0: She makes modeling sound ugly.
1: Yes, she does.
0: And disgusting.
2: Thing. Because you wouldn't want to get your digitals done or, you know, do certain things where your body was just so important without having gone to the bathroom first.
0: Oh, so she wouldn't model until she pooped.
1: That's just
0: right? Tough. You know, somebody wakes up and they're like, oh, don't talk to me until I have my coffee. She's like, I'm not going to model until I poop.
1: Yeah. Which, I mean, I guess you want to look as thin as possible.
2: There was, like, multiple times that me and my friend, who's also a model, went into the bathroom before going into our agency and just, like, tried to, like, pop.
0: They tried to talk the turds out before they went in.
2: Squat before, just so that we looked all snatched for our digitals.
0: Do you think, do you think women are like, hold on, right? How do I look? Mm. Well, you look more snatched if you poop. Really? Yeah. You think so? Yeah, no, I would poop.
1: Uh-huh.
0: And then you look really snatched. And then she goes in. How do I look now? Oh, girl, you look good. Snatched.
1: Damn, girl, you really got that turnout.
0: Girl.
1: Oh, man, it made a difference.
0: You look good.
1: Mm-hmm.
2: Like, this is a thing. This is, like, full-on a thing, I think. Either that or I'm just a weirdo and I implemented this. Yeah.
1: I don't like models.
0: I don't like them anymore.
1: Yeah.
0: She made me not like models.
1: I mean, who could blame you?
0: Gross. Yeah, the other... Oh, this is hilarious. So, this woman, she's talking about how you might not be depressed. You might just have to poop.
3: This is a question for men with depression.
0: This is a question for men with depression. So if you're one of these dudes that are sad.
3: This is a question for men with depression. When was the last time you took a
0: poop? Yeah, until you took a poop. She swears by this.
1: Yeah.
0: Imagine the guy's like, man, I didn't know. I was all depressed. I didn't realize. I just had to poop.
1: Uh-huh.
3: Talking about those little dry rabbit pellets or just water. Because I was severely depressed and severely constipated after being on prescription medication because I had a chronic illness. When I started pooping 3 times a day, which is normal for me, my depression lifted. No, I'm not a doctor.
0: She's giving me depression. She's like, when I poop 3 times a day and now my depression's gone. I leave my depressing thoughts in the toilet.
1: If anybody ever felt depressed, they took it. You know what? I don't feel depressed anymore.
0: Man, I don't know why, man.
1: I don't know.
0: I don't feel sad anymore.
1: Yeah, it's, I mean, I guess try anything.
0: Sure.
1: Yeah.
3: I'm not saying that constipation causes depression. And no, this isn't an advert for laxatives. Don't do that. But your gut and your brain are connected. Whatever you're holding on to emotionally, you might be holding on to physically.
0: Yeah.
1: Hmm.
0: Huh. Who knows?
1: Yep.
0: I can see people today like, oh, where are you going? Oh, I was going to go get rid of my depression.
1: Yeah. That's what they call it now.
0: Where's that? Oh, the toilet?
1: Yeah.
0: I'm going to leave all my dark thoughts there.
1: You got to go number two.
0: That's all you got to do.
1: Mm-hmm.
0: All right, who wants tickets? I want to play some big dummy trivia right now. I got Danzig tickets if you would like those. I need three contestants that want to play big dummy trivia. 1-855-FU-BILLY. That's 1-855-FU-BILLY. So this woman, as I wait for calls, she took her dude's car tag.
1: Yeah.
0: So she was really upset.
4: Free game, y'all. If your hoe ever play with you and you don't want to go to jail for f***ing up that car, take that tag, bitch.
0: Take that tag, bitch. I like her.
1: Yeah,
4: they ain't
1: definitely
4: gonna be able to go nowhere. A bitch like me? Quick to take a tag, bitch. Now how you gonna go to work, ho? You can't.
1: You can't.
0: She's like, take a tag.
1: Yep.
0: Don't pop a tire, take a tag.
1: Take a tag. What a pain in the ass that is.
0: Oh, man. To have to go down and get new tags and fill out the paperwork.
1: Nobody wants to do that.
0: What's up, Christian? You get Chris.
5: Let's go, Chris.
0: Mr. Super Dave. Nice of you to join us. You get Derek and?
1: All right.
0: Ryan gets Mr.
5: Let's
0: Goose.
5: Go, Derek.
0: Let's go. Oh, no. Let me get my board all set up for you guys real quick. Here we go. For big dummy trivia, I think I got that going. And
6: the Billy Madison Show presents Big Dummy Trivia. The game where the winner's the biggest dumbass.
7: Dummy.
6: Just who will be the biggest dummy? Well, gather around, dummies, and let's find out. It's time to play Big Dummy Trivia with your host, Billy Madison.
0: Right.
8: You big dummy.
9: You're a big dummy there.
0: Oh, well, here's my favorite one. I like the...
8: You big dummy.
0: No, that one's good.
8: You big cold-blooded dummy.
0: I like the cold-blooded dummy.
10: Cold-blooded dummy.
0: All right, this is question number one. Mr. Goof, are you there?
11: I'm here.
0: All right, here we go.
5: Let's go, Goof.
0: Here we go, right. Mr. Goof. Oh, man, it made me lose my spot. Okay. What gas do plants absorb from the atmosphere?
11: Chris.
1: Oh.
0: Chris.
11: Carbon dioxide.
0: That would be correct. Easy one. This is a softball.
1: Okay.
0: Or as Nora would call it, snowball. How many colors are in a rainbow?
1: Derek. Goof.
0: Yeah, Derek.
1: That's seven.
0: It is seven. What is the currency in Japan?
11: Chris.
0: Derek. Chris.
11: Yen.
0: Yen.
1: Damn.
0: What is the hardest natural substance on planet Mother Earth?
1: Derek. Goof.
0: Yeah, Derek.
1: Diamond.
0: Diamond is correct. How many minutes are in a full day?
1: Derek.
0: Yeah, Derek.
1: Oh, God.
0: You said that like you know it.
1: No, I did. Yeah, well.
0: Whoever gets closest without going over.
1: You're gonna say, I'm going to say the 1,500.
0: All right, Chris.
11: 12,000.
0: All right.
12: 10,000.
0: Well, Derek was actually closest, so I have to change the rules. It was 1,440. So Derek was
12: you're way off, Chris.
0: Yeah, you guys are so far off that I'm going to give it to Derek because he said 1,500.
1: Yeah, I was right there.
0: He was only
1: there.
0: 60 off.
1: Right there.
0: What is the largest ocean on planet Mother Earth?
11: Chris.
0: Mm. Chris.
11: The Pacific.
0: The Pacific Ocean. What's our score?
12: So it's tied at 3 with Derek and Chris. I've got nothing.
0: Come on, Goof.
1: I mean,
12: I'm trying.
1: It all just
12: Chris
1: one
12: is real
1: ocean,
12: fast, though, on this.
0: He is. You got to say, Goof.
1: Like, it's all connected, right?
0: What? All the water?
1: Yeah.
11: Yeah. It is.
0: I know, but.
1: All right.
0: How many strings does a standard guitar have?
11: Chris.
1: Oh.
0: Chris.
11: Six.
0: Six is correct.
1: Six.
0: All right. What planet is known as the red planet?
1: Derek. Chris.
12: Goof.
0: Yeah, Derek.
1: That's Mars.
0: That is. Damn. That is that Mars. No, that's not a food question.
1: All right.
0: Mars bars. Okay. How many bones are in an adult human body?
12: Goof.
1: No.
0: Yes, Goof.
12: 206.
0: 206 is correct.
1: Wow.
0: What is the largest mammal in the world?
11: Chris.
0: Chris.
11: The blue whale.
0: The blue whale. That's right. I thought somebody was going to say the blue waffle.
12: Ugh.
0: How many sides does a stop sign have?
11: Derek. Chris.
0: Derek.
1: Eight.
0: Eight is correct. Okay, how many planets are in our solar system?
11: Derek. Chris.
0: Derek.
1: Eight.
0: Eight is correct. All right, what's our score now?
12: So Derek took the lead with 6. Chris has got 5.
0: What is the national flower of Japan?
1: Derek.
0: Yeah, Derek.
1: The bonsai tree?
0: No, it's not.
11: Chris.
0: I know that from Okinawa and Mr. Miyagi.
1: All right.
0: Yes, Chris.
11: Is it the lilac?
0: It is not.
12: Oh. Goof.
0: Yeah.
12: The cherry blossom.
0: It is a cherry blossom.
11: Ooh, nice, Goof.
0: How many players are on a soccer team?
1: Derek.
0: Yeah, you know what I mean, like on the field.
1: Yep.
0: Yeah, Derek.
1: 11.
0: 11 is correct. Ooh, let's see. The Great Wall is located in what country?
11: Chris.
0: Ah, man. Derek and Chris are so close. I'll give it to you, Chris.
11: China.
0: China's correct. What's our score?
12: So Chris has got 6. Derek was 7. I've got 2.
0: All right. The French Revolution began in what year? What year was that?
1: Derek.
0: Looking for an answer, yeah.
1: We'll go 18...
0: 1814. Okay, there's 18, a year 14. 18. Man, the French got crazy in the year of 18. Chris?
11: 1210.
0: No, 1789. So who won?
12: Derek was the big winner.
0: Derek won!
1: Yes!
0: Dang on, yeah, Derek won! Baby. F you, Nord! All right, Derek's the winner. We'll be right back with the news.
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0: Hey, what's up? It's Billy Madison. It's September. I'm here with Dr. Genevieve, and let's get the body to remember in September.
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7: Yeah. All right, let's get to the news. It was a good day. Well, okay. Nard wasn't here.
8: All right, chill out, Chris.
7: All right, I just checked in on Nard, even though he doesn't, you know, he's not the nicest friend or whatever.
8: Yeah.
7: I just checked on him. He said he ate something bad.
8: Oh, is that what he's saying?
7: Yes.
8: That's right. That's what he said. He just needed a day off.
9: Yeah.
7: Oh, okay, yeah. I mean, I don't know his name, but
8: yeah,
7: whatever it is, it was bad. Mm. So, looks like he'll be back tomorrow.
8: No, I told him RIP.
7: Did he? I mean, he did. Just take another day off, right?
8: Mm-hmm.
7: Yeah, I did not go try to rescue him today. I just let him, you know, if he dies, he dies.
8: Well, because he contacted you.
7: Yeah, and he didn't seem very grateful the last time I resurrected him.
8: No, he didn't.
7: No, so
8: he almost was kind of like, you should have just let me die.
7: Yeah. So that's it. I'm not going to.
8: Dude, he really was, like, he thought he was going to die. Because that's how his dad went out.
7: Yeah.
8: Was like, he said his dad was constipated.
9: Oh, that's right.
8: And then he died.
9: That's right.
8: And so that's why Nard unlocked the back door so that, you know, we could get him out after he died. But he was just like, I'm dead. Like, he really thought he was dead.
7: And then he wasn't.
8: No, he wasn't because of Billy. I mean,
9: yeah,
8: he would have.
9: Saved his life.
8: He really
7: I know,
8: did.
7: But you would.
8: He literally saved his life.
7: You would not know that if you knew how rude Nard is to me.
8: You would not like, know I that. Was like, yeah, I'll check on him on my way home. I was not going by.
7: Didn't
8: I was
7: care.
8: Not going by there. Because the moment we get done with this, I'm like, I always say that I'm going to go do stuff after the show. Like, I'll run that errand. I'll do that. I never do. Like,
7: I'm so tired.
8: Ever.
9: We called the ambulance for Nard.
8: Yeah.
9: And then you just walked right past the ambulance.
8: Right past it.
9: You didn't even stop to check on him.
8: Oh, yeah. When the show was over, yeah. That time he got hurt getting pepper sprayed. Yeah. I just walked right past it.
9: Right past it.
8: Yeah.
9: Like, aren't you gonna?
8: Oh, it's Friday and it's after 10. I don't know you.
7: Do you want to know what I do when the show's over?
8: What?
7: I yawn for about 45 minutes. The whole drive home, I'm yawning because I'm so tired. Yeah. People don't understand what it is to do 4 hours of talk. Do you talk to your pets like a person? Scientists say it could matter more than you think. You're supposed to talk to your pets like a person.
8: Yeah, I mean, I definitely, I do.
7: Pets,
8: I do, for sure.
7: The pets love it.
8: I mean, I talk to her like she's a little dumb person. Like, oh, you a baby. Who's the most beautiful girl?
7: Right.
8: That's what I say.
7: These people are like, 4 hours of work and you're tired?
8: Yeah, I didn't see you set yourself up with
7: 4 hours of work? Mm-hmm. Yeah, it's mentally draining. If it's so easy, then you do it. Good luck. You do it for as long as we have every single day, you idiots. Just enjoy the free show, you dummies. Golly. Talk to your pets. You're supposed to talk to your pets like humans.
8: Yeah. I'll keep doing that.
7: Yeah, that's what you're supposed to do.
8: I mean, my dog sleeps.
7: They love it.
8: Sleeps in bed with me. Like, she's a member of the family. I started tearing up this morning because on Twitter, there was like some really bad floods, I think in like Brazil. And this guy was like, I got to go save my kids. I got to go save my kids. And when he came rowing back in his boat, he had his four dogs with him. And that's what he was talking about. They were his dogs. They weren't, you know.
7: You know,
8: to him, they were his kids.
7: Do you baby talk your dogs?
8: I do. Yeah.
7: Yeah.
8: I do. She's a baby to me.
7: Yeah. Do you say, like, who's a good girl?
8: Yes, I do. Who the most beautiful? Or I like, oh, you're such an elegant old lady. Because she's like.
7: Oh, she's my a senior dog.
8: Yeah, she's like a senior. But she's always acted senior. Even when she was a puppy, she acted like an old lady. We've always called her, like, the old lady.
7: The old.
8: Yeah.
7: Old lady. You know what? Nard's like an old dog now.
8: He kind of is like, because he's stuck in the old ways.
10: Yeah, when he's just like, I'm going to have to call in sick. I think I had a bad soup.
8: Yeah. I wonder what's really going on.
7: I know, because you know that's a lie.
8: Oh, it's a lie. It's 100% a lie.
7: Yeah. Something going on.
8: Something. Because, again, what grown man, again, Nard's, you know, in his 40s, grown man, what grown man calls in the night before? It doesn't happen.
7: Well, and because he's like, oh, I got a tummy ache. I can't go to work.
8: It's not like a real thing.
7: Major album release days linked to 15% jump in U.S. traffic deaths.
8: So major when the, album release
7: I,
8: days.
7: I know. I'm like, who gets amped up for an album release anymore?
8: Oh, and then they're like driving like crap.
7: But so when Taylor Swift and Drake drop a brand new album.
8: Yeah.
7: And other major album drops. But those are the two big ones.
8: Mm-hmm.
7: It's tied to more fatal car accidents.
8: Okay. So, they're getting blamed for this?
7: Yeah. They have, on the days that they drop their new albums.
8: Yeah.
7: Because people go crazy to go get the whatever exclusive Target album or whatever.
8: Well, and they're just happy when they wake up and they have like a new album they can, you know, check out.
7: Yeah, so that's what happens to that.
8: Okay.
7: The Beverly Hills 90210 star Brian Austin Green makes a candid admission about his sex drive at the age of 53.
8: No, right?
7: He says he's not horny anymore.
8: Oh, I mean, I believe that. I believe some guys, it runs out.
7: Well, do you think it's because he was married to Megan Fox and he's got like three kids with her?
8: It could be, yeah.
7: And so,
8: I think it just killed him to see her go off and get with like other dudes.
9: Yeah, but he got prime Megan Fox.
8: He did.
7: He got Transformers Megan Fox.
9: Hell yeah.
8: Yeah. Mm. I think it killed him that she, you know.
7: But it says here, as men age, do you notice that your sex drive is lowering?
8: I mean,
7: and he said, sure, absolutely, of course, without missing a beat. That is a chemical thing. That is testosterone. That is what men, as they age, start to naturally lose.
8: I think we're supposed to, yeah.
7: Probably.
8: Because, you know, you're supposed to let the young lions in.
7: Yeah.
8: You know what I mean? We're not supposed to have this, like, level of...
7: Well, it depends. Is he exercising? Is he eating a carrot?
8: I think he probably... I don't know. Maybe not. I don't know. I think I have seen him with, like, dad bod stuff, so
7: yeah,
8: maybe
7: probably.
8: Not. Yeah.
7: A swimmer got mauled in a vicious attack.
8: God.
7: It was a ruthless river otter.
8: Oh, that would suck.
7: Bro, it bit her nose.
8: Otter would mess your ass up.
7: It bit her nose.
8: Yeah. They're aggressive, fast.
7: Let me see. I don't know. There's got some photos of her, but it like nibbled the crap out of her hands and her face.
8: Mm-hmm.
7: Look at that.
8: Yeah.
7: That's her face.
8: Damn.
7: That otter beat
8: her
7: ass.
8: Yeah, I've heard otters are mean.
7: I don't know what they're
8: so
7: upset
8: cute,
7: about.
8: They're so cute, though.
7: Yeah, they're really cute. But dangerous.
8: And they're such good swimmers.
7: A Utica man was arrested following a report of domestic-related incident at an apartment complex where they're saying police said the man allegedly tried to hit others with a television.
8: Mm.
7: So he's trying to hit family members with a television.
8: Okay. What?
7: He got very upset. I don't know. What was he mad at?
8: It could have been anything. I mean, if you're attacking family members with a television... I think anything, you'll fly off the handle
7: That's
8: about.
7: Some WWE stuff.
8: Yeah.
7: And
8: it's really embarrassing things that, you know, you fight with your family about.
7: Bully throws baby crib filled with trash at a woman.
8: Okay. Well, the baby crib was filled with trash.
7: Dude, I was driving to work this morning, right? You know, that road right by our work?
8: Yeah.
7: It was just a stroller just like parked.
8: That was eerie.
7: Yeah. Did you see it?
8: I did.
7: Yeah.
8: And it was like, yo, what's that about?
7: I don't know. I felt like there was drugs in there or something.
8: Something, right? But like, yeah, that was like creepy.
7: There was no baby in it.
8: Yeah, there was nobody around.
7: 5 a.m.?
8: Yeah. Uh-huh. Just an empty stroller.
7: That was creepy as hell.
8: That was.
7: And a Florida woman died in a freak car crash as she ran into an alligator.
8: Oh, God.
7: Probably sent her car flying through the air and then she died.
8: No way.
7: Yeah, no, that happens.
8: They hit the alligator and go, no, she had to have like tried to miss it.
7: I think she probably hit the
8: she
7: alligator.
8: She did not hit the alligator.
7: And then a car flew through the air.
8: No, it did not.
7: That's what I think,
8: no
7: Derek.
8: Chance.
7: I'm pretty sure. All right, that's it for us. We'll see you tomorrow.
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11: Cloudy skies out there with a high of 75.
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0: class, say hello to Billy Madison.
1: Hello, Billy Madison.
2: You want me to take my shirt off for you?

0: traitor, enemy, bloodsucker, parasite?
1: Right. He is.
2: No.
1: That's what he is.
0: You think I'm food? I'm not your food. Get that through your stinking narcotics trafficking head.
1: Yeah.
0: You don't fight the Nazis. You join them.
1: That's what Nord has always said.
2: I never said that.
0: The sex with her is incredible.
1: Yeah.
3: Satanic rituals.
1: That's why he was gone yesterday, I found out there.
3: Satanic rituals.
1: What? That's what he was doing. He was doing the black magic again, the voodoo, and he was doing his...
3: Satanic rituals.
1: That's why he was gone yesterday.
2: No, those are at night. I found out he got gaped. That's why he wasn't here.
1: Oh.
0: First time I got choked out was like this 17-year-old super hot chick.
1: Stupid.
0: The guy can't even bench press probably 45 pounds.
1: That's Nord.
2: I can.
1: Yesterday it was...
3: Satanic rituals.
1: And then?
0: The guy can't even bench press probably 45 pounds.
1: Right.
0: Get off your high horse, okay?
1: Okay. Get off your high horse.
4: Shazam.
1: Well, Derek, I have to present you with a... It is my honor, as it's not quite football, but we're almost there.
2: Mm-hmm.
1: I want to present you with a football game-ready snack.
2: Okay.
1: You know, just, it's not football yet.
2: Mm-hmm.
1: Not till next Wednesday. Some college football. But I want to present you with 6 football-shaped brownies from Little Debbie.
2: Badass. Thank you. Thank you,
1: no
2: Billy.
1: No problem.
2: Thank you.
1: No problem. Just wonderful to get you gift. In the mood for football.
2: I was up late last night watching football. I'm very excited. Football's back. But pro football's not this weekend. Just because, like, dumbass Nard's wearing a Cowboys jersey.
1: Right.
2: As
1: doing
2: if we
1: Daddy.
2: Got a game Sunday. Just so he knows we don't. I know he didn't know that. I know he thought we did, but we don't.
1: He thought it was football kickoff weekend.
2: I mean, it is, basically.
1: No, it's not.
2: Yeah.
1: And
2: people want to know who's sick for one day.
1: I have no idea.
2: Yeah, right. Like, he should have been gone today, too, if he was really sick, right?
1: No. Yeah, it was a sham.
5: He's been sick for one day?
1: No, I think he was mating with a woman.
2: Yeah.
5: What?
1: I think he had a woman over.
2: Mm-hmm.
5: Who did?
1: That probably you shouldn't be having over.
2: Well, obviously, we're talking about the person that was sick yesterday, you dumbass.
1: I think you had a woman over that you're not supposed to be having over, and you spent the night, and that's what it was.
5: Not supposed to be having over?
2: I think he traveled to a different city is what it was, you know?
1: You know, I
2: think he was up in Dallas.
1: Oh. Why don't you join the military or something?
2: Yes.
5: I don't know.
1: Have you ever thought of that? Like,
2: now thought about it right
1: why
2: now.
1: Why don't you join the military?
5: I don't know. I didn't think about it.
1: Yeah.
2: But now you're thinking about it?
5: I mean, if you want me to think about it, I don't know.
2: Why do you look so guilty?
5: What do you mean guilty about what?
2: I don't know. You tell me.
4: Shazam.
2: You look guilty as hell.
5: No, I feel good.
1: You feel good now?
2: Oh, I thought you were sick.
5: I was yesterday.
2: Which one is it?
5: I was throwing up all night.
1: Hold on. Let's describe it exactly how it happened. So his head was in the toilet. His ass was in his bathtub.
5: What? No, it wasn't.
1: Yes, it was.
5: No, it wasn't.
1: That's the text you sent me.
2: That's so weird.
1: You said you were face down, ass in the bathtub.
5: I did not
1: face
5: that
1: in the
5: text.
1: Toilet, puking, ass in the bathtub. You sent that. Don't make me post it.
2: People are pointing out something's up.
1: Oh yeah, guilty,
2: guilty,
1: guilty.
5: Nothing's up.
1: Guilty.
2: When he says that, something's always up.
5: There's nothing that's up. I was just sick.
1: Oh, Daniel said you're too stupid to join the military. You won't be able to pass just the basic classes.
2: Yeah, that is probably true, yeah.
1: You won't be able to do your ABCs.
5: Oh, damn.
1: All right, can you do the ABCs without singing it, Nard?
5: A.
1: You already sang. He said
2: A.
1: All right, without singing it.
5: A.
1: Yeah.
5: B. C.
1: Yeah? Can you do them backwards?
5: No. I can't do them backwards.
1: You can't do the ABCs backwards?
5: I don't know anybody that can.
2: He said C.
1: What comes after C?
5: D.
1: Yeah, and then?
5: D. E.
1: Yeah, you had to think about that one, huh?
2: He had to sing it in his head.
1: Yeah. You almost sang that a little bit, too. A little twang in that.
2: Oh, man. Real quick, what's after E?
5: F.
1: Uh-huh.
2: All right, what about what's after O?
5: I.
1: O-I.
5: I don't know.
1: Okay, after O is that O-I, man.
2: That's how you trip them up. You start asking them letters out of order.
1: What about L?
2: What's after L?
5: Q.
2: Oh, L, yeah, oh right. Man.
1: Man, that Q sneaks up on you.
2: Damn it.
1: L, Q.
2: Damn it. What's after J?
5: K.
2: Oh, he got that one.
1: Yeah, for joking.
2: Yeah.
1: JK.
2: I like how Daniel's like, he's too stupid and showing them.
1: All right, what's after N?
5: M.
1: Mm. Oh, really?
2: Oh.
1: N-M-N-O-P.
2: N-M-N-O-P.
1: What a doofus.
2: Man. You have to work on that if you're going to be a military man.
1: Yeah. That's right. Hey, work on your aye-aye, Captain.
5: Aye-aye, Captain.
1: He's going to do it. Do you hear him? Hello, Captain. Try that again.
5: Aye-aye, Captain.
2: Oh, yes. Man, he'd be... I don't know what you're talking about, Daniel. He'd be a great military man.
1: What's up, Dan?
4: Hey, man, I got a theory on what happened with NAR yesterday.
1: Yeah, what's the theory?
4: Hey, so it's the beginning of the month, and rent's due. So, you know, he let the landlord hit...
5: He likes the landlord hit.
4: He likes
5: his girls big.
1: Dan, you might
2: okay. Dan, so you could have role played whatever.
5: What?
1: Dan, you might be right because rent was pretty late, and that could be why he had a sore throat every day when he was coming in.
5: Wasn't late.
1: Yeah,
4: that was the black magic he was messing with.
1: Yeah, it was. All right, thank you, Dan.
2: Dude, he let the landlord hit.
1: Man.
2: That's crazy.
1: Anything to get that rent paid, right, Nard?
5: I had it paid pretty well.
2: He let the landlord hit it.
1: Dude, I saw the funniest thing yesterday. It's this big fat guy, and he's in like a, I don't know, some sort of linen suit, right?
2: Mm-hmm.
1: And he's feeling himself, right? He's feeling kind of hot. Must be like some sort of ad for, you know, big clothes.
2: Mm-hmm.
1: But it's got him, and he's walking around, and it says, "Did you eat today?" He said, "Bruh, I ate tomorrow." That made me laugh so much because, mm-hmm. like, he was so fat that he's already eaten tomorrow.
2: Yeah.
1: You got to see this guy. Look at him. All right. He said, "Did you eat today?" Check this out, Derek.
2: Mm.
1: Look at this guy. Did you eat today, right? It's like, bro, I ate tomorrow. He's a big boy,
5: yeah,
1: right?
5: He is.
1: That is a big boy. And he takes his sport coat off, and he's like, damn, hell yeah, I ate today. And I'm so fat, I already ate tomorrow.
2: I like that.
1: I do, too. I thought that was super funny. It made me laugh.
2: Mm-hmm.
1: I thought about that all day yesterday. I'm like, damn. They're like, that's fat.
2: If you already ate tomorrow?
1: Like, That would have been a great your mama joke.
2: Mm-hmm.
1: Your mama's so fat, she already ate tomorrow.
2: Yeah. No, that is a great your mama joke.
1: I know, that's what I was thinking.
2: Yeah.
1: Then I went through all the other your mama jokes.
2: Oh, did you? They're not as good.
1: Not as good. I like, you know, because it's like, oh, your mom's so fat, every time she turns around, it's her birthday. That one always made me laugh a little bit with this one. Like, mom's so fat, she already ate tomorrow.
2: Yeah. Which I don't know why people would be offended for people calling their mom fat.
1: No, because all the best moms are fat.
2: Yeah. It's just like, oh, man. I mean, if they call your mom other things, and yeah, like, okay, you get all mad, but calling your mom fat?
1: I'm sure there's a lot of moms that are skinny, they're decent, but I don't know. They're just something slaps different about a fat mom.
2: Yeah, I don't know if that's changed or not, like... I don't know.
1: With the body positivity, and they're out there. They're wearing crop tops and stuff like that, and they're out there.
2: Fat moms might be the worst moms now.
1: And they, because they're getting theirs, right? And they're having their day where dudes are really into
2: it. Well, no, I was just going to say because they're lazy.
1: Oh, okay.
2: Skinny moms are kind of on it.
1: Yeah, they might be. Maybe it's flippy-flopped.
2: Yeah, I think it kind of has. Times have changed, so I don't know if that's so...
1: Because
2: back in the day, I mean, if you had a fat mom, it was like you had a good ass mom.
1: Oh, you had a good mom. You had a good mom.
2: She was making snacks.
1: Oh man, laundry done.
2: Yeah, like it was
1: PTA.
2: Like my buddy Cody had a fat mom, and she had three kids, and she was on top of everything they had going on. She knew everything. Every morning, she'd have it like laid out for them. like, this is your homework. Here's your lunch. Here's your break. You know what I mean? Like, she was just like, all, every day, mom and out. And meanwhile, you know, my mom's not going to get up till like, I get home from school.
1: Right. If she's even home.
2: If she's even home, yeah.
1: You might get a note with $20.
2: Yeah, that's usually what it was.
1: Yeah.
2: Well, a little $20 bill.
1: Yeah. You know,
2: I like that, though. That was, you know, looking back, not great for, like, raising me, but, man, it was cool to be in that time.
1: Survival skills.
2: Yeah.
1: You basically had the house to yourself all the time.
2: All the time. Yeah, all the time. And you know, I always usually had, I mean, there's a lot of time my mom would leave me, like, $40, $50.
1: You know what's
2: if she's going to be gone for the weekend,
1: oh,
2: man,
1: yeah.
2: Sometimes I get 60.
1: You know what? She's very lucky that you didn't get any girls pregnant.
2: Oh, man, I wish I could have.
1: Yeah.
2: Yeah.
1: She's very lucky.
2: Yeah. Because, man, I would have.
1: Yeah. All that time at your house. You know what I mean?
2: Yeah.
1: You could just bring a girl home.
5: Did mm-hmm. you?
2: I mean, sometimes. Like, not really, no. I mean, every once in a while. But that was, like, when I was 16, when I got a car.
1: Yeah, that makes a big difference.
2: Yep. It's hard to get a girl on a bike. But even when I was 16, I mean, I wasn't, like, you know, banging them out, but
1: that'd be really difficult to get a girl on a bike.
2: Oh man, you have people that do it though.
5: Yeah, you do.
2: My buddy Kyle, yeah, he
1: can pull chicks on his BMX bike.
2: When he was like 13, he used to pull chicks on his bike. He lived in a big ass neighborhood, and he'd have girls that would like hop on his pegs on the back of his bike, and he would go and bang them in the woods, and then ride them back home.
5: What's even more impressive when you see an adult. Like, pull a girl and she's riding the pegs of his bike. Like, I'm like, damn, how did he do that? And they're just strolling right out of the apartments. I'm like, how?
2: Oh, man.
1: Some guys got it like that.
2: Some do. Like, some are gifted, you know? But, like, there's a price to pay with that. Like, my buddy Kyle is, like, severely bald now.
1: Yeah, that happens.
2: Yeah, like, early in life.
1: Jeez. So you have Cody and Kyle bald?
2: Yeah, and they both had sex early on.
1: Oh, maybe that's what it is.
2: I think it is. I had sex later on, so I kept my hair.
1: Yeah, you've kept your hair. You got a nice full head of hair.
2: Mm-hmm. They're both severely bald. Like, it's rough. I feel that's bad for them.
1: Nard says if you keep it in the family, it keeps your hair.
5: What?
2: Yeah, because Nard had sex early, too, but it was with his sister.
5: Okay, Billy had sex early, too, and he got plenty hair.
1: Mm-hmm.
5: You did?
1: No, I didn't.
5: You were a virgin?
2: This guy acting like he knows.
5: You're as good looking as you are?
1: What do you mean?
5: As good looking as you are?
1: Dude, I was a nerd. I played with Star Wars action figures.
5: And you were
1: figures.
5: An athlete, too.
1: Yeah, but like that was just because my parents made me. I wanted to go home and play action figures so bad. I hated playing sports.
2: Mm-hmm.
1: It took away from my action figure time.
2: Mm-hmm.
1: And watching movies. I hated it. That's my family. They're like, oh, it's football. I'm like, oh.
2: Yeah.
1: Do I have to? Yes, mm-hmm. You have to. We spent $13 on your mouthpiece.
2: Said, so, damn, you guys might be onto something. I really think the kids that had sex early that I know, like, yeah, their lives kind of petered out. They peaked too quickly.
1: Yeah, it happens.
2: There's like a price to pay for that.
1: Well, he kind of had to because they were going to lose their hair.
2: Yeah. But man, when you're a kid though, like, and you know, you're like 15 or whatever, and your friends have already all had sex, you're like, damn it.
1: Derek.
2: You hate to be the last one, but it happens.
1: So all your friends are bald, right?
2: Mm-hmm.
1: Are you the only friend that has, like, hair?
2: I basically am, yeah.
1: That's sad.
2: Yeah. No, it's... A lot of guys my age are bald already.
1: Damn.
2: I know.
1: I guess now that I think about it, a couple of my buddies are bald.
2: They're getting better at hair treatments, so, like, some people, you know, and some people are diving into that, so...
1: Guess.
2: It's just a little pricey, I think.
1: I don't even know. We could talk to Doc about it.
2: Yeah. I mean, Doc, I think Doc does some stuff with it.
1: Yeah, he's got some stuff.
2: Yeah.
1: He's trying to lower my forehead.
2: Lower it?
1: What? Yeah, because that's, you know, when you can go in, you mm-hmm. can get your forehead lowered.
2: Yeah.
1: That's what I did.
2: Yeah.
1: When I was guinea pig. He's like, hey, you want to get your forehead lowered? I'm like, yeah, why not?
2: Dude at work, 24, bald as F, not by choice, and he didn't pull no hose, myth busted. Well, there you go.
1: Dang, he
2: 24
1: never,
2: bald.
1: He never got any.
2: That sucks.
1: Vicious.
2: That sucks.
1: That's awful.
2: It's funny, though, because, like, My buddy was, he started going bald in middle school. Like, you can see our basketball pictures, and his hair is thinning. Like, we're in, like, eighth grade. It's like,
1: he had hair for about 4 minutes.
2: Like, how does that happen? Like,
1: there's been flies that live longer than his hairline. That's unfortunate.
2: It is.
1: You know what else would be unfortunate? If someone stole your genitals.
2: Yeah. No,
1: I'll get to
2: this
1: story next. Hey, what's going on? 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
4: Still working that closure due to an accident involving an 18-wheeler. This is going to be 35 to lower level, southbound between Cesar Chavez Boulevard and Alamo. So just avoid the area altogether if you can, okay? That's San Antonio traffic. I'm Alan Craig.
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8: Nice.
7: And badass. Then I believe we're going to have another one in November. And don't forget, we will have our holiday photo again this year. Trying to think of a theme. I was thinking Harry Potter just because...
9: Yeah, I thought we were going to do Harry Potter.
7: I kind of want to do Harry Potter. I'll tell you why. Because the new TV show, the series, is going to be on HBO, comes out Christmas Day.
9: Yeah, I think Harry Potter is definitely the way to go.
7: I like it.
9: Yeah, I thought that was... We were set on that.
7: What, is Nara going to be Voldemort? Hermione?
9: He could be Voldemort.
7: We can make him shave his face and have him be Hermione.
9: Mm-hmm.
7: But I don't want to do that to him because,
9: oh, man.
7: He looks tough without a beard. You admit it, right?
10: Oh, it's bad.
7: Yeah. You got to keep that beard, brother.
10: No.
7: Don't shave it. Don't do it.
10: Oh, yeah. My kid hates it.
7: Yeah. Well, I hate it.
10: I know. A lot of people do.
7: Yeah, a lot of people do. So we got to keep that beard on.
10: Yeah, it's good.
7: That makes you sexy, right? That is your makeup.
10: It is.
7: Don't shave that thing off. Don't do it. You're like a different dude.
10: A totally different dude.
7: No, it's insane. Nard is like, I'll file your taxes, right?
9: Yeah.
7: And I'll also hump your dog.
10: And I'll steal your cat.
7: Yes. He's got this scary face. Cat.
10: Yeah, like that's the look. It's like,
7: it's a scary face.
9: That's what
7: face.
9: You think when you see yourself without a beard?
10: Yeah.
9: I'll steal your cat.
10: Yeah.
7: And eat it. Because he's...
9: Nard could be Ron Weasley's pet rat.
7: 12 years! Long time, long life for a rat, don't you think? Yeah, I don't know.
9: I don't know either.
7: What are you going to be, Derek? Which Harry Potter character?

0: I don't know.
1: I'll let the audience decide if they want to see
0: Harry
1: Potter.
0: Or he could be the Nimbus 2000.
1: He kind of does. He looks like the broom.
0: Mm-hmm. I could be Dudley. I would totally be Dudley.
1: You should be Dudley. So he doesn't have like a cool outfit.
0: Yeah.
1: But, you know, if you read the books, so he was fat when he was young, but then he thins out and gets some muscles and becomes kind of a bully.
0: Well, then I can't be Dudley.
1: Yeah, became kind of a bully.
0: Mm-hmm.
1: People are saying if I remove my wig, I'd look like Voldemort. You guys wish I had a wig.
0: Stupid.
1: Daniel says I should be Sirius Black. I don't know.
0: Daniel hates you, huh?
1: Yeah, I guess.
0: Huh. I mean, I don't know why you wouldn't.
1: I think
0: you'd be Harry.
1: I'm going to be the boy that lived, you dumbass.
0: Yeah, he's going to be Harry Potter, you idiot.
1: Yeah, I'm going to watch the new series, of course.
0: Daniel's trying to have you be a side character. What?
1: Yeah.
2: He's an idiot.
1: Yeah, he wants me to die.
0: You notice how there was no, like, we weren't debating about who Billy should be.
2: Nope. He just doesn't pick up enough.
1: I wore glasses last year. I want to wear glasses again.
0: God, Daniel's so stupid.
1: He's like, idiot. Hey, I got a perfect character for you.
2: Yes.
1: You're going to be serious.
2: This is you. This fits you.
1: And, you know, who really didn't have a lot of screen time.
0: Yeah, no. But he was the hero in the end.
1: No, he died.
0: Yeah, but, I mean.
2: Some heroes die.
0: Yeah. He was still a hero.
1: No, he got killed by his, like, I don't know, his relative or something.
0: Yeah, but didn't he,
1: Beatrice.
0: Like, I don't know. I thought he, like, set it up to, like,
1: so
0: they could win.
1: No, the woman killed him. I'm not going to be a dude that got killed by a woman.
2: All right.
1: No way.
2: That would suck.
0: Hmm.
1: Yeah, Beatrix. Yeah, I'm not doing that. Yeah, Daniel, you're a dumbass.
0: Yeah, Daniel, idiot, moron.
1: Dumbass. Wow. All right. Well, the crowd shouted, we've stolen someone's genitals. Imagine that rumor going around.
0: Mm.
1: More than 80 people were killed between October 2025 and July this year following false accusations about what is termed genital theft. So they thought people were going around just stealing genitals because they thought balls were worth something.
0: But turns out they're not.
1: No. Turns out this might have been just an internet hoax.
0: Mm-hmm.
1: But, well, so I think people might have died because they said, like, hey, the balls are worth something. So then the people are like, hey, I want something that's worth something. So they killed people and took their balls. Took their genitals because they thought they were worth something.
2: I feel like they're going to be worth something like later down the road.
0: Balls?
2: Yeah. It's like one of those things where you're like, damn, I should have known that.
0: I should have kept those.
2: Yeah, exactly. Like, damn it.
1: Men claim that genital organs, penis and testicles, vanished or shriveled after coming in contact with strangers. And a mob then demands that alleged perpetrators return what they have supposedly stolen. Such claims are rooted in longstanding fears and superstitions. I guess it's, you know, part of witchcraft across, you know, the world. Social media has amplified these fears. So people over in certain parts of the world are fearful that their genitals will be stolen.
0: I would hate to live somewhere where I feared for my genitals being stolen.
1: Like if you go to sleep.
0: Mm-hmm.
1: You're like, oh, man, I hope nobody steals my genitals while I'm asleep.
0: Yeah. Like, to be an actual fear of that.
2: And how ugly would you feel like a guy that, like, no one wants to steal your genitalia when people are getting stolen?
0: Are you all right?
2: Yeah.
1: What was that?
2: Like, how ugly would you
1: want to, Jenna, tell me what you were going to say?
2: Yeah.
0: Tell you.
2: Yeah, like, what if you're like a Daniel? Like, no one wants my balls. Like, what?
0: No one wants.
2: I left the door
0: people
2: unlocked.
0: People want Daniel's balls, though.
1: You left the door unlocked hoping someone would take your balls, huh? Nobody took his balls.
2: Yeah. I was waiting.
0: Dark turned Daniel into a hillbilly.
1: He sure done.
0: I was waiting.
2: Yeah,
1: I was waiting
2: like
1: there
2: that.
1: Someone steal my old Daniel.
2: I had pants off and everything.
0: Nard is hammered. Nard seems like he's drunk.
2: A lot of NyQuil.
0: What was it?
2: A lot of NyQuil.
0: Mm.
1: You said a lot of NyQuil.
2: Yep.
1: You just didn't say it. You didn't enunciate it.
0: You know they got DayQuil, right?
2: Yeah, but
1: I know. He's like, I don't like that.
0: Yeah.
1: And I'm awake.
2: Mm-hmm. I feel so great right now.
1: Yeah, I took my NyQuil in the morning.

0: No, he's a doofus. Derek was saying that you were looking pretty rough, like you were going to die.
1: When, he's what?
0: Just yesterday.
2: He is?
0: Yeah, he said you weren't looking too good.
2: I mean, who calls in the night before?
0: Nobody. Not a dude.
2: Yeah, I've never heard of that before.
0: Like women
2: ever.
0: Will do that.
2: Yeah, women
0: you know,
2: do that. Because
0: they're like, I'm not going to feel good tomorrow.
2: Or people that are up to something.
0: Nope. Yeah. Not a lot of guys.
2: Usually it's like, the morning comes and you're like, oh, man, I cannot do this. But he was getting ahead of something.
1: No, I was just on the toilet.
2: Mm.
1: It sucked.
0: Yeah. You had your ass.
2: Still not buying the story.
1: Why?
0: You had your ass in the bathtub, face in the toilet.
1: No, I didn't.
0: That's the text you sent me.
1: I did not have my ass.
2: Yeah, you were getting spit roasted by your sickness.
1: I was not getting spit roasted.
2: Yeah, you were.
0: You know what I'm super excited to do?
2: What?
0: I'm super excited to not have to drive. Did you see Elon Musk launches his cyber cabs?
2: Yeah.
0: But eventually you'll be able to have your own private cyber cab that'll just take you wherever you want to go.
2: Yeah, that would be awesome.
0: Oh, man. I hate driving.
2: I mean, I don't know. Does anybody actually
0: like it? I just want to get on the road. But me and the wheel and just the road. That's like, I'd want nothing to do with that.
2: It's weird. I would like to sit in the driver's seat and not have to drive.
0: I want
2: to
0: be in the back seat.
2: Oh, really?
0: I want to be in the back seat and not have to drive.
2: Mm.
0: Yeah, I want to be able to be on my, I want to watch a movie. I want to be on my phone. You know, I want to be able to not see all the idiots.
2: Oh, man, I can't. I wish I could do that. But like, I'm like a dog, I guess, car sick. If I like look at my phone.
0: Really?
2: Yeah.
1: A lot of people do.
2: If I'm like...
0: I never heard of that until I moved here.
2: If I'm in the passenger seat or like in the back seat and I'm just like looking at my phone, I get car sick.
0: I'd never heard of car sickness. I thought that... I've never heard of a man having it, but I've never heard of car sickness until I moved here.
1: I had it in Oklahoma with you. And
0: what?
1: When you had your little Audi and you were like zoom, zoom, and I'm like,
2: oh, yeah, he had to have his head out the window.
1: I did for 4 hours. I got car sick bad.
0: Where were we driving for 4 hours?
2: To Dallas.
1: Yeah, we went to Dallas.
0: Oh, for the interview?
2: Yeah.
1: Yeah. Remember? And you were like, you're out like a St. Bernard out there.
2: Yeah. No, his whole head was out the window.
1: Yeah.
2: It was the funniest thing.
0: That was car sickness? I thought it was just normal behavior from you.
1: No,
2: it was car sickness.
0: Oh,
2: yeah.
0: I thought he just wanted to have his head out the window.
1: No.
2: Yeah.
1: No, total car sickness.
0: That's what I said. You're like a St. Bernard.
2: Yep.
0: The dog that has to see what's going on out there. I didn't know it was car sickness.
1: Yeah.
0: I thought you were... That was just
2: you thought he
0: you
2: was
0: did.
2: Just looking at the road.
0: Yeah.
1: Nope.
2: Like, hey, what's going on?
0: Yeah.
1: Nope. He was
2: throwing up.
0: Oh. Oh, I thought for sure he just wanted to have his head out. I was like, oh, damn, this dude's like a dog.
2: No, he was car sick.
0: Yep. Hey, can you open the window? I want to stick my head out.
2: Uh-huh.
0: Damn Ace Ventura over there. I can't wait to not drive.
2: I look forward to it as well.
0: Oh.
2: It would just be nice.
0: It would.
2: And if everybody, like, if we just took driving away from every, I mean, that would just be ideal.
0: That would be so good.
2: Just, there's a lot of people that just cannot drive.
0: Can't figure it out, dude.
2: Mm-hmm. Yep.
0: They cannot figure out how to zipper merge.
2: Nope. They don't know how to merge.
0: And they get mad at you, so you're zipper merging, right?
2: Yeah.
0: But then they're like, oh, no, you're not going to get to go. And it's like...
2: Well, it's like, we're zipper merging, you dumbass.
0: It's... What do you mean?
2: Yeah. This is all or integrating. You saw how this car went and this car went and how this car goes. And it just drives me nuts about people not understanding, like, what lanes they're supposed to use.
0: The only thing I worry about is we'll get even fatter.
2: I don't think driving does anything to our weight.
0: Well, no, but you see people kind of eat, and they can't eat as much as they want.
2: Mm.
0: I think you're going to see more people snack and eat. We're going to get fatter.
2: Mm. I just...
0: So they're going to have to turn it from a cyber cab to a cyber bus.
2: Okay. But aren't people getting, like, I feel like people are getting skinnier because of the GLP-1s and stuff.
0: Yeah, maybe. I'm not seeing it. But.
2: No, I mean, I am, yeah, for sure.
0: You see it out there?
2: I do, yeah. I see a lot of my people that I used to be like,
0: your homies.
2: We're fat together. Yeah, now that they're not fat.
0: That's too bad.
2: Like, Daniel acts like he was never fat.
0: He was huge.
2: He was huge and disgusting, and he got his stomach stapled. It wasn't just GLP-1. He went in there and got his stomach cut out of his body.
0: He got that 600-pound life surgery.
2: And now you would think this guy was just like, oh, man, he thinks that he's just the skinniest guy.
0: Oh, that's true. You can't be fat if we get flying cars.
2: Uh-huh.
0: That's the next thing, a flying car. I'll just be happy to not have to drive. So I saw those in Austin, Texas. These cyber cabs all over the place. I thought it was cool.
2: Yeah, those are the Waymos or whatever?
0: Well, no, these are the cyber cabs. And they say cyber cab.
2: Oh.
0: They're the Tesla cyber cab. They say it on the side.
2: Well, because they had they've already had this in Austin, right? Didn't the Waymos don't have a driver, I thought.
0: They don't.
2: And so now
0: Tesla. But I don't think they can
2: Tesla's
0: go on the freeway.
2: Tesla's got a competitor.
0: Yeah, they do.
2: A competitor.
0: Yeah, compete. I like competitor.
2: I like computer too.
0: Yeah, they got a good competitor.
2: Yep. Sorry, I was watching Lego Batman.
0: Yeah.
2: Pooter. I love the way he says pooter.
0: I like
2: Pooter.
0: Lego Batman. I like it when he's like abs.
2: Yes, abs. I can't get Lego Batman is like my absolute favorite Batman. He's such a douchebag and I love every moment of it.
0: I like how he's eating a lobster alone.
2: Like how just in his pool.
0: Yeah.
2: I like how he's always like, oh, here's how many times Batman was right. It's like, here's how many times you were right. Zero. He is the real Batman. I agree.
0: Sydney Sweeney and this Scooter Braun locked lips in Italy after taking a major step in a romance, and they're saying that this guy looked happy, and I'm like, duh.
2: Duh, it was Sydney Sweeney. Like, I mean, I think that guy would be happy either way, because he's super rich.
0: He looks pretty happy.
2: Yeah. But he's with Sydney Sweeney.
0: What man that has a woman who has big boobs doesn't look happy?
2: No. And not only that, but he is with Sydney Sweeney, and Sydney Sweeney actually likes him because she does stuff for him. Like I remember during the finals, she got him tickets to the finals because it was a big deal because they were sitting behind Taylor Swift. But still. Your girlfriend, shells out that kind of cash to take you to the game that you want to go to. I mean, that's just like, that's a chick that likes you.
0: Well, have you ever seen a man that was with their woman and she has big boobs and he doesn't look happy?
2: I've never seen that in my life.
0: I haven't.
2: Ever.
0: Have you ever seen the guy look miserable?
2: Never. No.
0: No.
2: I usually see those guys just like little bitches, and they're happy to be.
0: Yeah, they're just happy to be there doing whatever their woman asks them to do.
2: Oh, man. Their woman dictates the whole show. Every move that they make, every place that they go, everything that they do.
0: It's just so funny that they're like, he looks so happy.
2: He does.
0: This lady didn't look happy. So this woman, she bought dentures on Facebook.
2: Oh, my God.
0: Yeah. And they don't quite fit her face. I'll show you guys.
2: Yeah, that seems like that wouldn't work like that.
0: I don't know if you can see it, Derek. If you can see,
2: she really
0: they
2: wanted to eat. Yeah, that's very crooked. Yeah, I don't understand why.
1: You'd be surprised. Like, they're in Lost and Found and stuff?
2: What?
0: Yeah. Dentures.
2: Well, yeah, but like nobody's like.
1: Oh, they claim them.
2: Oh, okay.
1: Yeah.
0: And they're not theirs.
1: Yep, exactly.
0: No, people will
2: claim other people's dentures.
0: Yes, they'll wear them even if they don't fit completely proper. They'll still wear them just so they can eat.
1: Exactly.
2: Why?
1: Because
0: to eat.
1: People are poor.
2: All right. Well,
0: it's not even just being
2: poor.
0: Listen,
2: I guess if it's to eat, then all right. Yeah, I mean
1: survival.
2: Yeah.
0: So yeah, you can buy dentures on Facebook. Maybe somebody gets a new set of dentures, and then they're like, "Hey, I could sell these old ones." They're selling them.
2: Yeah.
0: Have you guys been following the Burning Man?
1: Sounds familiar.
2: Who?
0: You know, Burning Man's this big festival.
2: Oh, of course not.
0: Well, it's Burning Man's. They have their infamous orgy dome.
2: Yeah.
0: And I guess the wind blew the top off it a while ago, so they replaced it. They did some crowdfunding. Well, now they just received a donation of 15,000 condoms, which will be handed out.
2: Oh, nice.
0: Yeah, they have a set of new rules for the orgy dome. So, I guess, as they erected the brand new one, they have a set of new rules. And some of the rules are, you can no longer cut the line if you bring your own linen. So, if you brought your own sheets, you can't cut the line.
2: Okay.
0: They're not accepting sheet donations this year. Sorry, this means there's no line skipping.
2: Oh, but last year, if you brought sheets, you got to skip the line.
0: Yes. And other rules are the same. So you must be 18 and show ID. They can't be under the influence of alcohol or anything. They must take a pre-orgy seminar covering consent and etiquette. So you have to be part of this pre-orgy seminar.
2: Okay.
0: And then the final rule is you have to bring somebody with. You can't just go there alone.
2: Yeah.
0: You can't just show up with a set of sheets like, all right, I'm ready. Uh-huh. I'm ready to go to Pound Town. It looks disgusting. It's like all these mattresses on the ground with sheets on them, and then I guess people just go there and they just hump.
2: Yeah.
0: Sick.
2: It is sick.
0: That has to smell so bad in there.
2: I didn't even think about the smells.
0: All right, I got to take a quick break. 1-855-FU-BILLY is our phone number. We'll be right back.
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21: Good morning. Still working that closure due to an accident involving an 18-wheeler. Now, this is going to be I-35 on the lower level, southbound between Cesar Chavez Boulevard and Alamo. So please just avoid the area at all costs right there. That's San Antonio traffic. I'm Alan Craig.
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0: $1,000 coming up with the keyword. Very nice. $1,000. Good deal. I saw this man, he's accused of attacking a victim with a chainsaw in a fight over a parking space. This is why I don't want to drive.
1: Yeah.
0: Example. This is the example why I don't want to drive. Because if you're in one of those self-driving cars, drives you around, it's like, all right, that spot's not there. Or it'll be even better. It'll drop you off at the door.
1: Mm-hmm.
0: It'll then go find its own parking spot. And then when you're ready to be picked up, you'll just go on the app, beep, beep, beep, beep.
1: Yeah.
0: All right, come get me. And then it'll pull up, load your stuff into the car, and take off.
1: Yep. No, it's, I mean, people, you see it all the time. People fighting parking spaces. People trying to save parking spaces.
0: The victim's fingers, elbow, right forearm were severely injured by a chainsaw, all because of a parking space. A 66-year-old man's accused of using a chainsaw to attack and severely injure another person during the dispute.
1: Man, that's just...
0: When deputies arrived, they learned that there was an argument over the parking spot that turned into a fight during which the victim was cut with a chainsaw.
1: Hmm.
0: On the fingers, elbow, forearm. I mean, he's going to be left permanently disfigured. The victim was taken to the hospital.
1: I mean, yeah, he was attacked by a chainsaw. That doesn't surprise me.
0: Two people that don't know each other.
1: Fighting over a parking spot.
0: He's like, oh, you're going to get that parking spot? And then all of a sudden he comes out like the Texas Chainsaw Massacre and starts attacking this guy with a chainsaw.
1: Yeah.
22: We need to do something different with these parking lots.
1: What?
22: Because, like, the frustration.
1: You think the parking lots are the problem?
22: Yes. Yes, it is. Like, absolutely the problem. Like, if I had, like, any type of weapons the other day, I would have got out and probably beat the crap out of this dude. Like, he literally held up the entire, like, lane, like, because I was dropping somebody off. And he literally held up the entire lane to wait for a person to unload all their groceries so he could get that parking spot. It's like...
1: Yeah, you see that all the time.
22: No, but, like, it was 5 cars deep behind me.
1: Yep.
22: Waiting to get down the aisle, but the guy's waiting on the guy that's... not even halfway
1: I
22: down.
1: Know what you're saying.
22: And I'm like, I started honking.
0: You're saying there should be etiquette. You shouldn't be able to wait that long
22: exactly.
0: for a spot. You just, I'm
22: yeah,
0: with you.
22: I laid on my horn. Everyone's like, look at me, because the car's trying to back up into my car. And I'm like, what the hell? Like, just because we're waiting on one person? No, hell no. I feel them.
1: What'd they do? They waited and got the spot, didn't they?
22: Yep, they did.
1: Yeah.
22: Okay. Oh, I was.
0: All right, but Nart, are you saying that if you would have had a chainsaw at that moment, you would have attacked the person?
22: I would.
1: If you would have had weapons, you would have attacked.
22: I would have.
0: What's your weapon
1: of choice?
0: Why didn't
1: you have
22: baseball bat?
1: Why didn't you just
2: put the Dukes up.
22: Yeah, I would have. But I had a passenger.
0: You've never been a big Duke guy.
2: Yeah.
0: Especially because you're not working out your arms. You're working out your ass.
2: You said lately.
22: Yeah, lately. Let's go.
0: Okay. Right now?
22: No, not you.
0: I didn't know. You were looking at me.
2: This guy.
22: What?
2: This guy.
0: Just because I got a big sweater on.
22: I wasn't talking
2: this
22: to
2: guy.
22: You.
0: All right, but what I'm saying is... Right? So, you want the smoke is what you're saying.
2: That's what he's saying, yeah. He's looking for a fight now.
22: Like, I got all these people yep. And then they got, like, all right, cool. Come over here.
0: But then what you're doing is working out your ass, though. No, you realize you're not working out your arms.
22: It doesn't matter.
2: Does he realize he's going to get beat up?
22: No, I'm not.
0: I guess he doesn't know that.
22: I've been training this for my whole life.
2: For what?
22: My sisters. They're fat as hell. And man, yeah. If I can,
2: you're gonna get beat up.
22: I'm not gonna get beat up. They better knock my ass out.
2: They will.
0: Remember that one Toby Keith song?
2: They will.
0: I ain't as good as I once was. You're that song right now.
2: You are.
22: Nope.
2: You're gonna get beat up over a parking space.
22: No. Mm-mm.
0: Well, investigators say that this woman, 31, was observed by police and civilian witnesses lying down on a wooden pallet without any clothes, fully naked, earlier yesterday morning. Mm. This woman allegedly was seen manipulating her sexual organs in a sexually stimulating manner.
2: Mm.
0: So she's in big trouble. A nude Florida woman was spotted pleasuring herself in the public, told police that she would just wanted to feel good.
2: That's great. That's not... You're arrested. You can't do that.
0: But why? I'm just trying to feel good.
2: All right.
0: And she was manipulating her organs.
2: Yeah, that's...
0: What a wild way to say it.
2: Right, and to act like, the cops are going to be like, okay, all right, that's fine.
0: Yeah.
2: Nothing to see here.
0: So this man is on parole for murder, showed off gun, and then threatened to spit on everybody's taco. Sure, a lot of ladies might be all right with that, but the dudes are probably not too excited about that.
2: Hey!
0: But the ladies are like, I don't mind that.
2: I'd be covering my taco so fast.
0: Ladies would be like, no, go ahead. Spit on my taco.
2: Leave my tacos out of it, buddy.
0: He's already, on parole for murder, and then he's showing off a gun. Mm-hmm. He's like, all right, now I'm going to spit on everybody's taco.
2: Like, who let this guy out?
0: I don't know.
2: This guy's a psycho.
0: We're pretty lax on crime right now. Nord's saying that on the reg, as Nard calls it,
2: mm-hmm.
0: He's picking up people that have killed somebody and getting them right out of jail and prison.
2: Yeah, I mean, I think he's exaggerating.
22: No, I'm not.
2: All right.
22: No, there's another lady that was saying the same thing the other day to me, how they're just letting people out because after they committed murder and stuff. I'm not the only one that's noticed this.
2: Hmm.
22: It's ridiculous.
2: I mean, if you're locked up for murder, I just don't see...
22: No, they're getting out.
2: People getting out.
22: No, they are.
0: Yeah, he wants to argue. He brought his argument.
22: No, they
0: voice.
22: Are, for sure.
2: Maybe in New York.
22: No, there was a guy that just got let out after, like, 30 years.
2: Well, he served 30 years.
22: Yeah, but he killed somebody.
2: I mean, yeah, people get out after 30 years.
0: Yeah, sometimes. They live long
2: not
0: enough.
2: Everybody does life.
22: They need to do life. They took a life.
2: Hmm.
0: Addiction center intern allegedly had sex with patient during therapy sessions.
2: It's not good.
0: And, you're thinking, she's probably going to be this not very attractive woman. But, in the...
2: Who's the therapist?
0: Yeah, in the story. I mean, she's not bad for the story.
2: Mm-hmm.
0: This is the woman. She started having sex. And now she could possibly get 5 years in prison because, people go there for an addiction.
2: Mm-hmm.
0: And then she starts humping the patient during the therapy session.
2: I'd feel so much better.
0: Right? Wouldn't you? You'd be like, man, I don't know why.
2: Man, look at this. I'm all healed.
0: No, I'll need to go back again next week.
2: Yeah. This is great.
0: And then you call up. You're like, I think I'm relapsing.
2: Yeah.
0: I need another one of our fun sessions.
2: I just don't, like, what are people mad about here?
0: Because she was having sex.
2: Oh, because she's not supposed to?
0: She turned herself in after the patient, an otherwise unidentified 42-year-old man reported her when she called off their alleged 3-month romance, So she stopped giving him booty, and then the guy was like, hey, wait a second.
2: Oh.
0: Then he reported her.
2: Dude, what a hater.
0: Man, dudes are turning into women.
2: Like, you can't just be happy that he got some booty.
0: Right, and they'd be like, hey, I had a great 3 months.
2: Yeah.
22: No.
2: But no, he's got to turn her in.
0: All right, I got your shot at $1,000 next. I got a big girl that claims a sheriff flirted with her, even though she still got the ticket.
22: Okay. Okay. Okay.
0: Yeah, oh, I know.
22: You can't do two things at once?
0: No, you're going to like this. It's next.
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4: 78 and clear, heating up in the afternoon with a high of 101.
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37: 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Give me

0: with a keyword. 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We're going to do it again in 2 hours. And you have 30 minutes to get this $1,000 right meow. So if you would like the $1,000, concert is your keyword. Noise. Let's see what's coming up in the program. Obviously, we'll have the Queen on today. See what else we got here on this here program. Oh, this larger woman said people that don't fart in front of their partner, something wrong with them.
1: All right.
0: This woman says that her mom got her on Feet Finder. Imagine your own mother's like, hey, you know what you should do? Go on Feet Finder. Mm-hmm. Sell the photos of your feet. Is she basically saying, like, you have no other redeeming qualities and you're an idiot. So why don't you sell your feet?
1: Okay.
0: Right. What? That's a crazy thing for a mom to do.
1: Mm-hmm.
0: Hey, why don't you go into some sex work? What do you mean, why?
1: It's just feet.
0: It's just feet. I know it's just feet. It's still sex work.
1: Yeah, it still is. You still have to classify it. I agree with Billy. It's basically like showing your boobs.
2: Why are you saying it like that?
1: Because it's the truth.
0: It's still sex work. You're doing it to sexually gratify people.
2: What? That's not sex work.
1: Yeah, it is.
2: Then you could never wear sandals.
1: You can never wear sandals. You can't post your feet like, hey, Nard, my feet.
0: When a woman wears a spaghetti strap with cleavage, she's not doing sex work.
1: Yeah.
0: She's just wearing what she wants to wear out there.
1: Yeah, guys.
0: You dumbass.
1: What are you, an idiot?
0: What do you mean? Oh, sandals.
2: Yeah, you can't wear sandals if you think it's sexual.
0: Mm-hmm. Why? There's going to be perverts everywhere.
2: Yeah.
0: What do you mean you can't wear sandals because it's sexual?
2: Well, you're saying
0: then a woman can't show her feet.
1: We're saying you can't post them.
0: Why? And make money off of them.
1: There's a difference.
2: If it's not.
0: I'm not. You know what? Yesterday was just a breeze.
2: What do you mean?
0: I didn't have this.
1: We didn't have no stupid arguments.
0: I didn't have this argument.
2: Because it's dumb that you guys.
0: Yes, it is dumb. You're dumb.
2: It's just free money.
1: Yeah, we're dumb.
2: We're dumb. You're walking on free money.
1: We're dumb.
0: Yep. Well, I want to walk on sunshine, you dumbass.
1: Yep, we're
0: my
1: dumb.
0: Sunshine is when you don't argue with me.
2: I'm not arguing with you. I'm just arguing the fact that it's not sexual.
1: We're dumb.
0: Mm. All right, check this out.
1: You can't read and you want to get into parking lot fights, but we're dumb. We're dumb.
0: So this
1: we're the dummies.
0: This woman wants to remind other ladies, don't bring your creepy husbands to the swimsuit store with you.
1: Okay.
0: You know, because women are changing there. They're trying on swimsuits. They want to do it in peace. They don't want, like, the pervert husband there.
1: I could see why they would not want that, yeah.
0: Yeah, but I want to get people's opinion on that. I would imagine some ladies might push back and go, it's my husband. I want to try outfits on for him.
1: That's my husband.
0: If you don't like it, then buy it and try it on at home.
1: Yep. Some women are like, that's my husband.
0: Right.
1: I don't have a choice.
0: Right. He likes it. Some couples probably do it like, you know, like flirty. It's got a little bit of a like a foreplay thing. But they're like,
1: gross.
0: Hey, don't bring the sex into the swimsuit store.
1: Yeah.
3: Like, hey, keep that at home.
0: I have audio. And you tell me if I'm hitting this too much. So, yes, I know. The other day I played some audio of a woman that doesn't want her man to play GTA 6.
1: I played another
0: piece of audio yesterday of another woman that won't allow her man to play GTA 6.
1: Mm-hmm.
0: I have audio of a man now saying that he will not be playing GTA 6 when it comes out in November.
1: I don't care what anybody says. I love it. I love that GTA 6 is like such a topic right now.
0: It's a huge topic.
1: It is.
0: So, you know, if you don't like it, you can shut it off.
1: The anticipation is just building.
0: Yeah, I mean, it's great promo for the game.
1: But, man, I guess this game's going to suck, though. Because apparently, like, it was made by women.
2: What?
1: Yeah.
2: And there's that many strip clubs in it.
1: I mean, that's what the people are saying. The people are saying that Rockstar is now has just a bunch of women working for it.
0: But the couple can hump. I did read that yesterday, and they did verify that if you want to, The two main characters, the man and the woman, can hump in
2: they
0: the
2: get
0: game.
2: Naked?
1: That's all I'll be doing. It's just going to turn into a sex game for me.
0: That's it.
1: That's what I'm hoping for. I've always wanted one of those. Like, those are my favorite parts of video games.
2: Of having sex?
1: Yeah, like Kingdom Come. Man, I try to bang every chick I can in that game. It's hard, though.
0: The Sims, though.
1: That game is hard to bang chicks. Like, you have to really put in work.
0: Okay, is there really... So, in some of these games, you tell me if this is real or not. So, in some of these games, can the woman have a husband? The husband goes off to work, gets in his car, drives off, goes to work. And then she invites another guy over to the house and cheats on her husband in these games?
1: In The Sims?
0: Yeah.
1: Yeah, yeah, they do.
0: So, these... So, there are... I mean, to me, that's way worse than GTA 6.
1: Yeah, The Sims is evil.
0: So, The Sims... So yeah. She will have a husband in the game. The husband will go off to work, make the money. While he's gone, she's inviting one, two, three guys over to the house to crack her cheeks. And then the husband comes home. And then just before the husband comes home, that guy takes off.
2: But just virtually, right?
1: Yep.
0: Yeah, but what I'm saying...
1: It is just virtually.
0: It is virtually, but you know how she's playing that in the game. She's like, oh, I wonder what that would be like in real life.
1: I mean, you think that they would, but, like, they'll say, no, it's just a video game.
0: Okay, but if you have the woman that is doing that in the game, red flag, right?
2: No. Yep.
0: Why'd you say no?
2: It's not a red flag. I'd rather her do that than actually cheat on me.
1: Well, okay. No, I'd rather her cheat on me.
2: Yeah, no, I'm just saying, like...
0: We know that, doofus.
2: I know, but if she has that craving, like, I'd rather her get it out on that.
0: Get it out on The Sims than in real life.
1: I'd rather not be with a woman that has that craving.
0: Yeah,
2: every
0: doubt.
2: Every girl has that craving.
1: No, they don't.
2: It's in them. It's just got to be lit up.
1: I just think that you, like, you've only been with trash.
2: No.
1: And so, like, you don't understand.
2: No,
1: like, what else is out there? Because you've only been with just complete trash.
2: No, it's just still never.
1: I'm sorry, bro. They
2: all got vaginas.
1: Like, you don't know what the finer things in life are.
0: No, you don't.
1: It sucks. I apologize.
2: What? No, that's every girl.
1: Nah.
0: All right. I'm not going to let you put that voodoo on all women.
1: So that was your mama?
2: Yeah.
1: Okay.
2: Yeah, probably.
1: All right. Now it's probably.
2: Yeah. I mean, I don't know the full sexual thing.
1: Okay, exactly. No, it's every woman. So it was your mama.
2: Well, yeah.
1: Okay. All right.
0: All right. Check this out. Did you know that people are turned on by thunderstorms? They get sexually aroused by thunderstorms. We will talk about that today.
1: 100%.
0: This woman is accusing men of getting in relationships because it's consistent booty. I want to push back on that. That's not why dudes get in relationships. Not to get all romantic, but a man gets in a relationship because he loves the woman. It's not, he doesn't look at it, oh, this is consistent booty. That's not why he gets in the relationship. If anything, you're saying no to all the other booty that you could get.
1: Yeah, you are.
0: So this lady's an idiot. Oh, men only get with women because it's consistent booty. No, you are turning your back on all the other booties by giving all your all to one booty.
1: Yeah.
0: Right? You are snubbing your nose at all the other booty out there.
1: You kind of are.
0: And saying, no, this is the only booty that I'm going to get with. What's more romantic than that?
1: Pretty damn romantic the way you paint it.
2: But. It really
0: is.
2: That's what I've been preaching. What?
1: I've never heard you say anything.
0: I've never
1: like
0: heard
1: that,
0: you
1: yeah.
0: say that. I heard me just never. Say it.
1: I heard
0: me
1: Billy
0: right
1: just
0: now
1: say
0: just say that.
2: Yeah,
1: and I heard you jump in and try to take credit for it.
2: What?
1: But I've never heard...
2: I've always been saying this.
1: I've never
0: you've
1: heard
0: never
1: you say
0: said
1: anything
0: it.
1: Like that.
2: Basically?
0: No.
2: Not those exact words, but basically?
0: You never said that.
1: Nope.
2: Yes. Are you just trolling?
1: You're trolling.
0: I think you came in, you got too much sleep, bud.
2: No.
0: You're ornery, you're kind of moody, and I don't know what to
2: moody.
0: Do with you.
1: He's like, that's what I've been saying.
2: Yeah.
1: I've been saying this.
0: Punch him in the throat.
2: Yeah.
1: Never heard him say anything like that ever.
0: I mean, sure, that's a perk where you have booty available. Like, that's a perk, but that's not why a guy gets with the woman. A guy gets with the woman because he's got, you know, real feelings for her. What are you seeing, Derek?
1: Oh, nothing.
0: Breaking news?
1: No what? Breaking news.
0: Okay. You just made it was a mouth hug face.
1: Yep. It's all good.
2: Are you having sex with someone?
0: Did you get a big payday or something?
1: No, it's fine, guys. It's fine. I'm sorry. I shouldn't have made a face.
0: Yeah, we got to know. Give us a
1: hint. I know. I shouldn't have made it.
2: Red.
1: I shouldn't have made it.
0: Yeah, you turned red. Are you excited?
1: You could say that, yeah.
2: What?
0: All right.
1: Okay, yeah, so it's fine, guys. It's fine.
0: Did you get a message?
1: Nothing.
2: What'd you get?
0: Come on, buddy.
1: Oh, man. There was just like a... There's a math problem I've been working on that I solved.
0: Stop it. You're such a liar.
1: I got to the bottom of
2: you
1: it.
2: You did not.
0: And then you did the mouth hook face?
1: Yeah.
2: Who does that with math?
1: Like, oh, I discovered it. Well, I've been into math lately.
0: Yeah, you have not. I wonder what it is.
1: It's really nothing. It's really nothing.
0: Okay, well, nobody makes a mouth hug face for
1: I
0: nothing.
1: I got it, man. I make it all the time.
0: I've never seen you make
1: I
0: that.
1: I do. I make it every show I make it.
0: No, I have not seen that.
1: Yeah, I swear.
0: All right, this is a big girl that claims that the sheriff was flirting with her.
4: Was the sheriff flirting with me? I need you to let me know. Like, I knew I was going fast. Like, I could not even lie. I was like, yeah, it's probably because I was speeding a little bit. He was like, yeah. He was like, license and registration. And I was like, okay. Oh. So then...
0: Why'd you just go, ugh?
2: Her voice does not match her body.
0: Okay.
4: He takes my license and registration. Okay. Goes back to his car, right? Does a little thing, whatever. Comes back. And here's where I think he might have been flirting a little bit. He gave me a speeding ticket. Yes. For $96. However, where I think he was flirting was that my registration was expired. And he just let me off with a warning for that.
1: Okay.
4: He was like, I'm just going to leave you with a warning for this, but make sure.
1: Oh, God.
4: You have your registration. As soon as possible.
0: Yeah. So.
2: Okay. So. If he was flirting with you, you would have got off both tickets.
0: Yeah, there would have been no tickets.
2: No, he was just trying to light
1: them up. Nobody's ever flirted with you.
0: Well, that's not nice, Derek. I'm sure somebody's flirted.
1: Have you seen her?
2: I could say every cop flirted with me. They're like, hey, you know what? I wrote this just enough.
1: Look at how big her nostrils are.
0: No, let's not be rude.
1: That's insane.
2: She's big.
1: That's wow. I've never seen holes that big on a face. Like, that's...
0: nostrils are like the size of somebody's mouth. Yeah, I know. She could eat with those nostrils.
1: That's crazy.
2: She was probably eating and driving.
1: Crazy.
0: No, she wasn't, Nard.
1: She's a Nard, though, because, like, the amount of delusion. You know what I mean? Like, she's so delusional.
0: Yeah, she
1: That's
0: is.
1: How Nard is.
2: I'm not delusional.
1: Okay.
0: All right, this woman was talking about dressing sexy.
5: Hi, I would like to know to all of the other moms out there, what are you wearing at home? Like, what?
0: Yeah, what's the sexy outfit that
2: PJs.
0: A woman can wear at home? Narsa said PJs.
1: PJs.
0: Yeah. What the hell, dude?
2: What? That's
0: Get
2: sexy.
0: You in some PJs. Now, PJs. There's way hotter outfits out.
2: No.
1: I think when they just wear a t-shirt, and you're not all sure right. if they have, like, anything on underneath. Like when they Donald Duck it.
0: What do you,
2: well, yeah, for bed, yeah.
0: All right, just PJs. All right, around the house. What kind of PJs, Nard?
2: Just normal, like, PJs. Like
0: can you
2: baggy.
0: Enunciate?
2: Yeah, like...
0: Can you be more
2: baggy,
0: specific?
2: Baggy, like, cotton, like, PJs. Like, I don't know what kind of enunciation... Or, like, characters, I guess. Like, I don't know, whatever.
1: Yeah, the new... Looney Tunes? Gabby said the new Moomoos are sexy now. I agree, they are.
0: Nard wants his girl in Looney Tunes.
1: Yeah.
2: Well, yeah, I mean, if it looks sexy, then, yeah, wear them.
0: Mm-hmm. I'm trying to think what would be sexier than that. Maybe a sketty strap with some panties.
1: Yeah, maybe.
0: That you know what I mean? Just wear that around the house.
1: Mm-hmm.
0: Like Derek said, maybe just a shirt.
1: Yeah.
0: A big shirt.
1: Yep.
0: The muumuus, some of the muumuus. I'm trying to think what's a sexy outfit they could wear around the house.
1: For Nara, it's probably like a UPS outfit.
0: Or maybe the panties with the cutoff where you can see their belly.
1: Mm-hmm.
0: It's kind of cut off. It's like a half shirt. Jammies with a butt flap is what somebody said.
1: Yep.
0: A waitress outfit. Oh, yeah, and then have her
1: We're never
0: on
1: doing
0: you.
1: Derek's Moomoo bar crawl. Shut the hell up.
0: I tried to put it together. Where men and women, everybody just wore a Moomoo, and we did the Derek Moomoo crawl.
1: Guys are stupid.
0: I still want to do it. Uh-oh, said. So maybe next year, because I feel like that you can't do that in the dead heat where it's so hot out.
1: Okay.
0: We got to do that, you know, around February.
1: Yeah.
0: Right around there. That would be good. Yeah, Derek's Moomoo Bar Crawl, where everybody's in a Moomoo. That would be hilarious.
1: Be
0: we need to do that. All right, we're going to have the queen on.
1: Oh,
0: you
1: good.
0: Have divorce questions?
1: I do.
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21: From the Davis Law Firm Traffic Center.
22: Still working that closure due to an accident involving an 18-wheeler at 35 on the lower level southbound between Cesar Chavez Boulevard and Alamo. Also an accident reported at FM 2252 southbound East Evans Road. That's San Antonio traffic. I'm Alan Craig.
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0: All right, I got a couple of people ready to talk to the Queen on contested.com. We'll get to your calls in just a second. 1-855-FU-BILLY. This person says, why does Billy look like he's been rolling in the ditch? I don't know. I'm not sure. I just like to be comfy at work, you dumbass. What, you know? You like to be comfortable at work. Well, right, Nard?
2: I do. I like to be comfortable.
0: I do.
1: I'll say.
26: It sounds like Wizard of Oz.
1: Yeah. We go more foghorn, leghorn.
26: Oh,
1: yeah.
26: I see. I mean, I thought it was the Cowardly Lion.
1: Yeah, that's
26: true. I'm afraid of the dark.
0: No, he's an idiot.
26: Well, if you ride a skateboard to work, I mean, you need to be able to be free, you know?
1: Yeah.
0: I don't think Nard can ride a skateboard.
26: Oh, that sucks.
2: I cannot.
0: Dude, you can't even walk without falling down.
2: I just said I can't.
26: Tony Hawk? Powell
0: Peralta.
26: There's
0: no way you could ride a skateboard.
2: I'm agreeing.
0: I'm going to go on record and say Nard cannot ride a skateboard.
2: I'm going on record with you and say
0: okay.
2: I can't.
0: Okay, good.
26: Well, that's my hobby. I mean, I love riding skateboards.
0: Hey, so now that it's September, we got this Labor Day and stuff coming up. So is this like danger zone?
26: It is the danger zone. This is the time. It could be the foundation flip, Billy.
0: Was it September? Like it used to be January was the big, huge divorce month.
26: Well, you're kind of
0: September
26: safe.
0: The big divorce month?
26: I think, yeah, back to school. Back to school, Billy. That's when it all happens. That's when the gloves come off and we find out what you're made of, because it's just like when the steel hits the fire and push comes to shove, you really see someone's true colors, especially when you go back to school in terms of pickups and drop-offs and who's pulling their weight. And, of course, finances come into play. Sometimes people think, hey, you know what, maybe it's cheaper to keep her, but at this point, if I'm the one doing everything, maybe, you know, I'm thinking for another model.
0: So what I was reading is they'll go in January, get a consultation, then they'll get they'll finally get the balls to file in March. And then there's another big where they start thinking about it in August, and then they'll file again in August, early September.
26: Well, usually you want to get through the summer because you have vacations planned. And at this point, you're not going to get your money back. So you're going on that vacation, sweetie, like it or not. Girlfriend or not, you know, you're going to try to work it out with your wife. But come September, the summer is well over. I mean, it is time for action, not for talking anymore. And so you're right. Like, if you can survive December, which is actually when most people start to pass away. So if you survive into the new year, you may have a chance at, like you said, making it to your vacation this summer. You definitely want to plan something with your family for spring break. I mean, these are markers that actually help to keep your family together.
0: Well, why do women always file?
26: Women are
0: why are they so mean?
26: Well, because the men just, they'll never leave. I mean, you got to evict them.
0: Isn't that a great quality? The man that'll never leave.
26: It is.
0: Right? Isn't that a sweet quality? Well, you know, that the man will never leave?

0: that breaks that, Billy. So, you know, yeah.
1: So sad for men.
0: Well, the good ones, and there are many good ones of those that are real.
1: I've seen so many good men just get blindsided with some divorce papers. Great men.
0: Yeah, it's
1: true. Stand up men.
0: But Billy, sooner or later, everybody gets what they deserve.
1: They didn't deserve it.
0: No, but she would. She'll leave him for whoever it is that she's running around with. He will cheat on her, and she'll try to go running back to him. Sure enough, he'll be gone.
1: Yeah, well, nobody likes leftovers.
0: Well, that's for sure, except Nard.
1: Yeah. Yeah, I love leftovers. Yeah, he does.
0: These guys, Derek and Billy, kind of posh, you know. Yeah.
1: Super
0: They're
1: posh.
0: Kind of pristine. Derek's with his pinky
1: up. If we were the
0: Spice
1: Boys, we would be the posh.
0: Yeah, no, Derek would be Posh Spice.
1: Yeah.
2: No, Billy would be.
0: No, Billy would have to be Ginger Spice, like the star, you know.
1: Derek would be Hungry Spice. Eyes.
2: Okay.
3: Hungry Spice.
2: That wasn't a spice.
0: No, the sporty
1: yeah,
0: one.
1: Yeah, it was.
2: No, it wasn't.
0: The sporty
2: None of them were Hungry Spice.
1: Yeah, there was.
0: She was hungry. She works out. So
2: no,
0: she's
2: yeah.
0: She's got to eat.
2: No, he's
0: got to eat.
2: Don't mind him, Queen. He's being a jerk.
1: Yeah, I'm being a jerk. I'm just mad. I'm mad, Derek. I'm lashing out because so many women are divorcing their husbands. I know.
2: Well,
1: I'm taking it out on you. It's my bad.
0: Sometimes
1: Derek didn't even deserve that.
0: They may not be holding it down, Billy. Like, what pushed this woman to be so audacious?
1: I don't know. Society? Stuff online? Her online friends? Her fake online friends?
0: Oh, that's for sure. So if you're taking advice from somebody that's in a worse place than you, then just be prepared to swap identities, take their place. So
1: people are trying to pick which Spice. Nard wouldn't be in our group.
3: Yeah, would.
0: So, oh, Baby Spice.
1: He would be. There would be no Spice.
0: I'd be Sporty Spice.
2: You would be.
1: Nard wouldn't even be included.
3: I
1: in
3: would.
1: It. It'd be me
0: you
1: and Derek.
0: Push up with one hand.
1: That's it.
0: Give me 10.
1: Let me go to Derek real quick. And if you got a question for the Queen, 1-855 FU Billy. What do you got?
4: Yeah, hey Queen, how are you?
0: Good morning, what's up?
4: I know you do a lot of divorce and child custody stuff, but I'm just wondering, do you do adoption type stuff as well?
0: You know that's right. We are doing that now at uncontested.com. You have two kinds of adoptions. One, where you have a step-parent who's adopting, and two, when it's not a step-parent. So is this somebody's child that you're married to?
4: So, all right. I'm with my wife and, you know, we've been together for a while. We have two kids already, but, you know, we've been going through some stuff and, you know, to put it lightly, she messed up, you know.
0: Oh, well.
4: I messed up, but then she messed up again and she was mad at me.
0: I thought so.
4: And, you know, she ended up pregnant and unfortunately the baby is not mine.
0: Okay.
1: All right. Whoa.
0: Okay. Well, let's go to the grave with that if you want to take this baby.
1: Let's get that divorce, buddy. Let's line up that divorce.
0: Well, no, he wants to take this child.
1: No. Let's get that divorce. Uncontested.com.
0: Ah, you don't even need an adoption. If this baby is a child of the marriage, the presumption is that it's yours. Does bio dad know?
4: Oh, yes. I've actually spoken to him and he doesn't want to pay child support or anything and he thinks it's fine. I guess my question is more like...
1: Does he have to, my question is, hold on there, sport. Does he have to adopt the baby?
0: You know, he doesn't necessarily ordinarily because the child is presumed to be his. But
1: we need to fix that law.
0: Right? But if this other dude steps in and terminates his own rights, then theoretically he would need to adopt the baby.
1: That's the dumbest law, that the baby's presumed to be yours just because you're married.
0: It is. We live in an old-fashioned place. There's so many laws in the state of Texas that are very old-fashioned.
1: Is there any place in the country where that law is not recognized?
0: I know in Texas, it is the law, but
1: it's
0: in
1: your baby
0: England,
1: just because you're married? That's so stupid.
0: Yeah, in England, too.
1: In England, too?
0: Yes. They mirror some provisions that we have. Almost everything is very similar, except you can marry your cousin in England.
1: Yeah, that's why Nard, he's like, hey... Give me the keys to the boat. I'm going to England.
0: Yeah, yeah, he's coming with me. We're actually meeting his long-lost cousin.
1: Yeah, no, he's like, hey, where can I go where I can marry my sister?
3: What? No, it was not.
0: Maybe Massachusetts.
1: Derek, so you really want to stay with this woman? She can't be that great.
4: I love the... Listen. I messed up too. Everybody messes up once in a while. Okay. She had a reason to be upset with me.
0: I love that.
4: I just want to be... Listen, the baby, I'm calling it a baby. The baby's... Yeah.

0: 2 years old. So it's, you know, I've been raising this child.
1: Well, that's your baby.
0: Yeah, I want to make sure that down the line, just in case, mm-hmm. you know, anything ever happened between me and my wife, if we were divorced, I'm not saying that's happening. I'm just saying if it did, would I have the same sort of visitation rights as a biological father?
1: Oh, yes. We need to sort that out right away. Get to uncontested.com and do the termination. We got to terminate bio dad because your biggest fear is that one day bio dad comes back like kindergarten cop and tries
0: exactly.
1: to take the child. And then you're just SOL because you didn't stake your claim. So yes, terminate him now before he changes his mind. And that way it's nice and pretty. You get rid of him and then you're the presumed father. And we can even write up a Rule 11 or some kind of an agreement. It's like a prenup that says, hey, if we break up, this is what we're doing for the provisions of child support and child custody.
2: Don't do it.
1: Yeah.
0: Oh, that's actually so helpful. Yes. Thank you so much. I didn't know any of that was... That's great.
1: Termination and a prenup. We do adoption, name change, child custody, child support.
3: Now, he'd have to pay child support then, right? If they got divorced?
1: Oh, she'd have to pay child support if I'm his lawyer.
3: Okay. Nice.
1: Yeah.
3: So even though she gave birth to...
0: I got to make her my lawyer.
3: Yeah. Even though she gave birth to the kid, it's not even his kid.
1: It matters
3: she
1: not.
3: She might have to pay child support to him if he got custody of the kids.
1: She should do. If,
3: that's yeah. hilarious.
1: Absolutely.
3: I want to see that happen so bad.
1: Well, we're making it happen, Billy. It's a power move, isn't that?
3: That's so funny.
4: Yeah.
3: Because you know how many dudes have had to pay child support for a kid that wasn't theirs?
4: Oh, yeah. That's too many.
3: You know how funny it would be that she has to pay child support when he's not the dad?
1: Yeah.
3: I love that.
4: That would be really
1: Let's
4: funny.
1: Let's do this, Billy. Get him over here.
3: That's funny. I just want to see it happen just because it's funny.
1: Let's start off with the prenup and the termination. Get bio dad out of the picture and secure your future now. Why wouldn't you? It's only
3: $750. Your real kids, and then you'd have this kid that's not even like your kid, but it's your kid on paper.
1: We got more kids on board. Stack them. Keep going.
3: So you really want to be a dad that bad? You just love being a dad, huh?
0: I do love being a dad, and it's... When you have a kid, it's like a special relationship. You can't really explain. It's different than a wife or a partner, you know?
1: Of course.
0: That's your kid.
1: Yeah, it's
0: no matter what.
3: Yeah,
0: so.
3: But it's not.
1: The miracle of
3: not
1: life.
3: Your kid.
0: All right. Well, listen, she doesn't like latex. That's for another day. She made a dumb move. So, we could, you know, that's not what we're here to talk about. And
3: What? Wow. She doesn't like latex.
1: Yeah.
0: Listen, it's just too much information, I think, for this kind of show.
1: Well,
0: but yeah,
1: that's what got her into this trouble for the first place. So.
3: Nice. All right. Well, good luck, bud.
1: Get her a latex bed.
3: Let's go to JT. Got a question for the queen.
1: Good morning.
5: It wasn't so much a question as a compliment.
1: Oh.
5: Good morning, by the way. I'm so sorry. But just wanted to thank you, queen, for coming on here and giving, you know, whoever calls their answers to their questions and also giving us the information. I had somebody recently that was planning on going through a separation and going through a divorce and thinking about filing. And then they were kind of worried about who's going to get what, who's going to get custody, who's going to do this. And they just kind of want to go and not fight about anything, but just do a clean separation.
1: Okay.
5: And I just actually remembered hearing you on the show, you know, because I hear it all the time. And I was like, hey, go to uncontested.com because the queen could help y'all out.
1: Oh, you're the best.
5: So I just wanted to thank you for coming to the show as often as you do because it was just like imprinted in my brain. Uncontested.com.
1: Yes, exactly. And then
5: also, Billy, how rude of you to not let NAR join y'all Spice Boys group.
3: Yeah.
5: He could definitely be Gary Spice.
3: No, he'd be Old Spice, Stupid Spice, Dumbass Spice.
1: Scary Spice. That's me.
5: Well, thank you, guys. Y'all have a good day.
3: All right, you too. Take care. All right, that was just an endorsement.
1: Derek, I am Scary Spice. You called it.
4: Yeah. No, that's who I would put you as for sure.
1: For sure.
3: What's up, Andy?
6: Hey, what's up, guys? Good morning, Queen.
1: Good morning, Andy. What's going on?
6: Yeah, I actually have a question. It's actually not pertaining to myself. It's more pertaining to my parents.
1: Oh, okay.
6: They've been separated for probably 20 years already. And if one of them was to go and file for divorce, would the judge grant it just because they've already been separated for so long?
1: Wow.
6: And also, like, all the kids are already of age. Yeah. Myself, my brother, and my sister were all of age.
1: Sadly,
6: so
1: both
6: I'm
1: of
6: just
1: those.
6: Wondering if they would be able to, like, if one of them would be able to go file and get it granted right away because of how long the separation is.
1: No, absolutely not. There is no factor, the two that you named, that are important. But I'll tell you what is important. Whether or not your parents can actually get these documents signed, if they are capable of just getting out their finger, we can help them get an online notary at uncontested.com. You just show your ID to the camera, and the notary does it for you. They'll sign the papers, and then it goes straight to the judge. They don't have to do anything. They don't even have to leave their couch at uncontested.com. It's so easy and so fast. And if they're on a low income or a budget and they don't work anymore, they may even get a free filing fee. The state of Texas could pitch in up to $390 or $475. But really fast and really easy. It sounds like they've been separated. Unfortunately, the courts don't care how long you've been separated. They don't even really see separation. Legal separation isn't really a distinction in the state of Texas until you can be legally separated and still living together in the state of Texas. So, unfortunately,
6: no, they're not living together. I'm sorry, I didn't mean to interrupt, but they're not living together. They each have their own...
3: Are they still having sex?
1: Mm-hmm.
6: No. No. Wow.
3: I was looking for something exciting with it.
1: What are you waiting for?
6: I'm sorry, Billy.
1: Yeah. Get to uncontested.com right away, and that way we can help them push this thing through and get them divorced, like you said, as soon as possible.
3: Because they don't want to fight, right?
1: No,
6: they don't want to fight. And right now they're in a good place, you know, where they're cordial with each other. They can talk with each other, especially like about us, the kids, and, you know, grandkids and stuff like that. So... they're just looking for, like, an amicable split, if I said that right. I'm sorry. But, yeah, they're just looking for something, you know. They're just both ready to kind of end it, but they don't want to pull the trigger. You know what I mean?
1: Sure. Well, we'll pull it for them at uncontested.com. They don't have to do a thing. We'll actually fill out all the paperwork for them, get it filed, do it exactly. It's amazing.
3: Let's go to Mary. Mary, you got a question?
1: Good morning.
2: Oh, yes. I wanted to ask about the termination of a father and then your husband adopts kids.
1: Yes.
2: Is it possible to try to do that when the biological father keeps holding on to kids? Like, me and my husband have been married for 6 years. It'll be 7. Okay. Right. In March of next year. Mm-hmm. My ex has 2 kids with me. He had one that he already signed away with a woman before me, and he has another kid after them. Mm-hmm. And he's way, way behind on child support, like $40,000 behind on child support. Okay. And the only thing he holds on to is the sometimes every other weekend visitation. And at this point, I don't want your money anymore. I'm barely getting any anyways. I'd rather just... do what we're doing, and you worry about what you have going on over there.
1: Well, let's terminate him at uncontested.com. If he steps away from you for more than 6 months and doesn't pay child support, he's eligible on the chopping block, Billy.
3: Really?
1: 6 months. So,
3: if homie doesn't visit or doesn't pay in 6 months, then you can get him terminated?
1: If you don't want to get terminated, you got to pay. And so sometimes...
2: Does it have to be both? Because if he hasn't paid in 6 months, that's already happened.
1: You just have to not pay. So if you want to not get terminated, you make a payment once every 6 months.
3: Oh, nice.
1: That's what they do. Sneaky. Gotcha.
3: But if you've been visiting your kid on a regular basis, does that matter?
1: That. Yeah, absolutely. It has nothing to do. You have to be not paying for 6 months. So.
3: Gotcha.
1: Yeah.
3: All right. Cody, you had a question for the queen?
7: Yeah, more of an observation. Hey, so no one's going to talk about a record-breaking thing, 2 queens calling in, talking to the queen? I mean, come on.
1: Oh, yeah, you know you're the queen.
7: Those first 2 callers were queens.
1: Oh, I see. I thought he was talking about himself.
3: Well, I thought Cody's like, I'm also a queen.
1: Me too. I was like, go queen.
3: Go queen, go Cody.
1: Queen Cody, where you at? Raise your hand, baby.
3: That kind of backfired for Cody,
1: huh? Yeah, I did. I was genuinely like, 2 queens got to fight, you know? But guns up, baby. Guns up, Cody.
3: All right. Well, thank you, Queen, for stopping by. 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She can help you. 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Thank you, Queen. We're going to take a quick break. We'll be right back.

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17: The wreck did clear out in the downtown area. 35 lower level southbound between Cesar Chavez Boulevard and Alamo. Also, we have an accident block in the right lane, I-10 westbound at Loop 410. And then FM 2252 southbound at East Evans Road. That's San Antonio traffic. I'm Alan Craig.
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20: Yes, good morning. Welcome, Billy Madison Show. Your chance to fart on somebody today. Another shot at $1,000, too. I believe I have dancing tickets today. What a glorious day.
4: Very glorious.
20: This woman had a question. Maybe it's a statement. Mm-hmm. An opinion, if you will.
21: People that don't fart in front of their significant others.
20: I want you to go see what this lady looks like.
4: Okay.
20: Because listen how she says fart.
21: People that don't fart in front of their significant others really
20: significant. Jesus, cracks me up. What? She likes to fart in front of her partner.
4: That's disgusting.
21: People that don't fart in front of their significant others really confuse me. Like, you walk to a whole nother room.
20: Yeah.
21: Just to rip a fart. Like, if you can't just.
20: Oh, sick.
4: Dude.
20: She might be a little too lazy to walk to another part of the house. Might be the problem.
4: Come on.
20: No, she likes to rip ass. Why did you make that face, Chris?
4: Nope.
20: What do you mean, nope?
4: Okay, you get that out of here.
21: She's right in front of your significant other? Do you even trust them? And then the people that have kids together? And I mean, not even that. Like, if y'all are... There's a whole other level of, like, closeness there.
20: All right, she likes the intimacy, Derek, of being able to fart right in front of her partner.
4: It would linger the house if she did that.
21: But pushing some air out of your is off limits? I'm confused.
20: She's confused. She's very confused.
21: If you can't just...
20: I mean, she made the sound and everything, Derek. If you can't do that around your partner,
4: mm-hmm.
20: She's weirded out by the people that don't do that.
4: All right.
20: I couldn't... That would be my hell. Living in that environment air being pushed out the buttocks all the time.
4: Mm-hmm.
22: Oh, her double wide must smell.
20: No, ma'am.
4: Come on. Double wides are, come on.
20: They're kind of cool now.
4: Put more respect on double wides than that.
20: Yeah, they have really.
4: Yeah, she's in a single.
20: Oh, I know.
4: Yeah.
20: Mr. Silver Spoon, big house. Great childhood, mom and dad in the home.
22: Yeah. I live on the north side.
20: See if you can find this lady. You're so close to it, Derek. The fart questioning.
4: Yep.
20: Yeah, it's this big mama talking about how she likes to rip ass right in front of her man.
4: Mm-hmm.
20: I think it's the other way. Here, follow this.
21: If you can't just right in front of your significant other.
20: She can't even say significant.
4: Mm.
20: That's hilarious. Do you see they were questioning a woman?
4: I got that one, yeah.
20: The questioning the woman. I can't tell if this is real. So she's with a bunch of detectives, and they're questioning her about a crime. So they're in one of those little rooms like you would see on... Well, oh, man, you just showed the lady.
4: Yeah, well, I'm trying, but...
23: You guys were communicating to go buy weed.
20: So this woman was sitting in the chair and apparently might have farted.
4: Okay.
20: I can't tell if it's real or not.
4: I bet you probably would fart in an interrogation room.
23: To go buy weed.
4: I'd probably take a dump.
23: You okay?
24: Yeah.
4: Relax there, buddy.
20: They asked her, like, you okay? She goes, yeah. Oh, that's sick.
23: Do you need a garbage pail?
20: What is she going to do with a garbage pail? That's why I thought this was fake. And she looked like she was going to throw up and they just added the fart sound.
0: Yeah. Oh, you're probably right.
20: That's what I think.
0: Can't trust
20: but suspect
0: internet.
20: Rips nasty fart after detectives catch her lying. Yeah, it sounds like it's fake.
0: Yeah. Especially you picked up on, the garbage pail.
20: Yeah. I was like, nah.
0: Because what's she going to do, take a dump?
20: Yeah, what's she going to fart in the garbage pail?
0: Like, come on.
20: Who does that?
0: Who interrogates a woman, by the way?
1: Is there a secret you've been wanting to tell your partner?
20: All right, so they asked, the secret that you've been wanting to tell your partner.
2: It's not like a secret, but I don't like want to I'm not afraid to tell you, but I don't know if I want this on the internet. I haven't posted anything on it yet, but my mom was texting me the other day, and she was like, you need to get on Feet Finder. And I was like, yeah?
20: Feet Finder, that's for foot fetish.
0: Oh.
20: And her mom's like, hey, you need to get on there.
0: Mm-hmm.
20: Her mom's not like, hey, you need to get a job. You need to go to college. You need to get a trade.
0: Yeah.
20: Mom's like, hey, you need to get on Feet Finder.
5: I think a lot of moms do this to their
0: No, they do not.
5: I think so.
0: Shut
5: Nowadays,
0: up.
5: They do.
20: They're setting them up for OnlyFans and Feet Finder?
5: Yes.
20: It is
0: Buddy,
20: shocking,
0: it
20: Nard.
0: Doesn't happen.
5: They talk about their boyfriend's D's to their moms. Why wouldn't they talk about Feet Finder?
0: They talk about...
5: Yes.
0: They don't talk about their boyfriend's D's.
5: Yes, they do. We've taken calls on it.
0: Yeah, okay, cool. But you're talking about, the majority.
5: Yeah, majority.
0: No.
5: Yeah. If they're close to their mom, they're...
0: Nard, when we get calls from people that are, outlandish, crazy like that, it's not the majority of people. That's why it stands out.
5: I feel like it's a majority
0: of
5: people.
0: No, it's not.
2: She sent me $100 and told me to get on there. I made an account. But then I thought to myself...
20: Her mom sent her the cash to get an account. Which I don't know why you need cash. Maybe you have to pay to get on there.
2: I don't know. And I've been building up the courage to ask you if you're comfortable if I do that.
20: Now she's asking her dude, hey, are you comfortable if I sell my feet? People are saying that mom's on business.
5: And a lot of guys are hesitant until they realize how much they can make.
20: I mean, it's just feet.
5: Exactly.
20: I mean, at the end of the day, it's just feet. But it's still sex work.
0: So it's you're going down... A path that you may not want to go down because...
20: It starts there, and maybe that money's kind of good, and you're like, oh, I could make more money
0: then
20: if I did
0: maybe
20: this.
0: Maybe the money dries up, and you're like, if we start doing some boobs...
5: Then you know there's an addiction problem.
0: Okay, that's the...
5: You got to control it at, nip it in the butt right then.
0: Mm. Uh-huh.
20: Interesting.
0: Just you did with meth and stuff, right?
5: I never did meth! But I did find out that I do have a lot in common with the meth person.
20: Okay, like what?
5: So I had this guy, it was a couple of days ago, and he was there was three guys in my car, and they all had no teeth, really, and they were gone. But the guy
0: and they were just banging you.
5: No, he was so high strung and so everywhere, and it was funny because I was understanding everything he was saying, and I was like,
20: "You found your people.
0: You spoke meth.
5: I did. I can speak meth. I found out. Even though I don't do it, it's just because
0: oh yeah, sure you don't.
5: Yeah, it was just natural. And it was funny.
0: So now you're thinking about doing meth.
20: No, he doesn't have to.
5: I don't have to. It just comes natural.
20: He's a natural crackhead.
5: Yeah, I can speak crackhead for sure.
6: He's so proud of it too.
5: Yeah, because it was a gift.
6: It's not.
5: Why?
20: Some people can talk to animals. Nark can talk to meth heads and crackheads.
0: I knew exactly what he was talking about.
5: Yeah, and I was giving him crap. I was reading this label, and I read it all the way through, and then there's so many things. I was like, you did meth. Why are you reading all these
20: labels? Did you guys, do some meth jokes? Was there any laughter in your car?
5: Yeah, there was a bunch of laughter, yeah.
0: Was there?
5: Yeah, there was. It was funny.
0: It sounds like you got a crew.
5: I guarantee you guys
20: found your homies.
5: You guys would have said, this is your people. Like, you would have...
20: No, we've been telling you that's your people.
0: We've been telling you that, yeah.
5: Okay, well...
20: For a very long time.
0: When you lived at a car wash, we were telling you that.
20: We're like, hey, bud, I think those are your people.
0: Those were your people.
5: They were awesome.
0: Okay. See, if you just listened to us, you would have discovered this a long time ago.
20: Coming up in the program, her boyfriend makes gay content with his brother.
0: Huh.
20: We'll get to that. And don't bring your husband to the swimsuit store next.
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7: 78 and clear, heating up in the afternoon with a high of 101.
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5: All right, 1 hour away from another shot at $1,000. Holiday weekend. I know everybody's already checked out. Nobody wants to be at work today.
6: For sure.
5: When I pulled in this morning, there was nobody there.
6: Mm-hmm.
5: Everybody said, F you, work. Nobody wants to be working today. Yeah, buddy. Your chance to fart on somebody. I got dancing tickets. And how do you feel about dudes going to the swimsuit store with their woman or the Victoria's Secret or one of those places, right?
6: Mm-hmm.
5: The panty places. How do you feel about that?
6: I don't care.
5: How would you feel about, you know, if they were, you know, helping their woman pick out the panties? I can see how that would be fun for a guy. Go there, help her pick out the panties. Right? Oh, you've done that, Nard.
7: Yeah, I have.
6: What a creep.
5: That was for your mom.
7: That was for your mom.
5: No, that's different.
7: You might think I've never been in a relationship in my entire life. That's crazy.
5: A real one.
7: What do you mean not a real? What? That's so stupid.
5: Okay. Well, whatever you say there, buddy.
8: We're going to go to Fantasyland.
6: Mm-hmm.
8: Hold on. My name is Nathan North, and I've been in a real relationship. I have.
7: Yes, I have.
8: Why does nobody believe me? I used to love this one woman.
7: Yeah, and me
8: I
7: and
8: loved
7: her,
8: her
7: would
8: so
7: go,
8: much that...
7: And I would pick him out with her?
8: Yes, I would pick out...
7: And then she called me daddy afterwards? I was like, because she was... Yes.
8: And then I called her mother.
7: I didn't call her mother.
8: Yes, I did.
7: I did not.
8: I called her mother or mommy. No,
7: we picked out a lot. So
8: we picked out a lot?
7: Yes.
8: I'm like, you think dad would like these on you?
7: What?
8: You think dad would like you to wear these? I think so. Those look sexy, Mom. Mom!
7: It was the hottest thing.
8: You should try a thong. Dad would like that. And then I've actually picked out underwear for my father.
7: I did not.
8: Because I did a sexy photo shoot for my dad.
7: What?
8: Yes. So my daddy, he liked it when I would get out the camera. And then what I would do is, he would get in a sexual pose. Like biting his finger on all fours. And then I would take the photo. I did boudoir photos for my father.
7: He did.
8: That's not even Fantasyland. That's in real land.
7: What?
8: I did that in what's this place called? Real land. In Tulsa, Oklahoma. In real land.
5: Yes, he used to do that, huh, Nard?
7: Nope.
5: Nice. Pretty cool, buddy. Let me play this audio.
9: I can't believe I'm having to say this, but hey, PSA, ladies, don't bring your husband to the swimsuit store. That's really weird. I went back to Everything But Water. I got the hat and a couple other things, and a swimsuit caught my eye that I wanted to try on. So I went back to the changing room, and there's a husband. So I didn't try it on because I'm not coming out or, like, changing near your husband into a swimsuit. It's weird. Unless you're in a lavender marriage, then I want his opinion.
5: Oh, okay, because then that means he's, like, likes dudes.
6: Oh.
5: That's what a lavender marriage is.
6: What? The,
5: yeah. That's what they're called. Lavender marriages.
6: Mm.
5: Yeah, we knew a lady named Tracy. She was in one of those.
6: Mm. Yeah.
10: Yeah.
5: Remember that, Nard? You were in that lavender marriage.
7: I don't remember that. What?
6: You don't?
7: Come on.
5: Yeah.
7: Uh-uh.
5: Oh, man. Never mind. You're not even funny anymore.
7: What do you mean?
5: You can go home.
7: What?
5: It just everything just flowed so well yesterday. Mm. Just coming in, you're ruining my bit here with the swimsuit thing. Ruining it.
7: I don't have
5: your timing's
7: it.
5: Off.
7: How's my timing off?
5: Your timing's just off.
7: My timing is on.
5: No, it's not. It's off. It's just trust me.
7: It's lubed up. It's on.
5: No, your timing belt's off.
7: Yeah, no, it's got a fresh belt.
5: Nope, there's no belt, buddy.
7: Yep.
5: So, do you think it's weird when the husbands go to the swimsuit place?
6: I mean, I don't.
5: Is the guy the problem?
6: No, I mean, if he's making other girls feel uncomfortable, I guess.
5: That would be uncomfortable, right?
6: I have no idea.
5: What do you think, Chris? You'd probably want to go park your little chair there.
3: Yeah.
5: Watch some swimsuit action. Maybe check out some of the other ladies, see how they're looking.
3: I mean, I would make a day of it for sure, but I can see how this lady's kind of weirded out by it.
5: With the husband there?
3: Yeah.
5: Because as a husband, it is kind of uncomfortable.
6: If you're this lady's going to probably, you know, just so she knows, she's probably going to buy a bikini and then she'll probably go place where there's like people see her in it.
5: I know. That is the irony in it, right?
6: Yeah. So I just a heads up.
5: Right. Is she in the wrong? Because she is going to, she's buying, it's not lingerie.
6: Mm-hmm. Yes.
5: It's a swimsuit. But you have seen, people will try on, where the husband will be there and she'll be trying on lingerie at stores. You know, Victoria's Secret or something. Does this look good or whatever?
6: Mm.
5: Couples use that as foreplay.
3: Mm-hmm.
5: Oh, yeah. Chris just did a mm-hmm.
3: I've seen videos. They have them.
5: What's up, Cammy?
3: They're great.
10: Hey, guys. Let me just tell you, this is exactly why I usually do not try them on at the stores, because there's always some pervert gross husband that's there with his pervert grin on his face watching his wife or girlfriend, whoever, try on bikinis, and then he's got that pervert face just staring at other women. It's just, it's disgusting. Right. It's gross. Yeah.
5: Well, you know, speaking of perverts, Nar was saying he would go do this when he was in real relationships.
7: Yes, I would. Mm. Yeah, if she asked me, I'm going, yeah.
5: Yeah. So Nar's the pervert you're talking about.
10: Yeah, it's like, why would a man go in a women's bathing suit store or even Victoria's Secret, like you said? Like, it's just
7: if
10: so
7: your woman
10: gross,
7: asked you to go, like, you gotta go. Like, why would you not want to go? If she asked you?
10: But anything, like, intimate like that, that is not a place for a husband to go, because other people are there trying to try on things. You're making other women uncomfortable.
7: But you're buying it to turn on your husband, right?
10: No, I would never ask my husband to come in there.
7: So you don't care about how he feels, how you look at it?
5: She's saying it makes her uncomfortable, you dummy.
7: Well, I know, yeah. But when she gets home and then she's like, hey, how do you like this? And he's like, well, it's all right. Like, then you're going to get mad at him because you can't go back and change it.
5: Well, Rad says he disagrees. He goes with his chick all the time. They go there to try on stuff.
10: No. I couldn't care less what he thinks. As long as I'm comfortable in what I'm wearing, then that's all that matters to me. I'm not bringing my husband in a bathing suit store or a Victoria's Secret lingerie store or anything. Because any man that comes in to a store like that with their partner, to me, is just a porn addict that's just looking to catch a glimpse of other women.
5: Yeah.
10: And just a disgusting man. I don't understand why any man would come in there with their wife.
3: That might be true for me, but not all men.
7: She's married to a Chris.
5: Well, I don't think she is. I really don't think she's married to a Chris. She's probably married to a guy that, you know, does whatever she says. People are accusing her of not having a big rack. So, saying you sound small-chested.
10: If you're that desperate...
5: Right.
10: If you're that desperate to, like, catch a glimpse of somebody, go to a strip club.
5: There's that.
10: If you're that disgusting.
7: I don't think guys are going there to try to catch a glimpse. I think they're going there for their women that ask them to come in there.
5: You always
6: have to have your head on a swivel for creepy guys.
5: Yeah, it doesn't matter if you're at the swimsuit place. You could be at the Bucks, Starbucks, you know what I mean?
6: Mm-hmm.
5: There's this lady. She's like, I'm at the Bucks, bitch. So that's her whole social media.
6: I like
5: I'm at the Bucks, bitch.
6: Yeah.
5: So, yeah, there's going to be weirdos everywhere.
6: Everywhere.
5: But I get it. That makes you uncomfortable. You don't like it. You don't want the perverts to be creeping on you while you're trying on your swimsuits. I can see that. People are accusing you of being mental. I think she's just, some people are more reserved. You prefer to be able to go there and try it on safely without peering eyes. I don't see what's so bad about that.
3: Excuse me.
10: Like, we shouldn't have to worry about some creeper in the corner trying to catch a glimpse of us. Like, you know?
5: Yeah, no, I get you. People are not saying nice things on the chat. A lot of things I can't repeat.
6: I just get it that, like, there's creepy guys. Like, I get what she's saying, but...
5: She's saying that it's weird for a man to feel comfortable in that environment where he's making other women feel uncomfortable, potentially, right?
6: I agree with her.
5: So she's saying, as a man, How are you comfortable, even if your woman asked you, how are you comfortable going there? Is this, right. is this how That's most women feel, or is it not that big of a deal?
6: I mean, I definitely wouldn't go there. Like, I would feel like a loser, though. Like, you know, you're just sitting there, like, you know, following your wife
5: I would
6: around.
5: Sit on my hands.
6: I would sit in the car.
10: Exactly. Like, what woman would be okay with her husband being like, yeah, let's go do that?
5: I think a woman that is probably a lot of fun.
3: Yeah.
5: You know, if I were to choose you or the other woman that was more comfortable with that, I would probably choose the woman that's more comfortable just because, you know, she's probably a little bit more of a freak, more fun, more exciting, wants to keep the relationship going, keep the fire burning, if you will, where it sounds like you just threw water all over that fire and there is no fire.
6: I mean, she definitely does sound a little, yeah.
5: There's just nothing burning at all.
10: I would second guess who I was married to if they were okay going to a bathing suit store or a lingerie store and possibly seeing other women. Like, I would want my husband to have the respect and decency to be like, no, I'm not comfortable with that.
7: And you can't go to
6: So really, you got to be mad at the women that are bringing their dudes.
3: Yeah.
10: Well, I mean, I think it goes both ways.
3: Of course you do.
7: So we're supposed to just tell them no?
5: Yeah, that's what she's
10: but
5: saying.
10: What if a woman is there and feels pressure that they have to bring her husband and get his approval?
5: Oh, there's
3: that's
5: that.
3: Her.
5: Well, hold on. What's up, Mr. J?
11: Yo, check it out. I get where she's coming from, but I'm not going to lie, man. Sometimes I'll be going in there with my girl, and I'm like, damn, this big old thing is going to wear that? So, yeah, I'd be judging.
5: So you're doing it saying there's no way that this big mama is going to wear that.
11: Oh, you're too nice, but yes.
5: All right, yeah, so you go in there, and your woman's trying on bikinis. You're like, hell yeah, she looks good.
11: Yeah, but see, like, my girl, she got a dump truck, right? So, like, it's not really often you see that. So, like, I'm not going in there and be like, oh, okay, this shorty over here is nice looking, whatever. It's really more for, like, the comedy of, like, what I see.
5: Okay.
11: And then I'll be telling her, like, hey, look what she's going to get. And she knows me already. She knows me.
5: All right, so Mr. J, you're saying you're not going in there to be turned on like a pervert. You're going in there to do a comedy routine and roast people.
11: Nah. Old girl just got some projecting issues, you know? That's in her own mind.
5: Okay. All right, thank you, Mr. J. He's saying he doesn't go in there to be a pervert. He goes in there to make fun of other women.
6: Okay.
5: I don't think that's any better. I was just pointing out what he was saying.
6: Yeah.
5: Yeah, that's not any better.
6: No, it seems pretty rude.
5: Let's go to Shane. Yes, Shane.
12: Yeah.
5: Yeah, what's up, buddy?
12: Yeah, this lady, did she go buy a bikini and then just wear it in her house? I mean, you're not going to show it on a beach or anything?
5: I think it's, you know, she doesn't have to get naked to then put the bikini on at the beach, probably. I think that's part of it. It's just being that vulnerable in a store changing room.
12: Well, I get it, but if he's not going in there, if he's just sitting in the waiting room.
5: Have you done it, Shane? Have you sat in the waiting room while your woman was putting on a bikini?
12: Yeah, I've gone to Victoria's Secret. I'm not trying to look at other... I'm going there with my wife, not to go check out all the other women.
5: All right, I got a question, though. What outfits is she trying on?
12: Like, night clothes, stuff like that. I mean, she asked me to go with her, I go with her.
5: Is she putting on a bit of a show just for you? Is it kind of like a flirty thing that you guys do as a couple?
12: I mean, she has, but, you know, it's more my opinion. What do you think about this? What do you think about that? It's not like...
5: Now, do you, because she might be seen by other men, does that bother you?
12: Not really. I mean, if you're secure in yourself and your relationship, why you have to worry about other people?
3: Yeah, right. Like if I was there and I was just staring.
5: Yeah, Chris wants to know if he was like, you know, a little.
7: He couldn't get mad because if you were at the beach doing the same thing.
6: Right. You want to look at my fat wife? Knock yourself out.
12: Exactly.
5: People are accusing me of going to Victoria's Secret for the lotion. I'm not going to lie. It does smell pretty good. Not going to lie. There's a couple scents that aren't that bad. And I probably would put it on my body.
6: You probably do.
12: It sounds like this lady has, and I bet she's single.
10: I'm still on the phone, and no, I'm not single. I'm married, and my husband would not do that.
5: She's got a respectable husband that wouldn't do that.
10: If your girlfriend, wife wants to put on a show for you in a store, y'all can take that parade to your house around and not do it at a store.
5: Gotcha.
12: Well, I don't know what to tell you. It sounds like you're insecure with yourself. And
7: she's got a cold.
6: I feel like we got to the bottom of this.
5: I think we did. I think we're good.
6: I think we did it. You know what I mean? We got some answers.
5: I think so.
6: I think we settled this.
5: That's right.
6: We're all in an agreement.
5: Billy is the one that smells good at bedtime. Hell yes, I do. That's important to me.
6: Yeah, he has sleepy perfume.
5: Yeah, sleepy time perfume.
6: Sleepy time, yep.
5: I do. All right, this dude will not be playing GTA 6.
6: Oh, no.
5: This is a man, by the way. We'll get to it next.
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22: We have a stall block at the right shoulder, loop 410 eastbound of San Pedro. Also another stall block at the right shoulder, loop 410 northbound of Ingram Road. Another stall block at the right shoulder. This is I-10 westbound at Camp Bullis Road. That's San Antonio traffic. I'm Alan Craig.
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5: What's up? Welcome, Billy Madison Show.
3: Do.
5: Your chance to fart on somebody. We got a shot at $1,000. Men are only in relationships because it's consistent booty. That's a bunch of crap. That is a bunch of crap. We're romantic because we love our women. That's dumb. You guys got this wrong. You know, we're saying no to all the other booty. No, you do not get this pee-pee. That's what we're saying. What is this crap that it's like, oh, they just want, it's just so they can get consistent booty. Oh, you get consistently the same booty. Dude's signing up for that.
6: Yeah, they are.
5: That's the dumbest thing. We're so romantic.
6: They're crying about it, like walking down the aisle.
5: We're so romantic. We're choosing you, the one. But that doesn't mean anything anymore. Right,
6: it's
5: Chris?
6: Not good enough.
5: You're choosing the one, right? How romantic is that?
3: It should be romantic.
5: Yes. Nard, choosing the one woman.
7: Yeah, it is romantic.
5: Men are so romantic.
7: We are.
5: Yeah.
6: Yeah, you guys are, man.
5: Yeah, super. Derek, I mean, you are Mr. Romance.
6: No, I'm not.
5: Oh.
6: Stop accusing me of that.
5: I will accuse you. I know that I've known you
6: a
5: long
6: time.
5: Damn
6: well I'm not doing nothing romantic.
7: Yes, you are.
5: You're so romantic. What? You do that.
6: Nothing.
7: Yes, you are.
5: Yeah,
6: you do. I take care of mine, baby, but that's not romantic.
5: Baby talk and schnookums and...
6: I'm not romantic.
5: You are Mr. Romance.
6: I'm not.
5: You just don't want to be accused of that. I got you.
6: No, it's just I'm not going to be romantic in this world. Like, it's just like... This is not the world for us to be romantic. We already get walked all over. Last thing I'm going to be doing is kissing women's ass.
5: All right.
6: Ain't no chance.
5: No chance. Yeah, all right.
6: They talk to us crazy.
5: Yeah, a little bit now.
6: Yeah. Feels so it's like I'm not going to be romantic. Like, screw that.
5: I think I have some audio next hour of a woman telling dudes to shut up.
6: I wish. Okay, cool.
5: So I have that. And you're kind of right, Derek. It's like, I really don't want to be romantic to that lady.
6: Dude, these women kick our ass. They talk crazy to us.
5: Yeah, a
6: little bit. We're going to be kissing their ass and being romantic? Hell no.
5: Yeah, so I'll get to that. Oh.
6: While they're texting other dudes, like, no thanks, buddy.
5: This was from yesterday.
6: Being romantic.
0: So did you know that the reason why men have lips isn't actually just to protect their teeth and help them talk properly? It's also because when they go like this, it helps them to up.
5: Yeah, it makes it tough to be romantic to that.
6: Mm-hmm.
5: Yeah, so we'll get to that consistent booty thing. What else did I have? You're on the program. Let me scooty scoot down here. Turned on by thunderstorms.
6: Those are hot.
5: I don't know if I get turned on by the thunderstorm. I just like them.
6: I like love rain. Them, but I definitely get I get horny. I get horny.
3: Yeah, me too.
7: Yeah.
6: Yeah.
3: Thunderstorm or not, but yeah.
7: It'd be cloudy.
6: Yeah, sunny. Yeah, it really doesn't matter. Yeah.
5: So thunderstorms. I feel like I just want to go watch them a little bit.
6: I just feel like any kind of water really makes you horny. Like if you go, swimming.
3: Yeah.
5: Lake, ocean.
6: Fishing. Like anytime fishing. You're like doing like stuff with water and thunderstorm, raining, water makes me horny.
5: Yeah. You really should live by water. I wonder if there's any science.

0: Yeah, that's not what he's talking about.
1: Yeah, I know. Hot dog water?
0: Yeah.
1: That's what he's talking about?
2: Yeah,
0: that's a name for something else.
1: What do you mean? No, it's not.
0: Okay.
2: Are you sure?
0: Yeah.
3: Chris, you making stuff up there, buddy.
1: Yeah, he is.
3: Yeah,
1: he is.
0: There's a Limp
1: Bizkit
0: album.
1: That guy was actually talking about hot dog water.
3: Yeah, I think yeah. He's talking about hot dog water.
1: Yeah, yeah, okay. Yeah.
2: What do you mean? What?
1: Because he's calling me fat, Chris.
0: Right, but yeah.
2: What do you mean?
0: Yeah, that's fine.
1: I'm not even going to look it up.
3: I don't want to look it up.
1: I don't even want to know what Chris is talking about.
3: Yeah, that's disgusting. Whatever it is, you're gross for that, Chris.
1: I can already tell.
0: I learned it from Limp Bizkit.
1: Okay.
0: They named an album Hot Dog Flavored Water.
1: Yeah, I didn't know what they were talking about then either.
3: Yeah, I still don't.
1: Yeah, I was out by the time they made that album.
3: I still don't even know.
1: I was like, these guys suck.
3: What am I supposed to do, break stuff?
2: Yeah.
3: I still don't want to break stuff. So I don't want hot dog water, and I don't want to break stuff. And I'm not going to do it all for the nookie.
1: Yeah.
3: I'm sorry. I'm just not.
1: Mm-hmm.
3: And then why would I take the cookie and then do a bad thing with my butt? I'm not going to do anything that they tell you to do.
1: Yeah.
3: Not do it all for the nookie.
1: Mm-hmm.
3: This dude is not going to be playing GTA 6.
4: This is why I will not be playing GTA 6.
3: Okay, I can't wait to hear why, Derek. This guy won't be playing the GTA 6.
1: He's taking a stand.
3: The Grand Theft Auto 6, 13 years in the making.
4: This is why I will not be playing GTA 6. I posted this video the other day. It got a lot of attention on it, and I wanted to just give an update in my take on it. So the way that I view relationships, the man is supposed to sacrificially serve his woman as the wife, or the woman humbly submits to the man. It's a continuous outpouring of your cup into the other person as they pour out their cup into you, and that's how you stay filled. Now, do I want to play GTA 6? 1,000% I want to, but if it bothers my woman and I'm supposed to sacrificially serve her, if she does have some good points, then I will do so. The same way that if she had something going on and wanted to do something that really bothered me, and even if she didn't get it, I would hope that she would humbly submit to me. And I think that continuous dying to yourself is what will keep a relationship strong and last together. So that's why I will not be playing. I like playing Call of Duty anyways, better at that.
3: All right, so he's not going to be playing the GTA 6 because his woman doesn't want him to, and he wants to poureth his cuppeth into her, and then she's going to poureth her cuppeth into him.
1: See, that's why I'm not being romantic.
3: So,
1: who is this woman stopping him from playing GTA 6?
3: He wants to play.
1: But he's like, it would be disrespectful.
3: Renee says he's a pansy.
0: Yes.
3: COD sucks. COD players are ass. That's from Chica.
1: Okay, well, that's rude.
3: He lost me.
1: No, he's a pick me tryhard.
0: Yeah.
3: Video games fell off.
1: I
2: don't think it's fell off.
3: I mean, it has a little bit.
1: Yeah, definitely has.
3: Yeah, games.
1: Most people could play, video games nowadays suck.
3: Yeah. They say the music sucks.
1: Older video games were made better.
3: The movies suck. Video games suck. Everything sucks.
1: But, that's another argument. But I don't know. This guy's just like, if he doesn't want to make a video about it, though, it's just like, all
3: right,
1: buddy.
3: Right? So video games suck. The music sucks. Nard sucks. I mean, everything sucks nowadays.
2: I don't believe it.
3: Are there really dudes out there that are going to be like, I'm not going to play. I'm not going to play GTA 6.
1: There's a lot of guys that aren't video gamers. So, yeah, there's going to be a lot of guys out there that don't play. But I can't imagine a guy that plays video games that's not going to play this game. If you have a console and you're like, at least a few times a month play a video game, like, you're going to play this game.
3: Yeah.
1: Like, I don't know. There's a lot of grown men out there, though, that look down on guys that play video games. So, like, they're not going to play it.
3: Kendra,
1: they don't play anything.
3: What do you think about this GTA 6? What do you think about this game? Yeah. What do you think about the video game?
5: So, I've called you guys a few times before because, like, if my husband's going to play GTA 6 all the time, he took off 3 days of work so he can play this stupid game.
3: So he already has PTO time coming up when the game comes out so he can have 3 days off just to play?
0: That's awesome.
5: 100%. So if he's going to take off time from work, and like I've asked him to take off time from work for other things and he hasn't done it.
1: Oh, no.
5: So if this is what he's going to do for, I get a hall pass.
1: PTO for this.
2: I agree with her argument.
3: You
0: would.

0: You get a what, ma'am?
1: That makes sense.
2: It's tough to argue. Oh,
0: hold on. Do you hear what she said?
1: I heard her, yeah.
0: You heard what?
1: That
0: she gets a hall pass?
1: Oh, a hall pass?
3: 100%. He's going to be playing that damn game for 3 days, so I might as well get it somewhere else. So I want a hall pass.
2: Stop. No, you're not.
0: Okay, you're trolling us.
1: That's crazy.
2: You're going to go have sex with someone? Come on, stop it.
3: He's you're not trolling. Give me any attention. He's going to pay no mind to me.
1: I mean,
0: so. You are trolling. You're telling me that because he took 3 days off and he doesn't do that for you.
2: I was with you. Like, you getting mad about him not wanting to take PTO for you.
1: Yeah, exactly.
2: Like,
1: yeah, I was on her side on that.
2: Like, you have every right to be mad about that.
1: But, I mean, how long has he been not doing stuff that you've been wanting to do, though?
3: Please, forever, our whole relationship. Okay, I mean, I'm like, let's go on a trip. Does he take off to go on a trip and so we can have sex there?
1: Okay.
3: No. So guess what? I'm going to go get it somewhere else while he's playing this stupid game.
1: It's just multiple
2: things. You probably already are.
1: It's just multiple things built up.
3: I'm not. I'm going to, though. I mean, we have, like, hooked up with other people outside of our marriage before. Okay, we do it every Halloween, so that's coming up.
0: You do it every Halloween.
2: This marriage.
0: That's Halloween-y, then.
2: Broken.
0: What are you talking about? You do it for Halloweeny.
3: I mean, everybody's dressed up. We don't really know who the people are. If you get turned on by someone in a costume, like, go for it. I mean, I don't care if that's the one night that I'm like, you can have a hall pass on Halloween.
4: That's crazy. Wow.
3: And so we've done it before. So I'm just saying that if he's going to go and play this video game forever, then, like, I get a hall pass that night, too.
2: Yeah,
3: I mean, so, like,
2: yeah, that's fine. Yeah, you guys.
0: People are accusing you of worshiping Satan.
3: I worship Satan? No,
5: satanic rituals.
3: Saying, like, not exactly. I mean, how does that have to do with worshiping Satan? Come on now. Like, I'm just keeping the marriage spicy.
0: Okay, but so
2: don't mind them.
0: Because your husband is taking 3 days off to play the game, you told him you're getting a hall pass and you're going to go out there and get your cheeks rattled.
3: He's not going to pay any attention to me or the family. He's not, I mean, please. Like, he's going to do chores. He took up PTO. He's going to be down in the basement all damn day. He's not even going to know where I am. So why not?
0: Okay, Gabby. Do you have hall passes, Gabby?
6: I don't know. We don't have hall passes in my... We have fun with, you know, but we don't have hall passes. Now, if he's going to play a game... No, I'm not going to go have sex with someone else. No, like I may take a few days off to, like, you know, chill and do whatever girls do, you know, massage, whatever, nails, whatever, but not have sex with someone else.
0: Okay.
6: but you know what, though? When I was dating, I made it a point to only date people that don't do the gaming thing because I did that once.
0: That's
6: smart. I dated a guy and what's that?
1: I said that's smart. You realize what you don't
0: know. Yeah. He actually said that's fart, but he was trying to say that's smart.
6: Yeah, I mean, I don't, I just didn't, I dated one dude that did that, and he was nice, but he was all into the games and not into me, so.
1: Can't have that.
6: I was like, no, I'm doing that again.
0: Nah. Yeah. There's some women out there, because, you know, obviously football starts next week, and they won't date men that like sports because it takes away from their relationship, so. That's not beyond, right, for Gabby to say, I'm not going to date a dude that is all into video games because it didn't work out. There are women that have been married to a man that was consumed with sports, and they end up getting a divorce, and she'll never again be with a man that's consumed with sports.
2: She knows what she doesn't want.
6: Yeah. I mean, that's kind of, that's a lot of guys out there that love sports, so I wouldn't use that one, but I would definitely use the game one.
0: Yeah, but if you think about it, sports coming up, I know they already had like fantasy football stuff last night where people are doing fantasy football's big. Dudes were gone from their house last night.
2: Oh, dude, my family is so screwed. Like, they're so screwed.
1: Why?
2: Because Sundays are going to be like, I'll probably go golf in the morning, 8 a.m. tee time. And then boom, noon kickoff.
1: No.
2: It's like the whole weekend's gone.
0: But what about those overseas games that start at like 8 in the morning?
2: You literally don't tell me what I can and can't do, okay?
1: I'm just saying,
2: tell me anything.
1: It's not telling you, it's just recommendations.
2: No, you said you can't do that.
1: Okay, well, I'm recommendation.
2: Okay.
0: He can do whatever he wants. He's a grown-ass boy.
1: I know he can. I'm just saying. That's rude of him.
2: No, you said you
0: How's
2: can't
0: that rude?
2: Do this.
1: It's just rude.
2: Because I'm not run by a woman like he always has been.
1: Yeah, but...
2: And look at where it's got him.
1: But that's rude, though.
2: I know.
0: Hey, Kendra.
2: But, like, why would I take advice from you?
1: Because it's rude.
0: Back to this.
2: Because it's rude to take advice from you?
1: Yeah.
0: Hall pass thing. You're really not going to go get smashed by a dude just because he's playing a game for a few days.
2: Dude, she gets smashed on Halloween.
0: Does he also get to hook up with women?
2: You don't think this girl's already smashed another dude? This girl's absolutely having sex already.
1: I take it that they were swingers.
3: Yes, that's what it sounds like. Both of us, so it's not just me.
0: Yeah, okay, all right, well, that's fair then.
1: Now your statement really makes sense of why you would just go sleep with somebody.
2: Yeah, I mean, I'm sure it's fine. Do your thing.
0: So you trick her meat.
2: Yeah.
0: What you do.
3: Why?
2: Yeah, no, she lives a crazy marriage.
3: It's a great marriage because we keep things spicy and we're not boring. So I mean, look at all these boring marriages.
2: She's just crapping on the game.
0: Yeah.
2: That's all it is.
0: Steven.
4: Yeah, that's crazy. I mean, my wife will play video games with me. We play Grand Theft Auto, Mortal Kombat. She's into sports. She plays Need for Speed. I don't get where your wife will cheat on you because you're not paying attention to her. What if she's into what you play?
0: Well, you're just smart, Steven, because you married a woman that's into the exact same things that you're into, but not everybody is as fortunate as you to be with a woman that's into every single thing that you're into. You're just lucky, man.
2: Yeah, you are, man.
0: You made a good
2: pick.
0: You're
2: calling into flex.
0: Yeah, you just made a great pick.
2: Yeah.
0: What's up, Jasmine?
2: Congratulations.
0: What do you got, Jasmine?
5: Hi. Hey, guys. I love you guys.
0: I appreciate
5: you. You guys are awesome.
0: Thank you.
5: I think it's wrong. Marriage should be sacred. You guys should be doing the same thing together. Otherwise, forget it. Just walk away, move on.
1: It's good to do things together.
2: Oh, is it?
5: Yeah. You guys,
2: that's great advice.
5: It's
2: good to do things together.
1: Right, Billy?
0: Don't bring me into it.
5: My guy plays video games. My guy plays video games all the time.
0: Why can't you?
2: It's good to get along.
5: He plays his video games, and then when we're done, we get together and hang out and do other things together.
0: Okay, do you ever do the cool things that I've seen online where the dude's a gamer, and then his girl walks in while he's gaming, and he's talking, and then she's completely naked?
5: Not really.
0: No, you haven't done that?
2: No.
0: I see that online. I'm like, man, these are lucky dudes.
2: Yeah, they are.
0: Right, you never tried that when he's just playing a game? You're like, oh, I'm going to distract him. I'm just going to walk in and flash him.
5: No, because I'm a gamer, too. I like to play with him once in a while. We like to play. In fact, I'm a huge Skyrim fan. Love Skyrim. Huge Elder Scrolls.
0: I saw some women that they only play video games topless. You probably don't do that, but I saw that online as well. Is that there's these certain a sector of women that like to just play the video games topless because it gets their man.
5: No, but I have done it in my underwear, but not topless.
0: Okay, well, that's good. That's a start.
1: Nice. That's nice. I imagine she farts a lot doing that.
0: Who does?
1: Her. I don't know why.
0: Jasmine, do you
2: girls
0: fart?
2: That play video games, you think
1: if
2: fart?
1: If she's in her underwear, I just imagine she lets it loose a lot.
0: Jasmine, are you just ripping ass while you're playing video games with your man right there?
5: No.
0: She's a lady.
2: No. Nard doesn't think highly of girls
7: Nard
2: that play video
7: think
2: games.
7: At all.
1: Yeah.
5: I prefer having popcorn while I'm playing video games.
1: That's going to make you
5: fart. Having some snacks. It's cool stuff.
0: Yeah, cool stuff. Exactly. Yeah. That's right. I was giving her ideas. Mm-hmm. Hey, so Halloween's not that far away. So have you guys already planned out your costumes, Kendra?
3: Not really, actually. I mean, we were thinking of doing the whole Spider-Man thing, but I don't know. It's probably too trendy.
2: So they talked about
0: Spider-Man.
2: Yeah. Mm-hmm.
0: Goodness gracious. That could have so many meanings for her on Halloween, right?
1: Yeah, it does.
0: Man, I totally got Spider-Man.
2: Oh, God.
0: That has a whole lot of meanings there for her Halloween.
2: Mm-hmm.
0: Let's see what's coming up. Oh, yeah, people that are turned on by thunderstorms. Men get into relationships just because it's consistent booty. 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
22: We have a stall block at the right shoulder, I-10 westbound at Martin Luther King. Also another stall block at the right shoulder at I-35 downtown northbound at Nogalevo Street. And then finally, a disabled vehicle block on the right shoulder, 35 northbound approaching Highway 90 at San Antonio Traffic. I'm Alan Craig.
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0: Coming up, shot at $1,000. Moments away, give me about 12 minutes. Yo, shot at $1,000. Listen to what this lady was doing.
24: I already knew that Ryan made content with his brother Andy.
25: So seeing how
0: what? So this woman, she says that her man makes gay content with his own brother.
25: He was the one in the industry, the freedom it brought him, and yeah, everyone just thought he was a legend, so I just jumped on it. He said, the only way I'm going to help you is if you come and live with me in the UK, and you can be around people that make content.
0: Yeah. With your own brother.
2: Hmm.
0: It's weird. She's like, yeah, my man, he makes a good living making adult content with his own brother.
2: Yeah.
0: Sick. Man, they're turning it up, right?
2: They sure are.
0: Turned
2: up. I didn't realize like people just don't want to be broke.
0: No. And they want notoriety. They want a little bit of fame.
2: I don't want to be broke either, but I wouldn't do that.
0: No, you just get another job. You just work some extra hours.
2: I would just be broke. That's what it would be. It's anybody, like I don't want to be broke, but no. I just would be.
0: Turned on by thunderstorms. Anybody admit
2: yes,
0: that?
2: Yes, very much so.
0: 1-855-FU-BILLY.
2: Like very horny during thunderstorms, no doubt about it.
0: I think it's Kira Unophilia is the thrilling kink you've probably never heard of.
2: Oh, wow. Okay.
0: When you're sexually aroused by thunderstorms.
2: Mm-hmm.
0: The kink can extend to the wider sensory experiences of the storm. Everything from lightning strikes to heavy rain to the sound of wind and the atmosphere that comes with being caught in a storm.
2: Yeah.
0: Why do people find storms so sexy? 37% said they believe storm weather increases their sexual desire, while another 53% agree that dark, rainy evenings or even during the day make them feel in the mood. It's the wild, exciting nature of storms that does it for them.
1: I think there's because there's so much electricity in the air at the time because we're made out of electricity as well. So we just kind of combine with them.
2: Okay.
1: You know what I mean?
2: Yeah.
0: I didn't know I was made out of electricity.
2: Yeah. I mean, there's electricity in our brain.
1: Yeah.
0: But there's a lot of water on me.
1: No.
0: Yeah.
1: It's definitely electricity in our bodies.
0: I just realized how crazy turned on I get about thunderstorms, one person shared on Reddit. There's whole Reddit forums about
2: this. No doubt.
0: This one woman, she goes, I get so frisky during a thunderstorm. My favorite part is right before it starts raining. Oh, she just wants to rip her clothes off and get the hammer.
2: Mm-hmm.
0: This woman says, you can really put me through a mattress during a storm. That's the best. This woman says, now that I'm married, the only time I want to hump him is when it's storming out. So it's the only time she gets in the mood.
2: Well, that sucks.
0: Anybody turned on by thunderstorms? This woman says, I love the thunderstorms. They turn me on thinking about them. Just thinking about a thunderstorm puts her in the mood.
2: Mm-hmm. Yep.
0: You should try this weekend. Maybe it'll storm, maybe it won't. But even if it's not, just start playing thunderstorm sounds. See if your woman reacts.
2: It helps you go to sleep, so yeah, it might make you horny.
0: See if all of a sudden she gets in the mood.
2: Mm-hmm.
0: She gets in season.
2: Yep.
0: Let's see if you play thunderstorm. She immediately goes to the police dog position. Like, what? What's going on?
2: I was like, I don't know what's gotten into me.
0: This woman says it's just the thunderstorms play a role in her sex life. Mm. Really, it's that big? Where thunderstorms are playing a role in this woman's sex life?
2: I mean, makes sense to me. I know I get horny during them, so.
0: Chris.
26: Yeah.
0: Do you get hornier during thunderstorms or when it's really nice out?
26: Probably thunderstorms.
0: Thunderstorms.
26: Yeah.
2: Mm-hmm.
0: Isn't it tough, though, because you got kids and then the kids are like, ah, we're scared, Daddy.
26: No,
0: you just lock them out?
26: Yeah.
0: Okay.
26: Just they have to wait outside the room until Daddy's done.
0: Yeah.
2: Yeah.
0: Hey, wait out there until the thunderstorm is done.
26: Yeah.
2: Mm-hmm.
26: Otherwise, you're going to be a storm in the house. Don't want that.
0: Nard, are you a big thunderstorm fan?
1: Yeah.
0: What about a tornado?
1: Oh, tornadoes are the best.
0: What? Are they really? They're just
2: like,
0: the
2: I don't
0: best,
2: even know anybody that doesn't like thunderstorms.
1: Yeah.
0: I don't think I've met anybody that doesn't like a thunderstorm.
2: I think that's like a universal, people love them.
0: I know lots of people that are don't like tornadoes,
2: mm-hmm.
0: right? So that's kind of weird that Nard's like, oh man, tornadoes are the best. Hey, give me a good tsunami. Mm. Like a tsunami.
1: I mean, in Oklahoma, they're always outside looking for them.
0: Yeah, well, you were in Tornado Alley, as they call it.
2: Mm-hmm.
0: This woman says, men get in relationships because it's consistent booty. Nah, it's because we're romantic. That's why.
3: Oh. Men get into relationships because it's consistent. That's the truth. It's like you can roll over to and right? If you're single, you have to go on a date. You have to talk this. You have to do this. And you get married because at 2 a.m. when the blood is flowing, you can roll over.
0: Dude. Yeah, like your woman's just going to give it to you. You got a better chance being single at getting sex at 2 a.m. than you do married. What kind of dumb
2: stuff is that? Yeah, you're probably right about that, yeah.
0: You got way better shot of getting booty at 2 a.m.
2: Mm-hmm.
0: single than you do married.
2: Yep.
0: Yeah, wake the Kraken at 2 a.m. just because the blood's going down there, right? See what happens. See if you get hit. What is she talking about?
2: I don't know.
0: No way. As a single guy, you could probably get some tail going to Tinder or something at 2 a.m.
2: Mm-hmm. You probably could.
0: Like, I know we're going to have a couple guys like, oh, my woman wakes me up in the middle of the night to get some. She wants to ride it.
2: Mm-hmm.
0: Well, most want sleep.
2: Yeah.
0: Especially the women that are in relationships, they're about that sleep.
2: Mm-hmm.
0: They're not about getting cracked. At 2 a.m.?
2: Nope.
0: Imagine waking her up. She'd be like, "What? It's 2 a.m. Are you crazy?
2: Mm-hmm.
0: Right, that's who you're going to get. You're going to get what? Are you out of your mind? Well, I just woke up. One of those and thought we could do it.
2: Yeah, I don't.
0: Like, I am not doing it.
2: Good luck with that.
0: Yeah. We do it. Then I got to get up. And then I'm going to clean myself off. Then I'm going to be awake for the rest of the morning.
2: Mm-hmm.
0: Yeah. That's no way.
2: No way.
0: Unless you got like a freak ass freak.
2: Which some of you do.
0: That just wants it all the time.
2: But, you know.
0: You know the kind of freak that you hump them and they just roll over and go back to bed. They don't even wash it off.
2: Yeah.
0: Right? That kind of freak. They just let it ride.
2: Yep.
0: I'll get that in the morning. Yeah. Amart says, sounds like Billy would say no at 2 a.m. I would. You know how early we get up in the morning? If I woke up at 2 a.m., you know how crabby I would be?
2: Mm-hmm.
0: I'm the Kraken in my house. don't wake me up.
2: Yeah, for sure.
0: I need my sleep. Yeah, I just don't agree with that.
2: Mm-hmm.
0: That's why a man gets with a woman. No, it's because we're romantic.
2: Yep.
0: Yeah, we love you. That's why. We think you're cute. We're not annoyed by you.
2: Nope.
0: That's why, if you really want to know, why the man? Because you're not that annoying. That's why. He's like, hey, you know what? She's not that annoying. That's why I married her.
2: Yeah.
0: Right? You love her, but you're like, I can tolerate her. That's
2: I married
0: why.
2: Her so I don't look like a single weirdo.
0: Yeah. You don't show up to work when it's not even football week in a football jersey.
1: All right, I feel
0: attacked.
1: Your
0: wife, if you had a wife, she would have been like, hey, dope.
2: They don't play this
0: weekend.
2: They
0: don't play this week, you idiot.
2: This
0: take
2: is
0: that
2: college.
0: Off.
1: Okay, wife would not say that.
0: She would have hid that in the garage.
1: No, mm-hmm. A wife would not say that. They would not know
0: yes,
1: that.
0: Yes, she would have. Yes, she would have. She would have said, you're going to go to work looking like that. They're going to make fun of you.
1: No, they would not.
0: All right, who wants a shot at $1,000?
2: Mm.
0: We got that money. We'll give it to you next.
4: Kiss San Antonio weather.
5: 78 and clear, heating up in the afternoon with a high of 101.
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0: All right, you need a keyword for your shot at $1,000. Fancy. Fancy is the keyword. I just saw something fancy online. It was this woman. They call it a sleeper build. It's where you don't really expect her to have this particular set of skills or talent. She was able to hoist her breasts up on a counter and then lay her head on her own breasts, which I thought was pretty fancy, actually.
1: Mm-hmm.
0: Pretty incredible that she was able to do that. Fancy. The only other fancy I know is that one Skanky song from Reba McEntire.
1: Oh, yeah.
0: As fancy was my name. Like, her mom set her up to be a prostitute, and her name was Fancy.
1: That's a hell of a name.
0: Yeah, mm-hmm. So that's how I know that Fancy name. I just remember the only line I know from the song, and Fancy was my name. Yeah, you got fancy, but I don't let you down.
2: Yeah, that's it.
0: Yeah, that one. And you got that fancy, don't let me down.
2: Yeah.
0: Yeah. If you want out, it's up to you.
2: Okay. All right.
0: Down. All right. That one, that song.
2: Yep. Nailed it.
0: That one. Nailed I did.
2: Nailed it.
0: Nailed that song. So that's the keyword for your $1,000.
3: I forgot. Fancy was brought up by the keyword.
0: It just went
2: Yeah. That's where this all came from.
0: It all started from Fancy.
3: Fancy.
2: Fancy.
0: And I'm just trying to kill this last hour so I can get home.
2: Yeah. All right. Labor Day weekend, right?
0: That's right. Yes.
3: Yeah. Hell yeah.
0: Yeah. So why am I laboring right now?
2: I don't know.
0: I don't want to. I'm going to get out of here.
2: I know. People are very excited about this weekend.
0: Yeah, they're super excited.
2: Football.
0: Some college foosball. Yes. What are the games this weekend?
2: I mean, there's not. I don't really know of a great game this weekend.
0: Oh, well, that's too bad.
2: Yeah, but it's on, though. It's on.
0: All right. Well, then I'm going to go see Spider-Man because I haven't seen that yet. And I'm
2: you
0: go
2: haven't?
0: See that. No, and I want to go see that Coyote movie.
2: That's actually shocking.
0: Cartoon. I know. I just haven't had a chance. Dude,
2: No, you're right.
0: I'm a working man, Derek.
2: You are. Hardworking man.
0: Yeah, that's all I do. I just work like a dumbass.
2: No, absolutely.
0: It's time to unwind. Have some fun.
3: Yes, sir.
2: Mm-hmm.
10: A sexless marriage does not happen overnight.
0: No, it doesn't. You know what? It slowly happens.
2: Mm-hmm.
0: Right? They slowly use the voodoo on you, and then they convince you. Right? They start withholding.
2: Yeah.
0: Withholding that.
2: And that sucks.
0: Yeah, good old sexless marriage.
2: Nothing worse than to be in that.
0: There was a woman that said, I don't know if this is true, but she said, according to her, you know, because she deals with couples and stuff.
2: Yep.
0: Just based on her stats, there are more sexless marriages than there are sex marriages.
3: Yeah.
2: Oh, I bet. No, come on.
0: She said.
2: Sexless than marriages.
0: To be considered a sexless marriage means that you do it less than like 10 times a year. Mm-hmm. It's really like sexless.
3: Oh, that is sexless.
0: Right.
3: Jeez.
0: So if you just put it in those terms, that there are more sexless marriages than sex marriages.
2: Mm-hmm.
0: That's too bad.
2: That's every guy. I guess, and you could probably say every girl, like it's like their worst nightmare. Because girls are pretty horny now.
0: Yeah, but
3: they're
0: the
3: gatekeepers, aren't they?
2: Not necessarily. I don't think so. Like, we've taken so many calls from girls that are like, their husbands don't give them sex.
0: Really?
2: Yes.
0: That's got to be
2: here. We never do a show without, it's your show.
0: I would say.
2: You're the one that takes the call.
0: This is, I would say that's got to be like 8%.
2: I'm just saying it happens. It does happen.
0: 8% of those where the woman wants it. She can't get the horse out of the barn because he won't, you know, saddle up and take her for a ride.
2: Yeah.
0: I just think
2: it's tricky. Like,
0: 8%.
2: Some people, when you marry somebody, it's just like, I don't know. People get bored. And I think guys get bored too.
0: Yeah. I mean, if the woman's boring, the dude gets bored. Yeah.
2: I just think that, I don't know. Because you see, like, some of these hot ass, like, big boob, big butt girls online that claim they get cheated on or claim that, you know, he left for, like, another girl.
0: Well, that's true. But he just left her for another woman that had big boobs.
2: That's
0: the only time that happens is when he cheats with another woman who had equal or better value boobs.
2: Yep.
0: That's what I think. I don't know if you describe them as better value, but.
2: Yeah, I don't know. I get what you're saying.
0: You know what I'm saying. They're just better boobs, I guess. I don't know if it's a better value, but I'm just saying. Yeah, it's going to be a lateral move.
2: You're right.
0: She might have had a better ass and better boobs. That's why he's going to cheat.
2: Mm-hmm.
0: So it's not, you know what I mean? He's not going to do it that, you know what I mean?
2: For sure.
1: Yeah.
2: For sure.
0: Yes. Yes. Sexless marriage. Yeah. There's not a lot of women that can't get the horse out of the barn. That's just stupid. It's like 8%.
2: Mm-hmm.
0: This woman, she's poly.
14: Finally, I experienced compersion while watching my boyfriend. My best friend. All right,
0: so she brought in her boyfriend, and then her boyfriend got to hump her hot friend.
14: I hope this wounds as many monogamous sensibilities.
0: Who's that one female comedian that's all into this. She lets her dude go out there and smash other
2: Nikki
0: women.
2: Nikki Glaser?
0: Yeah, that's it. It's like the new trend where women are like, I'm not even going to try to keep him faithful. Just go out there. Just come back.
2: Oh, Rad said I left big boobs for no boobs once. I regret it every day.
0: Damn. Really? That's a real thing?
2: Oh, my God. You left a big boob girl for a girl. Wow.
0: Why would you ever do that?
1: He regrets it, he said.
2: I've never heard of that.
0: No, I haven't.
2: That's the first time.
0: He must have been on drugs.
1: Meth.
2: I love that he admit. You're a man, though, for at least admitting that you regret it every day.
0: Yep.
2: I respect that.
0: That is very respectful.
2: Yeah. It's just like, hey, he can admit, like, man, I made a mistake there.
0: Well, listen to this.
10: A lot of married women are not having sex in marriages.
0: Yeah, yeah. So this woman is saying that a lot of married women are not having sex with their dude. She knows because she talks to him.
2: Okay.
0: So there's all these women that are not. I bet you there's guys, right,
2: mm-hmm.
0: where it's Labor Day weekend. They know they're not going to get any. They're going to get off
2: on Labor
0: work today,
2: Day weekend,
0: and they're not going to get any all
2: Come
0: weekend.
2: Come on. 3-day weekend, and they're not going to get booty once.
0: No mouth hugs, no nothing.
2: I find that hard to believe.
0: Is there any guy? I got Danzig tickets.
2: Holiday weekend, you're not going to get sex?
0: You already
2: And you're
0: know.
2: With a woman?
0: Yes, you already know that you're not going to get any this weekend.
10: A lot of married women are not having sex in marriages that are probably around the 20-year mark now. And it's always the same things we hear, don't we, about why they're not having sex. Perimenopause or menopause, hormones. We've been together a long time. The spark is gone, you know, or it's not the same as when you first get together.
0: I got those tickets. If you're a dude and you know you're not going to get any booty all weekend, you could at least get tickets.
2: But you're not a single guy.
0: Right. You got to have a woman.
2: I get
0: it
2: if you're a single guy, you know, but a married guy, whatever, and you know, like, oh, yeah, I'm not getting any. Why would you not get any?
0: Not going to. Okay. Now, Joey says he already got some this morning, kicking off the holiday
2: See,
0: weekend.
2: Joey's
0: nice.
2: Out. Damn.
0: You're out. You don't win.
2: You know, you cannot win, Joey. You already got some.
0: I'm talking about Kinfolk says he's not getting any cheeks, but he's single.
2: You see, okay. Yeah.
0: Then you're out.
2: That
0: you're
2: makes
0: out.
2: Sense.
0: This dude says, I've only had booty from his wife 4 times the whole year. This guy that's in
2: We're
0: our
2: in
0: chat
2: September.
0: Right now. This dude has only gotten booty 4 times.
1: He's
0: that's,
1: doing something wrong.
0: That's worse than a sexless marriage.
2: We're in September. Wow.
0: Let me go to Mike. Mike's calling in. Maybe Mike is a guy that's not going to get any booty.
2: But it's like...
0: Mike, are you a married
2: the
0: man?
2: The whole weekend?
4: Married 20 years, Billy. She just nailed it.
0: Yeah, 20 years. So 20 years of marriage, and you already know it's a holiday weekend, and you're not going to get any booty.
4: I already know. Already mentally prepared. And I'm a good-looking guy.
2: Sound
4: that's,
2: like it.
4: That's what hurts the most.
2: Right, you can understand if you're a big ugly, huh?
0: Walk us through how this happens.
4: If I was out on the streets, I could, you know, I could fend for myself, but...
2: That's got to be tough being a guy that you know you could go outside of your marriage and you can't get booty inside. Like, that has to be...
0: That you know there's other ladies out there that would rub the lamp?
2: Yeah.
0: But your own woman won't rub the lamp so the genie can come out?
2: Was your wife in, like, a car accident or something?
4: Perfectly healthy adult.
2: Wow.
4: It's just that premenopause or whatever they call it.
2: Oh, don't blame it on that. That is an awkward. No, that he's I think he's 100% right. That's an awkward stage that they say that's like one of the toughest parts of marriage is when women go through that.
0: Oh, because you know what that reminds me of? It's I had this vehicle and they said, hey, once you hit a certain amount of miles, you really got to get rid of it or it's going to get expensive and you're never going to be able to drive it.
2: Okay,
0: because
2: you're not married to it.
0: Yeah, but they say to trade it in because...
2: That's not what you do in marriage. It's through death do us
0: all
2: part.
0: All I'm saying is that when you knew what was going to happen, that I wasn't probably going to get to drive the car because the car was always going to be in the shop.
2: Yeah, but when you buy a car, it doesn't say through sickness and through health.
0: Yeah. Pretty much in that contract.
2: It does not.
4: You expect it to depreciate, Billy.
2: Yes,
4: I didn't expect
2: exactly.
4: it to depreciate.
1: If you don't have gap insurance, you're definitely going to pay.
2: So how long have you been going? Has this been going on?
4: Oh, like 3 years. At
2: oh
4: least.
2: My God.
0: Jeez.
4: Yeah, once a month for 3 years.
0: Once a month. And are you getting what they call mercy sex, where she's not even into it?
2: She just finally gives in.
4: I mean, you know, maybe it's because we wait so long, it's actually okay when it does happen. But that leaves you wanting it more. You know, why can't this happen every day?
0: Yeah, I don't know. Did you ever ask her, be like, hey, why can't we do this every day?
4: Yeah, Billy, that's opening a can of worms.
2: Before the menopause, like before she started this pre-menopause, was it you guys had a pretty healthy sex life?
4: Yes, I used to make fun of people like you guys, you know, like, what? You're not getting it every day? What are you doing wrong? Like, yeah.
0: Yeah, but you're doing everything right.
2: And then
0: all of a sudden,
2: then you're one of those people.
4: Yep. And I fell for that propaganda out there that they feed men that women supposedly want it more when they're around 40. That's all propaganda. Don't buy that.
2: This guy's like, hey, don't buy that. That is propaganda.
4: Yeah, I'm living it firsthand. I see it all day, every day. It's propaganda.
2: That's crazy.
0: They don't want it more. Damn. Right? You're like, oh, man, I just got to get through these weird years, and then we can get to the good years.
4: Yeah. Yeah, don't fall for it. That's just
2: don't
4: to lead you on
2: it.
4: More.
0: Okay.
2: Don't fall for it.
0: All right, well, hang on the line, Mike.
2: I like Mike.
0: All right, Hank, what's up, buddy?
5: Yo.
0: What's up?
5: Well, I honestly got to say, I'm hosting a bachelor party this weekend, and I know I'm not getting any. We're going hunting and fishing, and we ain't got time for women and their funny business. We're going
1: to
5: enjoy.
1: Party. You're not supposed to have sex.
2: This weekend's.
1: You
2: want to
1: be rewarded for not supposed to have sex? Like, that's
5: no. Hey, look,
1: what?
5: We got whiskey, we got beer,
1: yeah,
5: and we're going to shoot
1: that.
5: Some stuff and
1: but,
5: drive around. It's going to be great.
1: But
5: and
1: you not, should,
0: with no women?
1: Okay, he shouldn't be here. It's a bachelor party.
0: What a horrible weekend.
1: But he's not supposed to have sex.
2: It kind of is funny how that works. So bachelor parties are boys only, but like when bachelorette parties, they go looking for guys.
0: Yeah.
2: That is kind of weird how that works.
0: Yeah. Well, all right, Hank's not
2: But usually bachelor parties have turned into these things where it's like golf trips, hunting trips, and it's just the boys.
0: Ugh.
2: They're not going to Vegas and going to the strip club. They're not doing that.
0: That sounds awful. Travis.
2: No, what? The golfing one sounds amazing.
0: Yes, Travis.
6: Amazing. What's up?
0: You're not getting any all weekend?
6: 100% not getting any
2: 100%.
6: All weekend.
0: 100%. Man, why not?
2: 100%. No chance.
6: Billy, it's been once this year.
0: One time. And how did you get it that one time?
6: I don't know. I woke up and she was like, let's go. I said, okay. And then that was it.
0: That was
1: it. She's cheating.
0: No, I think she's cheating.
1: Yeah.
0: Think so?
1: Oh, yes.
6: Okay.
1: I'm sorry.
0: That's not nice.
2: Can you consider the source? This is a guy that can't read.
6: Yes, I was just about to say that.
2: Consider that I've actually never seen Nard be correct about any prediction. Please, if Nard tells you that, do not. He's an idiot.
1: But you do.
0: Okay, Travis,
2: he's an absolute idiot.
0: Have you not sat her down and said, "Hey, what's wrong with that?" And you point to her downstairs.
6: Lost that battle too, Billy.
0: She won't talk about it.
6: Oh, no, we'll talk about it, but it's one of those deals where, you know, okay, I see what you're saying, and then, hey, you want to, no.
2: That's tough.
6: Yeah, okay.
2: Because he's talking about it, and she's like, okay.
1: They're not compatible. They need to leave.
2: Leave, but
1: you guys are best friends.
0: No, he's probably got all his money tied up in that one woman.
2: I hate it. Because there's
6: married,
2: one thing you could 10 do.
6: Years,
2: but,
6: together for 16.
1: Oh,
0: yeah.
1: You know,
0: that's why they say you're supposed to tie all your money up with your mother.
2: Dude, that's like a thing I've been seeing a lot lately.
0: What?
2: About the mother. Like, on TikTok, there's these things where girls will post text threads.
0: Sorry,
2: That they have with their mother-in-law. And the amount of mother-in-laws that want to be on the title of the home, it's like, and these girls are like freaking out about it. But apparently it's smart for the husband, I guess.
0: Yeah, it's super smart. It's one way to protect your money.
2: But how are you going to be able to get a woman that's going to like let your mom be on the title? That's never going to happen.
0: What's up, James? You're not going to get any booty all weekend.
8: Had it, boys. Nah, I'm definitely not. I'm tired of getting the sighs. She sighs at me whenever I
2: the sighs are
8: I
2: the
8: make
2: worst.
8: A move.
1: Yeah.
0: So you try to make a move, and then
2: she goes,
8: Yeah, and then it just.
0: Okay, I got a question. Have you ever thought about bringing another woman home?
2: Dude, I'm telling you.
8: Oh, man, I don't know how that would turn out.
1: That would be divorce.
0: What do you mean?
1: If he
2: it wouldn't.
1: If he brought another woman over?
2: No, no, no. It kicks up their competitive juices.
1: I don't think so.
2: It does.
1: No.
7: What do I do? Time. What do I do after?
0: You hump the new woman,
2: Can I
0: sir?
2: Just say no woman has ever left their man because they found their man with another woman? Ever?
0: Not really. Not in your situation.
2: I've never seen it.
7: It's right over the couch, huh?
0: I mean,
2: they always fight for that man.
0: What? James.
1: I don't think she's going to fight for
0: so
1: him,
0: so she just sighs at you when you try. Just imagine that. That you.
7: Oh, and then the eyes go like, you know, somewhere else. It's like, oh, man, you really don't want to, huh?
0: Has she gained weight?
7: Oh, yeah. Oh, yeah.
2: Man. Oh, yeah.
0: We all know what. We all know how much that weighs on the scale. Oh,
1: if
0: yeah.
1: She, if she gains weight, definitely cheat.
2: Oh, yeah.
0: No, we all know how much oh, yeah means.
2: Oh, yeah. Oh, yeah, it's a lot.
1: Yeah, it is.
0: Well, you guys, have a good weekend, I guess.
2: Yeah, who gets tickets?
1: Yeah, weren't we
0: supposed to first guy.
2: Oh,
0: no,
2: Mike.
0: First guy that
2: Mike?
0: Called.
2: Hell yeah.
0: Yeah, first guy that called. Of
2: Hell
0: course.
2: Yeah.
0: All right, we'll be right back. 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
2: Yep.
0: Oh, let's see what else is out there for you. I got some story about a man did a weird thing on a first date.
2: Yes. Row four.
0: Row four.
2: Video two.
0: Video two. Weird thing he did on a date.
34: So, like, we went on one date, you know, and, like, weird in my life. This dude pulls out a porn video talking about, you want to do that? Last day I went on with him, you know?
0: Dude, so he's on a first date. He thinks it's going good.
2: Yeah.
0: He pulls out a porn video. He's like, hey, you want to do this?
1: Oh, wow.
2: No.
0: Man, men are weird.
2: Yeah.
0: What? Where did he get the green light? What? How did he see a green light? He's like, oh, I'm going to go for it. I see my opening.
1: It depends on what she said.
2: I guess
0: it doesn't matter what she said. Did you not hear what he did?
34: So, like, we went on one date, you know, and, like, weird in my life. This dude pulls out a porn video talking about, you want to do that? Last day I went on with him, you know?
0: That's creepy.
2: I'm very sorry. That guy was super. But
1: I like how we can just like say, oh, he's the creep, but like she doesn't tell the full story.
2: Okay.
1: Like we never hear what she said that led up to it.
2: That's just how it goes.
0: It doesn't matter there, like, well, buddy.
2: Yeah.
1: What do you mean?
2: If I'm just going to assume what she's saying is the truth.
0: You don't
2: and
0: do
2: to me,
0: that.
2: It sounds weird.
0: Unless you're probably in a relationship and you guys are solid and then you're like, hey, look at this porno. Let's do this.
2: But just for the record, just for ladies, it's like we all as guys are like, that guy's a weirdo.
0: All right, yeah, just so you know, what Nord just said, we don't agree with.
2: No, hell no.
1: What? No, I'm not agreeing.
2: You're like, hey, let's hear his side of the story.
1: I'm just saying you got to look at
0: how
1: fast.
0: How did she lead him down to that to feel comfortable enough to pull the porno out?
2: Like, sometimes you sound insane.
1: No, I'm sure he doesn't like to be called
0: a
1: weirdo.
0: You don't sound like a real person.
2: Yeah, I know. It's because you don't like to be called a weirdo.
1: No, I'm just
2: saying, you are a weirdo.
1: But no, but like we don't know what she said to lead him into that.
2: What do you think she could have said?
1: I don't know. Like they could have been talking about sex.
2: Tell me something that she could have said where he's like, I'm going to pull out this porno.
0: Vicky says she went to a phone company, was having problems with her phone. The guy was trying to help. He did get her number, but she didn't give it to him.
2: Oh.
0: And then he sent her a picture of...
2: Oh, no.
0: Oh, man. It must have been his thingy.
1: Now, yeah, that's,
2: that's clearly what he did.
1: That's common at phone places.
2: Yeah, it is. Well, it shouldn't be.
0: Yeah, that shouldn't
2: be. I think
0: those
2: people
0: all
2: get in trouble.
0: Yeah.
1: I don't know.
0: There's certain degrees of weird. You know the guys that'll just... They'll airdrop their wiener to everybody that's in the room.
2: Yeah, those guys
0: look,
2: are.
0: They'll look around
2: funny
0: to see who's looking. Like, that's disgusting.
2: Like, that's kind of more of a prank.
0: And then you have that guy that's on the date and he thinks, oh, yeah, I

0: her and then hitting her up. That it's had to have worked, I guess.
1: I guess. Do you have the old man on the phone?
0: Let me see.
1: It was like old dude needed help with this phone.
0: Okay, hold on. Old dude.
1: Yeah. Old dude phone. So this woman was helping this old guy with his phone.
0: Yeah.
1: And then I guess something creepy happened. If you don't have it, it's not a big deal.
0: Yeah, I don't see it.
1: Yeah, it was just this old guy. And
0: yeah, I'm not seeing it.
1: And he had all this porno and stuff on his phone.
0: Oh, God. That's like the, have you seen the guy, like the old man at the nursing home where the whole family comes to visit him and he's got all that porn on the screen?
1: Yes.
0: Because they're trying to put something on the TV and all of his TV has searches of like, and he was searching crazy stuff like backdoor teen.
1: Oh, gosh.
0: Yeah, like hardcore.
1: Yeah, well, this woman, she was trying to help the old guy with the phone, and then all of a sudden, she hit the Safari, and all this porn pops up.
0: That almost happened to me not recently. You know, I told the story, you know, I was actually out clothes shopping for my kid, and one of the ladies like, you want to become a member, save 30%, whatever. I hand my phone over, she goes to his Safari, and I'm like, oh, no, oh, no,
2: oh,
0: oh, no, ma'am.
1: What are you doing?
0: No, ma'am, let me, okay, what is the site that you're looking for?
2: Yeah.
0: Oh, oh, God.
2: Oh, man.
0: That almost was awful.
1: Yeah, sounds like it.
0: Yeah.
1: This woman was upset because she gave a man her phone number.
3: If a guy I think is cute asks for my number and I give it to them, my first response when they text me is always, hey, pal, I think she gave you the wrong number. And I'll let it sit.
1: Oh, no, there's a different one. There's another piece of audio. She's mad because the dude didn't text her back.
0: Oh.
1: She's okay. Like, why did you even bother asking for my phone number if you're not going to message me back? Well, here's the thing. He probably gets lots of girls' phone numbers.
0: Uh-huh.
1: And he had a running top five in his head. Mm-hmm. And you weren't in there. So he probably just met some other woman that he's more interested in. That's
2: and when
1: why
2: she
1: he start,
2: stops talking, then you get
1: yeah, then you'll them. Eventually get a text yeah, when oh, man, the other ones fizzle this. Out. What's up, Bobby?
4: Hey, what's going on, Billy?
1: What's up, buddy?
4: Hey, so I was a manager for a local T-Mobile store here, and I actually had a customer call over the phone saying that he was having issues with his phone and he needed us to help him, that he wasn't able to pull up his porn sites and he couldn't live without his porn.
0: Because he didn't know that Texas changed their law.
4: So he was really upset that, and at the time, that's whenever they did all the ban and all that on the porn website.
1: No. Hey, man, there's something really fishy about my phone. I can't get to my porn sites. No, I really need my porn sites.
0: I bet for the older generation, that had to mess them up.
1: You know how many phone companies probably got? And then, Bobby, you take the call from the guy.
0: Did you let him know that it's not the phone, it's the laws?
4: Yeah, I told him that, and he was like, well, I'm going to go in there anyways and see if y'all can fix it.
2: I don't want to touch that phone.
5: I need someone to jailbreak this.
4: Yeah, I had to tell him, like, you can't come in here with that, man. We got ladies that work here. Like, that's pretty inappropriate.
2: I'll just ask for you,
1: how
2: then.
1: How am I supposed to get my porno, Bobby?
0: Mm-hmm.
4: Yeah.
2: Let's go in that back room and help me get
0: this. I'm honestly surprised that people that work at the phone places don't wear gloves.
1: Yeah, they should.
4: Man, we carry sanitizer.
0: Oh,
4: on deck,
0: okay, I got you.
4: Sure.
0: You keep that thing on you. I got
1: really
0: you.
1: Should have those rubber gloves like you're doing.
0: But
1: the
0: then I guess it
1: dishes.
0: Would. I bet companies wouldn't like that though because it would look weird.
1: Gardening gloves.
2: Get blue ones.
0: It would probably people would probably be offended. I don't know.
2: I don't know.
0: That'd be tricky.
1: Did he tell you what kind of porn was his favorite, Bobby?
4: No, he didn't, man. I was trying to just keep it professional because, I did have ladies working in the store.
0: Yeah, it makes the guy feel weird. It's just funny.
1: Wreck my day.
0: Mm-hmm.
1: I'm going to have to switch phone companies.
0: X-Hamster was my favorite.
1: Thank you, Bobby. Appreciate it. We got to do this.
6: It's time to play. Who do you want to fart on? Got an ex, neighbor, family member, former friend? Call in now. 1-855-FU-BILLY. 1-855-FU-BILLY. And tell us who you want to fart on.
1: Fart on. Who would you like to fart on? I want to fart on this lady.
7: People that don't fart in front of their significant others really confuse me. Like, you walk to a whole nother room just to rip a fart? Like, if you can't just...
1: Oh, God. Fart on her. For making that video and putting that on the internet.
0: Mm-hmm.
1: And then she had

0: has what I would call a fart face.
1: Yeah.
0: She's the kind that'll fart anywhere, right? The car, dinner table, church, right? Funeral.
1: Mm-hmm.
0: Like anywhere. Well, when you gotta fart, you gotta fart. Sick. What's up, Delgado?
2: Hello?
0: What are you doing, buddy?
2: Hey, well, how's it going, Billy? I thought I had lost you there. Hey, man, you guys rock, man. Keeping it real. Hey, but I do run a fart on my coworkers. It's Chris and George. They work in loading dock number 12.
0: All right.
2: Their job is to unload any unwanted merchandise. And the problem is, they're never there. So we have to unload it ourselves.
0: Oh, man. All right, well, farts on them. A dude said that fart on him because, or maybe fart on his job because he made his kid miss the school bus today.
1: Oh.
0: So, yeah, big fart on you, sir, for making your kid miss the school bus. Felipe, yes, who would you like to fart on?
3: I want to fight on Nart for being a satanic worshiper.
0: Oh, being yeah, you heard worshiper. When we kicked off the show.
4: Satanic ritual.
1: I'm not.
0: Yeah, oh, man, he's a big Satan guy.
3: Also, and also for making that oink oink last Friday for farting on y'all. Because
0: oh, yeah,
3: today, I want to thank Chris. For going to Black Label Society, I won that as a 420 window ticket.
1: Hell yeah.
0: Nice. Thank you, sir. Let's go to Jasmine. Yes, who would you like to fart on, Jasmine?
5: Every woman in the world who hates men.
0: Oh,
5: jacked
0: yeah.
5: up, man.
1: It Shout is. Out, Jasmine.
0: Yeah, I like this.
1: I like this.
5: I don't know why women do.
0: Do you have any friends that hate men?
5: Yes, a coworker of mine probably does.
0: Right, she just hates men. Anything they do, it's just,
5: All women hate, I mean, all men haters need to be farted on.
0: There we go. I like that. Let's go to Marty. Who would you like to fart on?
6: Yes, I got two coworkers messing up my 18-wheelers right now. They don't know how to drive when they said they do.
1: Oh, damn.
6: And they're just breaking mirrors.
0: Oh.
1: Everybody's lying on their resume,
0: breaking
1: no doubt.
0: Breaking mirrors.
6: Yep. Oh, yeah.
0: That's awful. I imagine in trucker, that's like the actual mirrors because they don't know what they're doing.
1: Yes.
0: What's up? I wish I knew like all trucker talk. Like,
1: I don't think there was any hidden lingo
0: that's
1: there.
0: That's a language that I wish I knew.
1: I think he was talking about the actual mirrors.
0: What's up, Chains? Mr. Chains? You're on the
7: yeah,
0: air.
7: Yeah. Hey, can you hear me?
1: Yep.
0: Yeah, I can hear you.
7: I want to fart on these college girls. I was over here in San Marcos, and I was switching out boxes of roll-off boxes, and these little girls are wearing completely almost nothing, and I know how Derek feels now. I just looked at the concrete. I hope my daughters don't get accepted to some colleges.
1: Oh, my God.
7: Hey, Billy, tough, if they do, hopefully they tough. go be a plumber or something.
0: That's right. Plumbers and pipe fitters. They need a trade.
7: Hey, but if my boys get accepted to college D1, hey, let them rip, baby.
0: Let them rip.
1: Yep. You just got to out of sight, out of mind.
0: What's up, Jacob?
8: Hey, what's up? I would like to fart on my best friend Albert and his little daughter, Chloe.
0: All right, what would they do?
8: I don't know. They're just like that. Okay. Just laugh sometimes.
0: All right, well, big fart on your friend and his little daughter.
1: And his little daughter.
0: Oh, yeah. Laird, who do you want to fart on there, buddy?
9: I want to fart on Nard.
1: Why?
9: I took my 90-year-old grandma to the grocery store the other day, and as I was putting in her groceries, he started honking at me. And he said, if I don't hurry up, you can take my grandma and bend her over.
1: I would have. He almost beat you up, Laird. Damn.
0: Brandon.
9: I took my 90-year-old grandma to the grocery store.
0: It's even good the second
1: yeah,
0: time.
1: Yeah, that is. That was even better.
0: Brandon, what do you got, buddy?
10: And I got a fart on my boy Matt for just being a lazy turd at work.
0: Oh, man, I got one of those Nard.
1: What?
0: He is a lazy-ass turd
1: not
0: now.
1: Not either.
0: Not even a hard worker anymore.
1: Hardest.
0: Let's go to Randy. What's up, Randy?
11: Hey, what's up, guys?
0: What's up?
11: I want to fart on my ex, Andre. We recently split up, but... We're still in communication on good terms and everything. And recently he's been like kind of texting me like, oh, like naughty things.
0: Yeah.
11: But he is not willing to come and like help me help him and give me the vitamin D that I need, even me offering to get a whole hotel room. So
0: wait a second. So you got this ex, you guys aren't together anymore, but then he's sending you dirty text messages like he wants to hook up, but then he's not showing up to hook up with you. So he's getting you all riled up for no reason.
11: We both are sending each other like the communication back and forth, just kind of just like touching bases, like because we're just now getting back to like a point where we can be cordial with each other.
4: Yeah,
0: right.
11: But within like the last couple weeks, it's progressed to like, hey, I miss this, I miss that, sending me old videos of us, and I'm like, whoa, okay, so what's the deal? Like,
4: old naughty videos. Like, okay. I gotcha.
11: Right.
0: And he's not delivering the pipe.
12: He's being rude.
11: No, and I'm trying to explain to him like that. Just because we do that, we don't have to get back together. But like, you know, sharing is caring.
0: Right.
11: Like,
0: the chat is asking how dirty are these messages.
11: Well, the messages are PG-13, but the videos,
0: nasty.
11: It's like I would say it's not allowed to be. Like on those websites that are blocked in Texas.
4: Okay, all right.
0: Hey, you get down like that, huh? That nasty.
4: Well, yeah, she was in a relationship, Billy.
0: Oh, okay. All right, well, big fart on him then. Very rude. Chris, who do you want to fart on? Chris?
13: Yeah, sorry.
0: What's up, buddy?
13: Chris, yeah, hey, how you doing?
0: What you got?
13: I want to fart on two people. My best friend, coworker, he just has that face you just want to fart on.
0: Okay.
13: And my father-in-law for using my towel, and I dragged my face with this Hershey Highway that he left on there.
0: Oh my gosh, that is disgusting. Oh, gross.
4: That ain't right.
0: What's up, Michelle?
14: Hey, I would like to fart on my mom.
4: Before?
0: What'd mama do?
14: Well, she passed 2 weeks ago today, and I just wanted to say I love and miss her. She's going to have a beautiful services, and I love and miss her.
4: Oh, my God.
0: Oh, man.
4: I'm so sorry.
0: Yeah, I'm so sorry, but, I mean, you want to fart on her.
14: Yeah, I want to fart on her. She's no longer in pain. She's not suffering, so.
4: That's good.
14: Love you, Mom.
0: Do you say she's no longer insane or in pain?
4: In pain.
0: Okay. All right, just check. Big fart on your mom. All right, everybody in the chat saying RIP. Yeah. They're so sad for you.
4: When Nard dies, I'm big. He's no longer insane.
12: All right.
0: I'm just glad he's no longer insane. What's up, Gabriel?
15: Yes, I want to fart on two people.
0: Yeah, go for it, buddy.
15: And I farted on my buddy, Marty, because he farted on me last Friday.
0: Yep.
15: And my buddy, Junior, for being a Marty Corn.
0: Okay. And Comic Book Rick. I got more farts. Don't hang up, guys. I'll get to them. What's up, Mr. Comic Book Rick?
16: I want to fart on Rod of the Hunt. Because his abs look better than mine and Art's. Right.
0: Well, yeah, if you haven't seen, because, you know, the Mandalorian movie is now on Disney Plus.
4: Oh, is it?
0: So, yeah, you can stream it now in that big, like, turd-looking worm thing.
4: Yeah.
0: Rod of the Hutt has got abs, which is insane.
4: That doesn't make sense.
0: It makes no sense, Derek. It's just like Nard having abs.
4: makes no sense.
0: He's Rod of the Nard. We'll be right back.
4: Hey, what's up? 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
5: 78 and clear, heating up in the afternoon with a high of 101.
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0: All right, before I get to a couple news stories, let's get to some farts. Let's go to Gay Al first. Yes, Mr. Gay Al.
1: Gay
26: Al. I have to fart on Nard because yesterday he got me full of diarrhea, and this morning I told him not to take that jersey, and he's so pig-headed he never listened.
0: That's right. I mean, he did take a jersey. He's wearing a man's jersey
1: today.
0: Oh,
1: man.
0: He must have got rowdy last night. Let's go to Joshua. Yes, hold on. I got to give the... Then you gave him diarrhea. Let's go to Joshua. Yes, Joshua. Who do you want to fart on?
27: Yes, sir. I want to fart on the those loud guys that always sit so close to y'all during the events. They really put down y'all's fan base.
1: The what?
0: The loud guys that are...
1: Who are they?
27: There's always like some loud mouths at every event. Like they're like Nards, not real men.
0: Oh, yeah, yeah. I know what you're talking about. Where they're taking away from the... Let's go to Juan. What's up, Juan?
28: Good morning, Billy. Love the show.
0: I appreciate it.
28: I need to fart on my so-called girlfriend, Deborah, for not giving me special kisses.
0: When's the last time she gave you the special kisses?
28: Months.
0: Months?
1: Damn.
28: Yeah.
0: I've never known a Deborah that doesn't do that. Every Deborah that's ever called in always does that, so that's weird.
28: Very.
1: Very.
0: That's all Tammys do it, all Deborahs.
1: All Tammys do
0: all
1: it.
0: All Shirleys. Like they, you know what I mean? Old school, feathered hair, ready to roll. That's crazy. Have you talked to her about it?
28: Yes, all the time.
1: All the time.
0: Does she not want to, she doesn't want the wedding ring then, huh? She just said, screw that thing.
28: Don't seem like it,
0: no. No, no. She's doing nothing to earn it.
1: Nope.
0: You got to look at it like this, dude. With football coming up, you got to look at her like, how many tackles has she made, right? She hasn't made any tackles in months, right? Are you going to...
1: Yeah, that's why he's farting on her.
0: That's why you got to... You know what I mean? What do you do? You get a new one that wants to tackle, right? That isn't afraid.
28: Exactly. We got to work the draft option. Yet.
0: Yeah. Yeah. During the football season, just count them as tackles.
1: Yeah, okay.
0: How many tackles does a girl have? How many times she tackled that thing? Manny. What's up, Manny? Going once, going twice. All right. Ray Jr.
29: I wanted to fart on two people.
0: Yeah?
29: I wanted to fart on Nard for doing Kegels. And the second one, I wanted to fart on two of my coworkers I saw were making out, Justin and Mike. I did not want to see that.
1: Oh, man.
0: Hey, doing Kegels on Nard. Well, you've been doing a lot of those videos, those instructional Kegel videos. Yeah. Trying to keep his vagina, you know, strong. Let's go to Nicholas.
30: Hey, what's going on, guys?
0: What's up, buddy?
30: I want to fart on two people. The first person is my older brother. He's turning the big 40 tomorrow.
0: Okay. Nice.
30: And then the second one, I want to fart on Nard just because.
1: Because why?
0: Hey, he's turning the big 60 next year. I got to give a... Because my buddy, Joey, he can't call in. So he wanted me to fart on his sister because his sister, Marie, is going to be 43. So 43 years old. So a big, nasty, dirty, wet... Dinky fart for her birthday. All right, thank you, Nicholas. Dylan, yes, Dylan, who would you like to fart on?
31: Yeah, I'd like to fart on Ernest, my coworker.
0: What do you do?
31: Making our Friday a hell of a lot longer than it should be.
0: Oh, man, it's a holiday weekend. Don't you want to leave early? You don't want to be there all day.
31: Oh, it is a holiday weekend.
0: Yeah. He's like, wait a second, it is a holiday weekend.
1: I'm working overtime. Wait a minute.
0: What's up, Frank?
31: Yeah, I want to fart on my coworker.
0: Which one? What's his name? First name only.
31: Ralph.
0: What did Ralph do?
31: Well, yesterday I put in an order for what you like to say, some weed, and came into work today, and he told me he forgot.
0: Oh, he and it's a holiday weekend. He didn't bring your weeds?
31: Nah, man. Now I'm here at work.
4: Oh, no.
0: What are you going to do all weekend without the weeds?
4: You're there not high? That's crazy.
0: No.
4: All weekend, though?
0: You know how many people can't work without weed?
9: Yeah, I do.
0: Yeah. What's up, Blake?
10: Yo.
0: What you got?
10: All right. So, have you ever had a fart redirect?
0: Y'all farted on me. When he farts and it goes up the front, that happens to him all the time.
10: Well, y'all farted on me. No, my job sent me home because my kid missed the bus.
0: Oh, and your job sent you home?
4: What?
10: Yeah.
0: Are you in trouble with your job?
4: In trouble.
0: All right, I'm just saying.
11: Man, I tell you what, Dan.
4: He's not worried about them.
0: What's up, Thomas?
12: I want to fight on two people. I want to fight on my good friend and coworker, Chris, for being lazy and for lying to his brother, saying that he has to work over the weekend and just because he don't want to take a drive to the Panhandle.
0: Yeah.
12: And I want to fight on to the DPS out here. There are state troopers, man, pulling those truck drivers over for no reason.
0: Oh, man, they're out. They are out busy this weekend.
4: If they're smuggling, they're smuggling. Yeah.
0: Make money, money. And Dan, last fart.
13: Hey, Billy. First of all, Nard can be zesty spice.
0: Yeah, he could
4: be. Zesty spice.
13: Yeah. And I want to fart on my younger son because he leaves for Rio de Janeiro this weekend.
0: Oh,
13: and he's going by himself.
0: Wait a second. Is he going to see the Cowboys game? Aren't they going to play in Brazil soon?
13: No, he's going to go. He's going to go spend the weekend with the King of Rio. Oh, he knows who that is.
0: Okay, badass. Boys. Thank you, man. Appreciate it. The only things that I have, I got a mystery animal that's terrorizing New Hampshire neighborhood.
4: Oh,
0: attacking
4: no.
0: A third person. They don't know what animal it is.
4: They're saying, hey, head on like, a swivel.
0: It's a mystery. And you want something that'll make you feel disgusting?
4: I guess.
0: All right. So they did a test.
4: Yep.
0: And they found that in 96% of sushi, there were worms.
4: Okay, that's dumb. Oh.
0: Worms found in 96% of sushi-grade tuna tested in a lab, risking potential illness and a ruined meal.
4: Sucks for them.
0: Did you also see the Irvine, California golfer got battered over the head with his own club?
4: I did see that.
14: What an idiot. Yeah.
0: With his own club, Derek.
4: Yep, I know.
0: That means the guy grabbed his own club and took a club from him and then beat him with his own club.
4: He took a club out of his bag or took it from him and beat him with it. His own club, yeah. There's been a lot of fights on the golf courses lately.
0: And you see that a man accidentally loaded into the garbage truck after dumpster diving? What a ride that guy had.
4: Oh, man.
0: So, dude's dumpster diving, then the dumps, you know, obviously.
4: Yeah, they come and pick it up, and yeah, he's still in it.
0: Oh,
4: man.
0: Took off.
4: Lucky he didn't die.
0: Yeah, get crushed or get hit with something.
4: They still have, like, crushers. I don't know. The new ones, I don't know how they work.
0: I don't know how the old ones work either. That's it.
4: All right.
0: All right. Have a great and fun and safe weekend. We'll see you next week.

it's Brandy. Thanks for joining me on your Friday. Oh, Friday before a long weekend. Those days don't really count, right? We can do whatever we want. Yeah? All right. Pants off in the studio. Cocktail in my coffee cup. Let's see how the rest of this day goes.

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0: Whatever else you happen to be doing, well, that's your business.
1: One time she gave me a Woody. She remembered he's my favorite character from Toy Story.
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0: 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It's almost fall, so you know everything is pumpkin spice flavored now. 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It costs $12.75 for one roll, and on the label it says, smells good enough to eat, which is absolutely not how I want my toilet paper to be described.
1: Some say the best feeling is when you tap that keg.
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1: No, not... 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
7: 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Kiss San Antonio weather.
8: Partly cloudy in the afternoon with a high of 101.
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0: 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There's a big new fancy skyscraper being built in New York City, and it's been named Pin 15, with no space between pin and 15. So yes, the building is named Penis, which means it shouldn't take long to erect. No building has been as easily erected as Pin 15.
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1: 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Kiss San Antonio weather.
8: Partly cloudy in the afternoon with a high of 101.
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0: live, Kiss Rock San Antonio. The annual IG Nobel Prize were just given out. And when you think of the Nobel Prize awards, you think only the greatest minds are receiving these awards. Well, one inventor won one for creating a splash-free urinal. And about that, he said, quote, if you've ever been to a urinal and wore sandals, you feel those droplets. They could be yours or they might be your neighbor's. Okay, another reason men should not be wearing sandals in public. You guys are so gross. Just in the bathroom giving golden showers to each other's toes.
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Welcome to the 90s Nooner on 99.5 Kiss Rock San Antonio. What song do you want to hear? 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Pick which one you want. The one with the most votes, I will play right after Hole. So vote now.

0: You're in the 90s Nooner on 99.5 Kiss Rock San Antonio. 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
8: Partly cloudy in the afternoon with a high of 101.
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0: 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Whatever you're doing right now, stop. 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

hot pursuit, fiery auto crashes. Some will die in hot pursuit while sifting through my ashes. 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

0: 99.5 Kiss Rock San Antonio. If you're planning on traveling this weekend for Labor Day, the national average for gas right now is $4.14 a gallon, which is insane. 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
8: Partly cloudy in the afternoon with a high of 101.
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0: San Antonio. So the announcer for Wheel of Fortune, Jim Thornton, was suspended. And no one really knew why, but now we are learning why. Someone on a flight saw him in a chat room for people with pedophilic thoughts. He claims that he ended up there by mistake and did nothing wrong. No one ends up there by mistake, okay? I'll take perverted liar for a thousand, Alex. Oh, wait, that's Jeopardy. Gotta be honest, never seen Wheel of Fortune.
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95, Kiss Rock, San Antonio. Whatever you got planned for Labor Day weekend, make sure you keep it right here because it is a Labor Day three-way weekend, which is hopefully how I'm spending my weekend. Threesomes. Who am I kidding? I barely had a twosome in the last 7 months.

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0: 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An old lady's upset because she spent $20 on a pair of dentures she saw on Facebook Marketplace. 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Sex toys, underwear, and now I'm going to go ahead and say dentures.
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7: Partly cloudy in the afternoon with a high of 101.
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0: 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Why isn't someone shutting her up?
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0: 99.5 Kiss Rock San Antonio. Hey, it's Brandy. My time is up. Chris is in here next. Stick around. He's got Danzig tickets in his 420 ticket window. And you got another shot at $1,000 coming up at 4 o'clock. I'll talk to you tomorrow.
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3: Partly cloudy in the afternoon with a high of 101.
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99.5 KISS Rock San Antonio. Chris Flynn is just stepping in on a verge of a three-day weekend. Now, I know mentally probably checked out at like before noon, but hang on, because I'm going to have a chance to win tickets to see Danzig September 11th, Boeing Center at Techport. 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And even before that, got your chance at $1,000. Another KISS Tap That Cash keyword coming up 4 o'clock right here on 99.5 KISS.

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A love so full I could send us away.

0: 99.5 KISS Rock San Antonio. I'm Chris Sapunis. So the internet likes to put out these state rankings on all kinds of different things. They rank the states on just oddball stuff. This one not very oddball, but because Labor Day weekend, the hardest working states in America, Texas ranks at 7th. Number 1, South Dakota. Who the hell lives there? Number 50, Michigan. Who the hell lives there? Oh, yeah, Detroit. That's kind of fun. Anyway, you know what? It just shows that we're within the top 10 here in Texas. We deserve a nice break for Labor Day weekend. Let's enjoy it.
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8: Partly cloudy in the afternoon with a high of 101.
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0: Hey, it's Chris Sapunis. 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
1: 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Rock San Antonio. 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
3: Partly cloudy in the afternoon with a high of 101.
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0: Rock San Antonio. I'm so glad to say final Sunday without NFL football. And it's a final Sunday that's in the middle of the weekend, a nice three-day weekend. LFG.
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7: 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KISS San Antonio weather.
8: Partly cloudy in the afternoon with a high of 101.
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3: Got a 3 to 5 minute delay on I-37 southbound as you make your way towards Pecan Valley. We have an accident blocking off a left shoulder. Expect some stop-go traffic to be back to South Cross. Then as you make your way on I-10 westbound before you get to 775, an accident has been reported causing a 20 minute delay back to 725. That's San Antonio traffic. I'm William Shotwell.
2: It's like foreplay for your day. Since you're going to get shafted at work anyway. 99.5 KISS. 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

0: 99.5 KISS Rock San Antonio. I'm Chris Sapunez. Coming up, the 5 o'clock Billy break. It was a good fart Friday. Who do you want to fart on? We'll recap that right after the break.
1: 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Giggity. So this holiday weekend, it's the KISS Labor Day three-way weekend. 3 days of three-ways. And you get to fill in the third song using the KISS Rocks app.
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1: 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Rock San Antonio. 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
3: Partly cloudy in the afternoon with a high of 101.
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5: Still got an accident being reported right now on I-10 westbound before you get to 775. Expect 15-minute inconvenience. Slow traffic currently backed up all the way to 725. And then stop and go traffic on the lower level of I-10 eastbound between Woodlawn and I-35 will back you up 5 minutes. That's San Antonio traffic. I'm William Shotwell.
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5: We gotta do this.
15: It's time to play. Who do you want to fart on? Got an ex, neighbor, family member, former friend? Call in now, 1-855-FU-BILLY, 1-855-FU-BILLY, and tell us who you want to fart on.
5: Who would you like to fart on? I want to fart on this lady.
19: People that don't fart in front of their significant others really confuse me. Like, yeah. you walk to another, a whole nother room just to rip a fart? Like, if you can't just...
5: Oh, God. Fart on her for making that video and putting that on the internet.
20: Mm-hmm.
5: And then she has what I would call a fart face.
20: Yeah.
5: She's the kind that'll fart anywhere, right? The car, dinner table, church, right? Funeral.
20: Mm-hmm.
5: Like anywhere. Well, when you gotta fart, you gotta fart. Sick. What's up, Delgado?
21: Hello?
5: What are you doing, buddy?
21: Hey, how's it going, Billy? Oh, I kind of had a lofty there. Hey, man, you guys rock, man. Keeping it real. Hey, but I do run a fart on my coworkers. It's Chris and George. They work in loading dock number 12.
5: All right.
21: Their job is to unload any unwanted merchandise. And the problem is, they're never there. So we have to unload it ourselves.
5: Oh, man. All right, well, big farts on them. A dude said that fart on him because, or maybe fart on his job because he made his kid miss the school bus today.
20: Oh.
5: So, yeah, big fart on you, sir, for making your kid miss the school bus. Felipe, yes, who would you like to fart on?
22: I want to fight on Nart for being a satanic worshipper.
5: Oh, yeah, you heard when we kicked off the show.
23: Satanic ritual.
20: I'm not.
5: Yeah, oh, man, he's a big Satan guy.
22: And also for making that oink oink last Friday for farting on y'all. Because today I want to thank Chris for going to Black Label Society. I want that as a 420 window ticket.
20: Hell yeah.
5: Nice. Thank you, sir. Let's go to Jasmine. Yes, who would you like to fart on, Jasmine?
24: Every woman in the world who hates men.
5: Oh,
24: jacked
5: yeah.
24: up, man.
20: It Shout is. Out, Jasmine.
5: Yeah, I like this.
20: I like this.
24: I don't know why women do.
5: Do you have any friends that hate men?
24: Yes, a coworker of mine probably does.
5: Right, she just hates men. Anything they do, it's just
24: All women hate. I mean, all men haters need to be farted on.
5: There we go. I like that. Let's go to Marty. Who would you like to fart on?
25: Yes, I got two coworkers messing up my 18-wheelers right now. They don't know how to drive when they said they do.
20: Oh, damn.
25: And they're just breaking mirrors.
5: Oh.
20: Everybody's lying on their resume,
5: breaking
20: no doubt.
5: Breaking mirrors.
25: Yep. Oh, yeah.
5: That's awful. I imagine in trucker, that's like the actual mirrors because they don't know what they're doing.
20: Yes.
5: What's up? I wish I knew like all trucker talk. Like,
20: I don't think there was any hidden lingo
5: that's
20: there.
5: That's a language that I wish I knew.
20: I think he was talking about the actual mirrors.
5: What's up, Chains? Mr. Chains? You're on the
26: air. All right, hey, can you hear me?
5: Yep. Yeah, I can hear you.
26: I want to fart on these college girls. I was over here in San Marcos, and I was switching out boxes of roll-off boxes, and these little girls are wearing completely almost nothing, and I know how Derek feels now. I just looked at the concrete. I hope my daughters don't get accepted to some colleges.
20: Oh, my God.
26: Hey, it's Billy, tough, if they bro. Do, hopefully they tough. go be a plumber or something.
5: That's right. Plumbers and pipe fitters. They need a trade.
26: Hey, but if my boys get accepted to college, D1, hey, let them rip, baby.
0: Let them rip.
20: Yep. You just got to out of sight, out of mind.
0: What's up, Jacob?
2: Hey, what's up? I would like to fart on my best friend Albert and his little daughter, Chloe.
0: All right, what'd they do?
2: I don't know. They're just like that. Okay.
0: Sometimes. All right, well, big fart on your friend and his little daughter.
20: And his little daughter.
0: Well, let's see. Oh, yeah, Laird, who do you want to fart on there, buddy?
4: I want to fart on Nard.
20: Why?
4: I took my 90-year-old grandma to the grocery store the other day. And as I was putting in her groceries, he started honking at me. And he said, if I don't hurry up, you can take my grandma and bend her over.
20: I would have. He almost beat you up, Laird. Damn.
0: Brandon.
4: I took my 90-year-old grandma to the grocery store.
0: It's even good to see
20: that. Yeah, that is. That was even better.
0: Brandon, what do you got, buddy?
6: Man, I got a fart on my boy Matt for just being a lazy turd at work.
0: Oh, man, I got one of those Nard.
20: What?
0: He is a lazy-ass turd
20: not
0: now.
20: Not either.
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0: The 5 o'clock double shots kicking off with Rob Zombie. I got Living Dead Girl coming up. And then after that, a You Call It with Red Hot Chili Peppers. I'll take Under the Bridge. You can vote now for your favorite between Around the World, By the Way, and Can't Stop. We'll do it after Dragula. I'm sorry. We'll do it after. We just played Dragula, dumbass. We'll play it after Living Dead Girl. Kiss rocks.
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6: Clear in the overnight hours, dropping down to a low of 88.
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6: From the Davis Law Firm Traffic Center.
7: Got a new accident being reported right now on I-35 northbound as you make your way towards Benton City Road. They expect a 15-minute delay. Stop for traffic inspected to Highway 173. Then I-35 southbound approaching 725. A disabled vehicle is currently blocking off the right shoulder. That's San Antonio traffic. I'm William Shotwell.
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0: 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We can appreciate the hard work put into planning the perfect three-way.
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0: 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Rock San Antonio. 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
2: Clear in the overnight hours, dropping down to a low of 88.
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17: Still got a 16 to 20-minute delay right now southeast side of downtown and I-10 westbound between Roland and I-35. You're also going to see an accident being reported on I-35 northbound approaching Benton City Road causing a 10-minute delay. Stop-and-go traffic is backed up to Highway 173. That's San Antonio traffic. I'm William Chotwell.
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0: Dean Terrell Hill, San Antonio. We start the block. You choose the rock. It's Labor Day weekend on 99.5 KISS with another Labor Day three-way. 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

99.5 KISS Rock San Antonio. I'm Chris Fuentes. All right, I'm calling it the unofficial official start to the weekend. A three-day Labor Day weekend. Here's to a great weekend for us all. Cheers. Man, this one just kind of sets the mood right here. Heading into a three-day weekend. Cypress Hill, Insane in the Brain, 99.5 KISS Rocks.

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0: Yes, Rock San Antonio. Happy Labor Day weekend as we kick it off unofficial style. And we got Labor Day three-ways all weekend long. And unlike a real three-way, you actually get to pick the third partner. In fact, we'll get into one with Marilyn Manson next. 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

0: 99.5 KISS Rock San Antonio. I'm Chris Funes. I am out. Thanks a lot for letting me hang out with you this afternoon. Enjoy your Labor Day weekend. Melanie Cruz is up next with the Labor Day Thruway featuring Incubus.
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